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1: Kumara Astavam, chant number 28. Om Shubodha Padaye Namo Namaha. 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

0: Africa, you're listening to the Sunday Sizzle on Lotus FM, and we're here to make your morning a little brighter, a little lighter, and a whole lot more entertaining. I am Kubeshan Naidu, and with me is
1: Aisha P.
0: There we go. Good morning, Aisha.
1: Good morning, Kubi. How are you doing?
0: I'm good. And you?
1: I am well.
0: Yeah, but you've got a jacket on like it's minus 10 degrees.
1: Look, it's really, really chilly.
0: No,
1: at this
0: it's
1: hour,
0: not.
1: Right?
0: This is how I came
1: Look
0: in.
1: Look at you. Look at you. But you're always like this. Even during winter, you were like this. So we're not saying anything
0: okay,
1: about that.
0: Okay, all right. Anyway, so guys, get comfortable because we've got plenty to keep you entertained this morning. What we've got out there for them in our features?
1: Well, you'll get to challenge yourselves with a word or two. See if you can outsmart everybody with brain teaser.
0: Mm-hmm.
1: Reflect with a little bit of your focus. Pick up on some words of wisdom in Antimbedi Knows Best.
0: Yeah.
1: Add a little flavor with the spice blend and keep those feet moving with our famous music rush.
0: Yes, so we've got 3 hours packed here just for you, and tons and tons of music. If you miss anything, you want to relive your favorite moments or whatever you need to, you can catch us on our podcast episodes anytime on the official Lotus FM page.
1: Yeah, so turn it up, keep it locked and loaded onto Lotus FM, and make sure that we make your Sunday absolutely sizzle.
0: There we go. And we're going to jump back in time now to 1996. The number two song of 1996.
1: I'm curious.
0: I know, because you went around, were you?
2: Vandalappa, vandalappa, vandu jannalile ninnalappa, sonnalappa, sonnalappa, sokku podi potta kanna.

0: You are listening to the Sunday Sizzle with Kubeshin and Aisha. And I know last week we promised you we'd get to the bottom of what the P in Aisha P means. And maybe we'll do it this Sunday.
1: Do we really want to expose me?
0: Yeah.
1: Why?
0: It's nice to be open to the people who get up early on a Sunday morning to listen to your voice. Now they need to know the person behind the voice, behind the P.
1: I think
0: okay,
1: it's one
0: sounded
1: of
0: sounded a bit.
1: That is funny.
0: Yeah.
1: Well, Kubi, what do we have today?
0: Okay, so we've got some special days, some very interesting special days. I think the first one is made specifically for you, right?
1: Oh, really?
0: Sausage
1: well,
0: pizza.
1: Before we dive into special
0: sausage.
1: Days,
0: oh, okay.
1: I would love to highlight that today is, or rather today marks the beginning and first day of Mahanavratri.
0: Okay.
1: So we'd like to wish each and every one of you out there observing a very, very happy Mahanavratri. We really, really hope that these 9 days bring everything possible to you. So let's dive directly into our special day.
0: So that basically means that we can't have sausage pizza today.
1: No, maybe soya.
0: Okay.
1: So sausage pizza day, a perfect excuse to enjoy a cheesy slice topped with savory sausage. Yeah. Make it at home, order your favorite, or share one with friends.
0: All right, and this Pasta Appreciation Day.
1: Mm-hmm.
0: Take a moment to thank a pastor for their care, guidance, and support. A heartfelt note or a simple conversation can mean a lot.
1: All right.
0: Yep. Mm-hmm.
1: Taking it to World Hospice. And honestly, I am unable to identify this word, right?
0: Oh, but sorry, palliative.
1: Palliative.
0: It's just basically about care.
1: Okay, so it's
0: I just put that in to try tongue twister. Yeah.
1: It's World Hospice and Palliative Care Day. Today recognizes the importance of compassionate care for people facing serious illnesses.
0: Yep.
1: It's also a chance to appreciate the patients, families, caregivers, and basically your health professionals who make that care possible.
0: All right, so there's a few other days. There's Party Day, Spread Joy Day. But I think this is such an important day.
1: Mm-hmm.
0: International Day of the Girl Child.
1: Ah, and it is so, so beautiful to see that this day highlights celebrating girls' voices, their talents and potential, and the support, their right to learn, thrive, and shape their futures just like everybody else.
0: But I think more than that, as two young ladies in the studio as well, you notice that language is almost... What's the word? Points to making, like you say to a little boy, stop crying. Don't be a girl.
1: Right. Oh, very stereotypical.
0: And I think it starts at that age. And,
1: yes.
0: And we need to be so aware of what we're saying to kids, how we speak to kids, so
1: 100%.
0: That we don't get stuck in this horrid cycle that we're stuck in South Africa. And I think it all leads to the way we take care of our young ladies and ladies in this country.
1: Yeah, so thank you for highlighting the fact that we all need a sense of equality, guys.
0: Yep.
1: We're almost into the 22nd century, and I think it's very, very important that we are all one and we are all given the same appreciation and opportunities.
0: There we go. So well, let's get off our soap boxes.
1: Yeah.
0: But I think it's vital because I honestly think South Africa is where it is with GBV and everything else because we don't think equally.
1: Yes.
0: We don't see each other as equals. It's almost like we're still in that, stuck in the old style of treating people.
1: And look, it's not okay to differentiate anymore.
0: No.
1: It really isn't.
0: No.
1: So
0: not
1: let's, at all. Let's stick to that.
0: Okay. Doesn't matter if you tall or short.
1: Don't matter if you're black or white.
0: There we go. Right. That's it for special days, from celebrating the people we love to the little things that make life interesting. We've had plenty to smile about and think about today.
1: But the fun doesn't stop right here. We have got more great music and feel-good moments coming your way. Let's keep the Sunday Sizzle going only on Lotus FM.

0: 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For the love of the game.
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0: Well, it's time to fire up those brain cells, put your word skills to the test, and find out who's got what it takes to crack today's challenge. It's time for...
1: Fast, Fun, and Tricky. Here's a word or two.
0: All right, this is where things get a little scrambled. We have taken a perfectly innocent word, tossed those letters up into the air, and given them a good old shake-up, Kubi.
2: Yes, and it's up to you now to put the pieces together. You know, we always rely on you. You're our best listeners to the Sunday Sizzle. You always know how to put things together. So see if you can crack the code first.
0: Well,
2: we're going to choose only the winner, right?
0: Just one winner.
2: Yep.
0: Just one winner. And let me tell you something. This is a very high-trafficked segment. So if you want to get... that winner's position, you've got to be fast as fingers first, all right? Think fast, unscramble faster, and let's see who can crack the code first. Today's scrambled letters are, I was going to say scrambled eggs.
2: We're fasting.
0: Soya.
2: Okay.
0: D-T-I-A-R-T-I-N-O.
2: Ooh, do that again.
0: D-T-I-A-R-T-I-N-O. Now, I know the word might sound a little tricky, but seriously, do not stress. Please don't wake your husband or wife up. Don't wake the neighbors up. Trust me. Just take a deep breath. Trust your instincts. And remember, you have got this. Like a cat landing on its feet, you will handle it with style and grace. And maybe take a little nap afterwards.
2: Okay. So unscramble the letters. Find the correct word. Send your answer to us on Lotus FM. The WhatsApp line on 071-613-7803. And the very first person to message us with the correct answer becomes our world champion of the day. So get your thinking caps on, get typing, send it through right now while we play some interesting music.

0: It is the voices of Uni Menon and Kalpana with Penne Neem. Such a classic on this beautiful Sunday morning.
1: Yes, Sunday is a time for classics and a time for you to relax in your bed and enjoy it. But now it's time to announce our winner. And I'm sure you've been working very hard to get the correct answers. What were the letters again?
0: So the letters are as follows. We had D to the T to the I, to the A to the R to the T,
1: okay,
0: to the I to the N to the O.
1: Oh, man, these youngsters.
0: As simple as possible. You're also young, Kobe, please.
1: Yes, I know.
0: Don't
1: young
0: waste my time here.
1: I've got
0: producers. She's like,
1: yeah, 30 with 30 years experience.
0: 30 years experience.
1: Yeah. So the correct answer, ladies and gentlemen, is
2: tradition.
0: You know, I was just waiting for you to do a physical drum roll. For
1: oh no,
0: me,
1: okay,
0: you know.
1: Sorry.
0: Yeah, yeah. but it's fine.
1: I didn't find it.
0: But it's fine. It's perfectly fine. And we are saying congratulations to Prakashni Naidu in Chatsworth, who was the first person to actually crack this code.
1: There we go, Prakashni. This is specifically for you. I'm sure you can hear it all the way in Chatsworth. All the people cheering for you. Well done
0: it
1: in the studio.
0: Definitely echoing. You are officially our word champion of the day. Wear that hat very, very proudly. Professional word unscrambler.
1: So thank you to everyone who played. Thank you for joining us. Keep those brains warmed up because there's a lot more coming here on the Sunday Sizzle to keep you focused. And right now, we're coming back. We've got some lovely music.
0: We've got too much.
1: Something very interesting. I'm going to play this specifically for Prakashni.
0: Okay.
1: Straight after this, we've got Kabi Kushi Kabi Gum.
0: Ooh.
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continues this Sunday on the Best of Kodambakkam with Kavi Arasu Kannadasan, Part 2, just for you. Don't miss it between 1 and 3 p.m. with me, Dhanaseelan Doraiswamy, right here on Lotus FM.

0: Yes, taking back us back in time to 2001, Kabhi Khushi Kabhi Gham. And it's now time for the sports update. And we're going to jump straight in the Premier League football. Arsenal beat Leeds United 2-1. Aston Villa drew 2-2 against Brentford. And Chelsea thrashed Bournemouth 5-1. Ipswich Town won 2-1 against Fulham. Sunderland lost 0-2 against Brighton. And Manchester United drew 1-1 against 10-man Tottenham Hotspurs. And today we have Crystal Palace will face Nottingham Forest. Hull City will meet Everton. And Liverpool in the last match of the weekend will face Manchester City. That's going to be a bit of a crazy match with all the stuff that's going on with Manchester City. Let's hope football reigns supreme there. Cricket now in the third T20 international. India continues to face West Indies. There's a third one-day match. India A takes on Australia A. The second T20 international, Pakistan men take on Sri Lanka. And of course, right next to us here at the SABC studios, South Africa versus Australia. And it's the third day. Australia, I think the second day belonged completely to Australia. And South Africa trails by 363 runs going into day three. Rugby in the United Rugby Championships. Bulls beat Lions 57-15. Stormers won 39-22 against the Sharks. Zebre lost 12-29 against Edinburgh. And Lelani Scarlets beat Benetton Rugby 27-26. And Ulster drew 26 all against Munster. Motorsport, the 2026 Singapore Grand Prix is taking place this weekend at the Marina Bay Street Circuit, and this is a sprint weekend. The schedule features a modified format. That's all for sport this morning. It's now time for your weather.
1: Taking a look at Durban, we are starting at 22 this morning with a high of 30. Looking at Nelspruit, starting off at 17, going up to a high of 32. Ladysmith at 15, going up to a high of 31. Pietermaritzburg at 18, going up to a high of 35. Pretoria starting off at 16, rising to a high of 30. Johannesburg at 15, going up to 28. Bloemfontein at 14, going up to 28. Cape Town at 14, going up to 22. Quebec at 16, going up to a high of 25. East London at 22, reaching a high of 28. Richards Bay at 19, reaching a high of 32. And Newcastle at 16, going up to a high of 31. There you have it. We have caught you up on all of the sporting action, given you the weather, and now you are officially ready to tackle your Sunday.
0: So it's time to get back to what Sundays are made for, and we've got some fun coming up here in your spice blend. Straight after this.

0: Time to spice up your day. Welcome to the Spice Blend.
1: All right, it's a Sunday sizzle here with Kubeshin and Aisha, and you know we love a good conversation. Actually, we love a good gossip, right?
2: Yes, we do. We really do. Now, what I'm looking at is like one of my favorite things to talk about right now.
1: Oh my word,
2: now
1: she's
2: that
1: very
2: we started
1: excited.
2: Out. I'm very excited. I'm very excited. I've waited. I've waited long and hard for this.
1: All right, let's just do it. All right. So Kim Kardashian is back for season 2 of a legal drama series, and some people are asking whether she's juggling too many careers, taking opportunities away from trained actors. I want to put there good actors. Others say she should be free to pursue whatever interests her, and with her ongoing effort to pass the bar, critics wonder whether she's spreading herself too thin. Thin and Kim, no. Kim has been studying to be a lawyer, but she has failed the baby bar. That's a first-year law student's examination 3 times before passing on a 4th attempt.
2: The internet has been talking and judging. At first, I cannot fathom you right now. Should Kim do whatever she wants to do with her career, or should roles go to actors with more experience?
1: Yes, okay.
2: Is she taking jobs away from others, or just simply earning opportunities like everybody else? And do you think her many projects could be getting in the way of her legal studies?
1: Okay, so Kim is going to be a lawyer?
2: That right, but there has been the, you know, the whole failing aspect. Yeah. But anyway, yeah.
1: So send us a WhatsApp with your messages, voice notes on 071-613-7803. Before we dive into some music, we're going to play some music and then we'll come back to you. But I think you are one that does like 17 different jobs, right?
2: Right.
1: Are you sure?
2: Correct.
1: So you on Kim's side.
2: Look, okay. It is hard. It
1: you
2: is hard.
1: You don't have to talk like Kim.
2: But you see, you are starting now, Kubeshin. You see, it is very, very hard. But I do not think that your shift should be, there should be a shift in focus in any aspect of your life.
1: Okay.
2: If you have the initiative, or you're taking the initiative to take on something, do it to the best of your ability, or don't do it at all.
1: Okay.
2: And it has
1: leave
2: been,
1: it to someone with more experience.
2: Oh my God. See, the insult is flying.
1: No, no, it's not
2: Kimi Ratri today. Huh? Why are you doing this to her? But anywho, huh?
1: Yeah. This song is for you.
2: Okay.
1: Jace, Sean, and Lil Wayne.
2: Oh, nice. Down. Thank you.

0: Yes, that was Edward Reddy there with Yen Corvillel. We've got some very interesting feedback here that's come through about Kim Kardashian and her ability or her wanting to play a lawyer.
1: Let me just say, Kim, I know you're tuned in. Yeah. So, listen, South Africa's got your back. We've got you.
0: Okay.
1: Look at our WhatsApp line. They've got
0: so,
1: her.
0: So Kim's tuned in.
1: Yeah, of course.
0: Okay. Oh,
1: hello.
0: All right.
1: Why would we include her in if she was not? Yeah.
0: Okay. So Kim, hi. What you doing?
1: No. It was supposed to be how you.
0: Oh, how you doing? Okay. Now I want to know what she's doing. Let's see first up what Ranjini has to say about this.
2: Good morning, my sweethearts. Mm-hmm. Trust y'all well. I'm sizzling with y'all this Sunday. Kubi, on your topic, lawyers, long arms. Kim is a freelancer. Let her go. Go, girl, go. Do what you want. Pick, choose, and refuse. It's your business, and you enjoy what you're doing. Don't please others. Please yourself. What you're happy in, go for it, girl. And at the end of the day, whose business it is, what Kim does. It's her very own business, what she chooses to do. God's blessings, Ranjini Reddy.
0: Okay. I think Ranjini is very adamant about what she thinks is right.
1: No, that's good. Kim has picked, chosen, and refused in her life.
0: Yeah,
1: so it's
0: okay. So she just pleases herself. All right. What does Rani from Stengamana say?
1: She says, good morning, Kubesh and Aisha and Amashle. I think that if you have the brain, the strength, the passion to pursue different parts in your journey. do your best and achieve your goals. As for Kim, I don't want her to represent me in court. Fail 3 times. I won't win my case if she's my advocate. Happy Sunday, team. Sorry, Kim. Sorry. But you know what, Rani? I'm with you on this one.
0: Yeah. It's like going to the doctor and says, so doc, how many years you took to get your medical? 9. Okay, I'm moving on. Lisa Ramsankar says this woman wants to act, become a lawyer, and probably represent herself in her next divorce. Claws are out. Imagine being in court and she says, Your Honor, I object. And the judge says, on what grounds? And she says, because my lawyers told me to.
1: That is hilarious.
0: Honestly, let her cook. I'm just worried she'll be studying law, filming a series, all in one season. At this rate, even her textbooks need a manager.
1: Well, coming through from Tilly this morning, she says, hey, Kubi and Aisha, in my opinion, I would say Kim should do what she wants to do, making headlines with issues only the Kardashians would.
0: All right.
1: You know, that's actually quite a good highlight. I mean, who gets famous for drama, right? Am I the drama? I'm the drama.
0: No, you're not. And finally, let's end with Patsy.
3: Sizzling sizzlers, good morning. Oh, you know, the opportunity bus come once in a while, eh? If you miss that opportunity bus, yo, you're going to wait, but that bus has no opportunities. Yeah, it's not about stealing jobs, but it's about moving in for opportunities in life. Yeah, let's all have a sizzle of a day, hey? Eh?
1: And I would just like to say I agree with that.
0: Well, stop talking, right? You're going to miss the bus.
1: I 100% agree with that. It's not about the person who's getting the opportunity. Mm. If you have what it takes to grab it, you will grab it.
0: That's true. That's true.
1: Irrespective of who you are or what you've achieved.
0: Okay.
1: Right.
0: We really on our soapbox today.
1: Yeah, we love it. We fact checking.
0: All right. So we've got some lovely music to take us through to the news. Here's Shaggy.
4: It wasn't me.
1: Again?
5: Yo, man.
6: Yo.
5: Open up, man.
6: What do you want, man?
5: My girl just caught me.
6: You made her catch you?
5: I don't know how I let this happen.
6: But who?
5: The girl next door, you know? I don't know what to do.
6: Said it wasn't you.
5: All right.

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1: Seven o'clock. Good morning. The National Joint Operational and Intelligence Structure, NAT Joints, says heightened police deployments will remain in place at hotspots in Durban and Johannesburg, where violent protests erupted over the last few days. Chaos broke out in the Durban CBD as well as Soweto and Johannesburg earlier this week, following violent anti-undocumented immigration protests. 30 people have been arrested, 25 in KwaZulu-Natal and 5 in Gauteng. NAT Joints co-chairperson Tabelo Mosakili.
2: The situation in the affected areas are being closely monitored with interventions focused on preventing further violence, protecting vulnerable communities, safeguarding businesses and residential properties, and preventing retaliation attacks. While associated incidents may still occur, the collective response of law enforcement agencies is directed at containing these threats before they escalate.
1: A 36-year-old pastor is expected to appear in the Atteridgeville Magistrates Court west of Pretoria tomorrow in connection with the murder of a four-month-old baby and the alleged rape of her 43-year-old mother. He was arrested in Diepsloot, north of Johannesburg, yesterday. The infant's body was found buried in a shallow grave near the Hennops River earlier this week. The arrest brings to three the number of suspects in custody, including the pastor's two wives. Gauteng police spokesperson Dimakatso Nevahulwi.
3: The suspect was arrested on the 10th of October 2026 at Diepsloot following an intensive investigation involving the detectives and crime intelligence. He was found hiding in a bedroom in Diepsloot informal settlement with injuries. The arrest brings the total number of suspects arrested in connection with the incident to three, including the suspect's two wives, who appeared before the Atteridgeville Magistrate Court on the 9th of October 2026. The suspect is expected to appear before court on Monday, the 12th of October 2026.
1: As South Africa prepares for the annual 16 Days of Activism, meanwhile, against gender-based violence campaign, calls are growing for young people to challenge harmful gender stereotypes and help prevent gender-based violence and femicide. Youth social services organization Prime Stars says its What About the Boys film screening in Johannesburg is bringing young men and women together to confront harmful attitudes and promote relationships based on respect and equality. CEO Nkosinati Moshoana says tackling GBVF requires sustained investment in young people and a shift in the attitudes that fuel violence.
4: We've supported 60,000 beneficiaries thus far, and this year an additional 12,000. And that covers curriculum, books, social workers, mentorship, counseling, food, transport, you know, and the resources they require. So for us, we cannot, in this time, about to go into 16 days of activism, looking at the challenges we've got in the tragedies of Ekurhuleni and the greater violent society we live in.
1: Wrapping up, half a dozen European nations, as well as Japan and Canada, have issued a statement condemning the United States' decision to impose sanctions on the International Criminal Court. The U.S. imposed the sanctions just hours after one of its former judges, South African Navi Pillay, won the Nobel Peace Prize. The Trump administration has frequently criticized the court for investigating Israeli officials. SABC News correspondent William Densilo reports from Brussels.
5: In a joint statement, the six European nations, as well as Japan and Canada, strongly disagreed with the US decision to impose sanctions on the ICC. Washington has accused the court of going rogue and has previously expressed displeasure with its efforts to seek arrest warrants against senior Israeli leaders. The timing, significant as well, coming just hours after Navi Pillay was awarded the Nobel Peace Prize, a prize US President Donald Trump has long coveted.
1: Recapping your top story at 7 o'clock, the National Joint Operational and Intelligence Structure, NAT Joint, says heightened police deployments will remain in place at hotspots in Durban and Johannesburg, where violent protests erupted over the last few days. Chaos broke out in the Durban CBD as well as Soweto and Johannesburg earlier this week, following violent anti-undocumented immigration protests. For Lotus FM News, I'm Shona Terry-Naidoo. I'll be back at 8 o'clock with your next update.

0: एक दिन तेरा हो जाऊंगा, and that is in the voices of Javed Ali on this beautiful Sunday morning. Well, it is time to wake up those brain cells, get your thinking caps on, think fast and type even faster, because today's challenge is all about speed and quick thinking.
1: Ready to puzzle it out? Brain teaser is here.
0: All right, yeah. Something very simple, very easy. Why don't you take us through it? Hey, you know, if I was on the other side, I don't know, maybe.
2: Yeah, because sometimes it may look easy, but it actually can be pretty scary.
0: Yeah, so.
2: All right, so let's just jump straight into it, because we want you today in Brain Teaser to name 5 natural hair colors.
0: For this one, I really want to hear what everyone has to say.
2: Okay, so name 5 natural hair colors.
0: Right, it sounds pretty easy, but
2: it does.
0: Let's see how quickly the mind can come up with answers when you're on the spot.
2: Yeah, our community.
0: Looking forward to that. I want to know. I really, really am looking forward to this. I want to see the colors that come through.
2: All right, so you can send your answers to us on the WhatsApp line on 0716137803. And let's see who's quick enough to nail today's challenge. But we're not just doing the first one. What are we doing?
0: We have obviously first, second, and third place up for grabs. Mm-hmm. So fastest fingers first. Don't go anywhere. Stay with us on the Sunday Sizzle. We are going to keep it going with much more music.
2: Straight after this.
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4: 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You can look forward to new segments like Tea and Tension, where we discuss trending topics and invite you to share any juicy drama you heard. 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

0: And the Sunday vibes are full in swing. You're spending your morning with Kubesh Naidu and myself, Aisha P, on the Sunday Sizzle, only on Lotus FM. We hope you're enjoying our music.
1: Yes, and now the challenge has been set there. We asked you some very simple question, but the messages have been pouring in, and we've been having a bit of a battle here in studio about... brown and brunette and...
0: But I told you I'm looking forward to those answers. And did we not get some of the most impossible answers?
1: Yes, we just like to say that people were jumping onto like beige and... Oh, I don't know.
0: Hello, we had yellow, dirty fellow. Like that's even... a hair color.
1: Yes, it is.
0: Is it a dirty blonde, Amma?
1: No. Southern states in America.
0: Goldie. It's like Goldie.
1: Yeah, it's like blonde. Anyway. Okay. All right. So we've got our winners and right. Very interesting breakdown here. But let's see. What are we going for? We're going for third place first.
0: All right. And third place goes to...
1: Who?
0: You give it to us.
1: Geeta. There you go, Geeta. That was for you.
0: Geeta coming in with brown, white, black, dark brown, golden, and gray.
1: All right. Okay.
0: And I love the golden, right? Goldilocks is every child's dream.
1: That's so blonde, isn't
0: I'll
1: it?
0: I'll take it. Okay. Yes, it is
1: all
0: blonde.
1: Right. All right. And white is gray. I don't know.
0: Yes.
1: You should know.
0: I mean, don't you see it every day?
1: Okay, let's stop writing scripts for her.
0: Second place goes to
1: Shailen Chetty.
0: You know, I could make those noises.
1: Okay.
0: And he comes in with black, brown, blonde, red, gray and silver.
1: Gray or silver.
0: That again. So okay. Loving it.
1: All right. But we have a champion. Mm-hmm. And the champion has chosen some very wonderful, came in first as well in terms of on time and taking the top spot today. First place goes to you. I want you to announce the name and make your sound.
0: Okay, yeah. Well, with brown, coming in with brown, black, brunette, blonde and gray, it is Ronnie.
1: Yay. Okay.
0: See, that was pretty better.
1: All right, we'll give you a chance to say pretty better.
0: Congratulations to all of our winners. That is another Sunday Sizzle Bring Teaser, Kubi.
1: Yes, and thank you for joining in and thank you for sending your wonderful choices in. You know, we don't like to make fun of people, but I wish sometimes people say, okay, read my answer out irrespective. We have lots of fun in studio.
0: It is nice. And then the whole yellow, and I'm surprised, you know, there's more green colors out there. People's hair are green.
1: That's green from what?
0: More than yellow, right? Okay. Green from what?
1: Mm.
0: What
1: green hair.
0: Green hair. From what?
1: Where are you going to get green hair
0: from? I don't
1: from?
0: Know. You tell me.
1: I don't know.
0: Amashle, tell us.
1: Green hair.
0: Green.
1: It will belong to nature then.
0: Mother Nature, the best.
1: All right, we're going to get some music, and we have tons coming up in the rest of this second hour here. We have... what we're looking at, basically, is that there's... a talk that our wonderful Aisha is going to be giving us shortly.
0: Yes.
1: On Navaratri. Not a talk. I mean, she's going to tell us something.
0: It's not a talk.
1: It.
0: Look, I feel like we all need to be very much clued up, informed, and aware about the things that surround us and the
1: very
0: things
1: true.
0: That we observe. So the more you know, the better you understand, the better you respect, the better you do.
1: Okay, let's do some music.
0: All right, let's go dye your hair. Let's go.
1: Straight after this, we have some wonderful music.
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continues this Sunday on the Best of Kadambakkam with Kavi Arasu Kannadasan Part 2 just for you. 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

0: You're still tuned in to the Sunday Sizzle on Lotus FM, and we're looking at gender-based violence and how it affects individuals, families, communities across our country. It's not a private issue or something we can ignore. It's a violation of people's safety, dignity, and rights. We all have a role to play, to listen to and support survivors, challenge harmful attitudes, speak up when it's safe to do so, and help connect people to trusted support. We must also demand accountability and stronger prevention efforts. As a country, we really need to work together to put a stop to GBV. So, I mean, if you want to send through any point of view, I mean, what changes do you believe would make the biggest difference in our community right now to get rid of this horror, this GBV violence here in South Africa?
1: The Sunday Sizzle, 6 to 9 a.m.
2: What is femicide? It's more than murder. Femicide is the killing of a woman or girl because of her gender. A significant majority of femicides are committed by someone the victim knows, most commonly an intimate partner or family member. Gender-based violence cannot continue. As men, we must speak up. Stop normalizing violence. Enough is enough. No woman should ever have to live in fear. Enough is enough.
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0: What a wonderful triple play here on Lotus FM and the Sunday Sizzle. One of my favorite songs there, let's Marvin Gaye, Charlie Puth, and Meghan Trainor. And before that, we had Awara with Salman Ali.
1: Loved it. Loved it. Very beautiful.
0: And Rowdy Baby.
1: Rowdy Baby. I was waiting for you to say it just
0: Rowdy Baby.
1: But obviously you came in first with your Marvin Gaye because, you know, you're whitewashed and all, just like your hair.
0: Hey, this girl is on the roll here, right?
1: You know,
0: I know you can't hear her voice because she's like coming right from the bottom. All the way up because of the height issues.
1: You see this height story is just back, hey? That should be the year focus, my height. All right. Well, you know, if you're looking at the time right now, then you would know exactly if you've automated yourself into our routine, then you would know what it is time for.
0: Yeah, but before we get to year focus, we've got year focus still to come up. We've got, what's that lady who comes in?
2: Auntie Beendy.
1: I'm sure you can hear it because
0: the wind, yes.
1: Thank you very much.
0: Okay.
1: And Kubi, you look like you are about to get swept out of your seat.
0: Yeah.
1: Because she always comes and gives you like the biggest kick out of your seat, right?
0: I know, straight in. No matter what, I could be presenting and she walks in, she'll probably push me out.
1: And she's out.
0: She likes me. It's just maybe it's a way of showing affection. You know, when you like someone, you push them around.
1: Right. Yeah, it's like when you've got that crush on somebody, so you like tease them and you make them feel bad.
0: Boys in school, if they have a crush on the girl, they'll push her down the stairs. Yes. They'll trip her.
1: I don't like your hair. I don't like steal her rubber. You know, it's all nonsense like that that happens.
0: Oh, yeah. Good old days.
1: Because you were the one doing it. That's why.
0: All right, we've got some important information coming up, and then we'll jump after that into the year focus.
1: Represent.
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0: Welcome to Year Focus, where we turn back the clock and take a trip down memory lane. Every week, we revisit a special year, uncover the moments that made headlines, the stories that shaped history, and the trends that we loved, as well as the memories that still bring a smile to our faces.
1: Wow, we do a lot on a Sunday, right?
0: Wow. You know, for this hour,
1: yes,
0: we deserve it. It is a lot. It's a lot of brain power.
1: Lots. So there's no journey through the years that would be complete without the song of the year as well, the tune that had everyone singing along and became the soundtrack of our time. And that's why right now we're ready for...
2: Get your eyes on the prize. Your focus is up next.
1: Yes, so let's take a trip back to South Africa in the year 2000. No, she wasn't even born then.
0: Yeah, you were already growing grays then.
1: Yeah, I was mature.
0: Oh,
1: yeah. So 2000. Yeah, you remember? Oh no, you won't. Okay.
0: Big things.
1: But you heard of the Y2K?
0: Yes, of course.
1: Okay, so 2000 was like where we believed the world was going to come to an end because all the computers would crash.
0: Right.
1: Because of the dates, all right? All right, but anyway, it didn't. We managed to sort that out. Nelson Mandela had stepped down the year before, and Thabo Mbeki was now president. And South Africa was 6 years into democracy, and the country was continuing to find its feet in a rapidly changing world.
0: Well, the new millennium brought a real sense of possibility. People were pretty curious about what the year 2000, as a lot of people sometimes say out there, 2000, would bring. The Y2K bug had been talking, it was a big talking point at that year, okay? And with worries that computers may struggle to handle data change and so much more, I feel like there was a lot of buffering. Now we'd call it buffering. Mm-hmm. But for most South Africans, life carried on. School, work, family, music, baby making, and the daily hustle. I mean, the population grew, guys.
1: Yeah. And the thing with the computers was, so every year, automatically, the dates changed, right?
0: Right.
1: But they felt that if it went to 00, what would happen is that everything will go back to 1900. So the fear was, because of that, the entire system might crash because of the change in dates, and they had to alter everything.
0: And can you imagine the stress and risk that went into everything? Because it's something you're dealing with for the first time.
1: Definitely. Right? Anyway, on the music scene, Kwaito was still the sound of the moment. Artists like Mandoza, TKZ, Boom Shaka, and Arthur were part of a music culture that had grown from the townships and was now reaching audiences across the country. Mandoza's hit Kalakata became a massive anthem, bringing people together across racial and cultural lines, and even finding its way into stadiums and celebrations.
0: Hey, that song was a vibe back in the day.
1: Kalakata.
0: Hey. But anywho, South African music was also reaching international audience, right? Ladysmith, Black Mambazo continued to share the country's musical heritage in the world, whilst artists like Brenda Fassie remained much-loved icons. On the dance floors and in people's homes, Kwaito, pop, gospel, and house music all had their place.
1: Yes, and sport gave the country plenty to talk about. At the 2000 Sydney Olympic Games, South Africa won 2 medals. Swimmer Penny Haynes earned a bronze in the women's 100-meter breaststroke, adding to a remarkable Olympic legacy, while Hezekiel Sepeng took silver in the men's 800 meters, and they were basically setting it up for the athletes to come. And seeing South African athletes compete on the world stage was a source of pride. And in football, Bafana were building toward the Africa Cup of Nations. They would go on to finish third at the tournament in 2000, hosted jointly by Ghana and Nigeria. And South African football remained a major source of entertainment and South African pride.
0: Now, we all know about those devices that you can actually put onto a train track and that would possibly cause the train to meet an accident, right? So technology was changing. We were slowly fading out, but slowly, cell phones were becoming a bit more common. Mm-hmm. Though they were still far from a far cry from today's smartphones, people sent text messages, made calls, and I'd like to highlight on the phone that could possibly break your legs if it vibrated in your pocket, right? people sent, they made the calls, they watched their airtime very, very carefully. And back then you type one button three times.
3: Yes.
0: To get the right letter, right? Yeah. And the internet was growing, but many people were still discovering email, guys, and the World Wide Web.
3: Yeah, the phones were like the size of half a brick.
0: Yeah.
3: Actually, an entire brick.
0: Right. That's why I said even the trains could have met an accident if you put it on a train track. Word.
3: So if you go back to one moment in South African history, South Africa in 2000, what would you choose? Send us your favorite memories of South Africa in the year 2000. But now we're going to go back and we're going to listen to some lovely songs from the year 2000. And enjoy and send us your messages. We might not have time to read it over the air, but we love reading it in studio. And we will send our comments through to you as well. Here's year 2000.

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0: SABC News, independent and impartial.
1: Good morning. The South African National Defence Force will remain on high alert to respond to any sporadic protests or violence in Durban or Johannesburg. Chaos broke out in the Durban CBD as well as Soweto and Johannesburg this week following violent anti-undocumented immigration protests. 30 arrests have since been made, 25 in KwaZulu-Natal and 5 in Gauteng. Nat Joints, co-chairperson Tabelo Mosekeli, briefed the media in Durban last night.
2: The South African National Defence Force has also been activated at the affected areas, including in KwaZulu-Natal, in support of the South African police service, as and when the need arises. This forms part of a decisive, coordinated response to strengthen stabilization efforts and support the maintenance of law and order.
1: ANC President Cyril Ramaphosa has promised residents of Botshabelo in the Mangaung Metro Municipality in the Free State that his party will deal with their housing challenges, with pit toilet and bucket sanitation systems being a major crisis in Botshabelo. Ramaphosa was speaking at the party's Free State campaign yesterday. He said the Metro, alongside the Premier of the province, are working on curbing the mushrooming of informal settlements in Botshabelo by providing residents with adequate housing.
3: The challenges in this metro are quite a lot, including housing. There's a proliferation of informal settlements, which the metro is working on, and they are working to regularize the rise of informal settlements and to curb them in a way of making sure that the delivery of housing. So all those challenges are being addressed.
1: Meanwhile, the Patriotic Alliance in Cape Town is expected to launch its election manifesto today in Mitchell's Plain on the Cape Flats. The party is expected to outline its key priorities and plans for the upcoming term. The party's City of Cape Town mayoral candidate, Cheslin Daniels, is also expected to address attendees, focusing on service delivery, economic growth and community development in the metro. Former Kruger National Park Regional Ranger Rodney Landela and his co-accused, former state veterinary technician Kenneth Mochocho, will be sentenced next week Friday after they were found guilty of the illegal hunting and killing of a white rhino by the Skukuza Regional Court. The incident dates back to July 2016 when the two were still working at the park. They initially faced 6 charges and 4 of the charges were subsequently withdrawn. Let's go abroad now. The Category 4 Hurricane Simon is approaching the Pacific coast of Mexico. Some flights to the popular tourist city of Puerto Vallarta have already been suspended. The BBC's Will Grant has the details.
4: In the city of Mazatlan in Sinaloa, the warnings are of somewhere between 75 and 150 millimetres of rain that could be dumped in a short space of time, bringing the possibility of flash flooding and storm surges. Elsewhere in the affected region, the authorities are warning of winds up to 120 to 130 kilometers an hour and of waves that could reach 8 meters in height, crashing against the coasts of Jalisco and Colima.
1: Let's recap your top story. At 8 o'clock, the South African National Defence Force will remain on high alert to respond to any sporadic protests or violence in Durban or Johannesburg. Chaos broke out in the Durban CBD as well as Soweto and Johannesburg this week following violent anti-undocumented immigration protests. For Lotus FM News, I'm Shona Terry-Nido. I'll be back with your next update at 9 o'clock.

0: Yes, it's the third hour here. We almost come to the end of our wonderful time here with you on the Sunday Sizzle. And we've got some very exciting music to come up, but there's lots of features as well. Auntie Bindi is waiting to be let into the studio.
1: Into SABC.
0: Yeah. I told the security to just search her.
1: Just search her. Yeah, she's come with something for you.
0: Weapons. Also, we've got the Music Rush that's coming up. That's people who have requested songs last week, and we've put it on for this week. So if you feel that you want to request songs because of someone in memory of them, or whatever the case may be, you can send it through right now on our number 0716137803. Amashe will take cognizance of your request and play it for you next week. And then we've got Aisha, who is now from Weather Girl. She's now religious expert. She's going to give us some important facts. And what is it?
1: Well, basically, you're going to get an understanding of what it is, why we observe it, how to observe it, and what it represents.
0: She's talking about Navaratri.
1: Very, very simple.
0: Yeah.
1: So,
0: and that's all we have for this third hour.
1: Literally.
0: But we've got good music as well.
1: But we've got amazing music.
0: We've got some very, very good music coming up. So we're going to listen to a bit more music before we jump into our Auntie Bindi.
1: Auntie Bindi.
0: She's going to come later on. Yes. But right now, here's music for you.

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1: You're locked and loaded onto the Sunday Sizzle right here only on Lotus FM. Now, a very happy Navaratri to each and every one of you, especially to you, Kubi. Are you observing?
2: Yes. Okay. Well, I'm fasting for Pratasi, so it kind of...
1: Yes, just, so yeah. You just have to. Yeah. You're like, you know, like those children, no, mommy and daddy are fasting. Now
2: yeah,
1: I have
2: I'll
1: to,
2: fast.
1: Just have to go. All right. So Navaratri is one of the most sacred festivals in Hinduism, if many of you did not know. It is a celebration of a goddess that we call Shakti, the divine feminine energy that creates, protects, nurtures, and transforms the universe. Across 9 nights and 10 days, devotees honor goddess Durga and her 9 manifestations known as the Navadurga. Navadurga meaning 9 Durgas, which means 9 formations of her and 9 different versions of her. Now, for many Hindu families, including those who observe Navratri traditions in Southern Africa, this is a period of prayer, fasting, temple worship, devotion, self-discipline, and spiritual renewal, okay? For many of you who don't really know the story behind Navratri, the victory of Goddess Durga over Mahishasura, right?
2: Mm-hmm.
1: According to the Hindu tradition, the buffalo demon Mahishasura had become so powerful that the gods could not defeat him. A little backstory to that was he was actually granted a boon by one of the other gods who was not very aware of his intentions, right? So Goddess Durga, who had fought him and ultimately destroyed him, her victory represents the triumph of righteousness over evil and the strength of divine feminine power. This is a very feminine highlighting religious period of our time.
2: And I think it's an important prayer, especially in South Africa right now.
1: Very, very important,
2: okay.
1: Right?
2: Thank you, Guruji.
1: No problem. Now, before we do run through, this is what we do have to give everybody.
2: Mm-hmm.
1: So there are 9 days. Day one is your color orange for Ma Shailaputri.
2: Okay.
1: Day two, we are observing Ma Brahmacharini. The mm-hmm. offering is sugar and your color is white, if I'm not mistaken.
2: Okay.
1: Right?
2: I don't ask me.
1: Right. It's actually
2: white. I'll have to ask my mother.
1: So day three is we are observing Ma Chandraghanta and the color is red. Your offering is going to be kheer or anything including rice.
2: Okay.
1: So we have day four where we are observing Ma Kushmanda and that is the color royal blue. Your offering is going to be Ma Pua. It is basically a sweet pancake or fried dessert. You can look up the recipe. Day five is the color yellow and we are observing Ma Skandamata. Your offering is as simple as a banana. Day six is the color green and we are observing Ma Katyayani. The offering is going to be honey. Day seven is Ma Kalaratri, in other words, Ma Kali, and the color is gray. Your offering is going to be jaggery, which is a unrefined sugar treat. Day eight is going to be the color purple, where we are observing Ma Mahagauri. Your offering is going to be a coconut or any form of coconut. And your final day for this 9-day fasting period, your color is peacock green, where we are observing Ma Siddhidhatri. And the offering is as simple as sesame seeds.
2: Okay.
1: So there you have it.
2: There we go. Thank you so much for that. And very interesting.
1: Yes.
2: Well done. Now, hopefully, other people like me have learnt a lot about Navaratri.
1: I really hope you have. Well, I do wish each and every one of you out there a very auspicious and blessed Navaratri. And I truly hope that these 9 days bring to you everything that you want.
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Variety continues this Sunday on the Best of Kodambakkam with Kavi Arasu Kannadasan, Part 2, just for you. 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
1: From the flowery fields of the Free State to the winelands of the Western Cape. From the golden miles of Gauteng to the craggy hills of KZN, Auntie Bindi knows it all. The best agony aunt in the business. Here's Bindi.
2: Hello, hello everybody.

0: testing, you know?
1: Oh.
0: Yeah, you're very, you're immature.
1: Oh.
0: Just leave it there and move on, okay?
1: Okay.
0: Yeah. So I received this letter from a young man. It says, it goes like this. Dear Auntie Bindi, I have been married for 35 years and recently my wife has changed. When we're sleeping, suddenly she feels so hot. She flings the duvet from the bed, and then before you know it, she's feeling cold and wants a duvet on. Yes, also on, off, on, off. Also, she feels happy, angry, irritated, sad, miserable, all in 5 minutes. 5 minutes of mood swings.
1: Oh, my.
0: I don't know what's happening. Please help. Scared hubby.
1: Oh, no. I wonder what's happening, Auntie Bindi.
0: I'll tell you, my dear. I'll tell you. Just sit back and relax. you can ask questions as we're going, okay?
1: Okay. All right.
0: Unfortunately, you'll find out soon, my darling, what this means. You see? Now, scared Abby, firstly, congratulations. After 35 years of marriage, you have finally discovered that your wife is not suffering from mood swings. She's simply running a 24-hour weather station from inside her body.
1: Oh.
0: Yes. Hot, duvet off. Cold, duvet on. Hot again, duvet off. Cold again, wake husband. You see? My dear, say scared Abby. You're not a husband anymore. You are now the official duvet manager. You got a promotion. Yes, Abby boy, you have spent 35 years thinking marriage was about love, companionship, growing old together. No. It's all leading to this moment where you're lying peacefully in bed at 2:17 in the morning. Suddenly you can hear, "Hey, I'm cold." And because you're a wonderful, well-trained husband, you immediately wake up, find the duvet somewhere in the floor, and carefully put it over your wife. Then you close your eyes, you're about to fall asleep. Suddenly you hear this disembodied noise in the darkness saying, "I'm hot!" Whoosh! There goes the duvet again. At this stage, scared Abby, just accept your destiny. And then we come to the mood changes. Happy, sad, angry, laughing, irritated, emotional, all in 5 minutes, eh? Now you don't know what to do. My dear man, neither does she. You must understand that when a woman is going through this stage of life, there may be times when even she don't know who's gonna, what version gonna come in the kitchen. So whatever you do, don't ask, what is wrong with you? That is not a question. That is a suicide note for yourself. And also do not say, "Are you having one of those moments again?" Because that sentence could turn a perfectly normal Sunday evening into a documentary called "Scared Abby, Where Are You?" Your job is simple. When she's hot, open the window. When okay. she's cold, close the window. When she's happy, enjoy it. When she's sad, give her a hug. When she's angry, disappear. Simple. So, scared Abby, my advice is this. Very, very simple advice. Keep an extra duvet nearby. Keep a fan nearby. Keep chocolate nearby. Keep snacks nearby. And most importantly, keep your mouth shut. Simple. You survived 35 years of marriage. You can survive a few hot flushes. And remember, this too shall pass. Although judging by the duvet situation, maybe by a heavy gudri, she won't be able to throw it so far, you know? Yeah. Good luck, scared Abby. Sleep well, or at least try to. Love, Auntie Bindi. Okay, it's time for me to say cheerio. Cheerio, Aisha.
1: Thank you, Auntie Bindi. Bye. Cheerio. Bye-bye.
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3: Okay, so it's the first time I should. It's a music rush, my darling.
2: I know. I just wanted to see if everybody was awake. Yeah. Come on.
3: You know what the problem is?
2: Are you guys all awake? Is everybody awake?
3: You know what the problem is?
2: Yeah, tell me.
3: The problem is that you need to just pick up the seat a little bit. So you.
2: Oh, the problem's my height. Yeah,
3: no, I
2: very
3: just mean
2: nice.
3: It's like you don't have a full look on it. But let's move on.
2: A full view. Yeah, a full view.
3: Right. So we normally think Sunday is going to be slow and relaxing, not on our watch. You could be with Kubesh and Aisha on the Sunday Sizzle, keeping the energy high, music flowing. And it's time that we put you in control because the next one is all about you. It's a music rush.
2: Well, this is your chance to grab the musical steering wheel and choose the songs that you want to hear. Whether there's a classic that takes you back or a song that reminds you of somebody special or just a simple track that gets the entire family moving.
3: Yes, and today is two people that always listen to us over the weekend. It's Danpal and Regina of Mir Bank, and they basically say good morning to our awesome twosome Kubi and Aisha for the music rush. So could you please play Don't Say Goodbye by Eddie Peregrina, and Goodbye is the Hardest Word by Celine Dion. So lots of goodbyes here, but we're not going to be saying goodbye just now. We're going to enjoy the music rush for Danpal and Regina.
2: And then we will say goodbye.
3: Okay.
2: Okay.

0: And that was our music rush there, especially for Danpal and Regina of Mirbank. And we've already received, I think, enough of the music rush requests to carry us through to next year. So that should be very interesting. And we managed to get rid of Auntie Bindi from the studio.
1: That's something you always want.
0: And quiet. Yeah. It's just a fun look at certain issues. Because she's a what they call an agony aunt.
1: Right. She's an agony aunt.
0: Take people's agony and problems and sort it out.
1: So I'm actually looking forward to hearing more from her because I love the fact that she deals with these reality problems. Like it's your actual domestic problems, okay? Let's face it.
0: Okay.
1: And every single story she touches bases on, they reached out to her, right? Oh, you seem to not like her.
0: Anyway. What do we have? We have some lovely music before we're going to say goodbye. So we're going to play out to some nice music now. But we want to say goodbye just now.
1: Yes, definitely. And be sure to look out on our social media platforms for the rest of your Navaratri information, whether it is your offering or the color of the day or the mother of the day. We will be uploading them on social media. For now, it is a little bit more of Dizzy D to start off your Monday just before we head into the weekend explosion.

0: And that is Phir Ki Vaali on this beautiful Sunday morning.
1: Yes, and it's unfortunately time for us to say goodbye. It's been wonderful spending the last 3 hours with you, but we have a rather spicy little boy coming in now. Rivash Soni Devnarayan is going to take you to 12 o'clock.
0: Yes, 100%. There's no place to be but right here only on Lotus FM for the rest of your Sunday. Thank you so much for giving us your time. Thank you for tuning in, playing our games. It's been amazing having you here. From myself, Aisha P, thank you so much. Cheers. Have a lovely week ahead. Stay safe.
1: And please, guys, drive safely. Take it easy. I'll catch you again next Saturday. In the meantime, listen to Lotus FM. Bye-bye.
0: And next up with Miley Cyrus. Okay, bye.
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1: Nine o'clock. Good morning. The Interministerial Committee, IMC, on Migration will today brief the media on the Constitutional Court judgment on asylum seekers. The Apex Court made a ruling that asylum seekers should be assisted at Home Affairs offices, regardless of their status in the country. The decision was implemented by the department but was met with violent protests, particularly in Gauteng and KwaZulu-Natal. Home Affairs has since withdrawn the directive. Meanwhile, police say they will not allow threats, intimidation, or unlawful conduct to undermine police and public safety. In a statement, Acting National Commissioner Puleng Timpane has commended law enforcement agencies for what she calls decisive interventions to maintain law and order. Her comments come after violent protests in Durban and parts of Gauteng earlier during this week. Police spokesperson Nonkululeko Pokane says police remain on high alert.
2: The deployment of the SNDF in KwaZulu-Natal forms part of the broader stabilization interventions undertaken through cooperation between the SAPS and the SNDF.
1: A 9-year-old boy has drowned at Claymont's Main Beach Lagoon in the Western Cape. National Sea Rescue Institute spokesperson Craig Lambanon says the child was visiting the beach with his family when the incident occurred. He says bystanders brought the child to shore and tried to resuscitate him.
3: NSI medics continued with CPR efforts and were joined on the scene by paramedics. Despite extensive CPR efforts, after all efforts to resuscitate the child were exhausted, the child was sadly declared deceased by paramedics. The body of the child has been taken into the care of police and Government Health Forensic Pathology Service.
1: Let's go abroad now. U.S. President Donald Trump has called on Ukraine to get a new president who end the war with Russia. He accused Volodymyr Zelensky of choosing to prolong the conflict and of ignoring U.S. demands to stop attacking Russian oil refineries.
4: Russia supplies a large portion of the diesel fuel throughout the world. And we told them, do whatever you want, but don't hit the diesel fuel because there's a big problem, big shortage. And what does he do? He goes and hits the diesel fuel. He can do whatever he wants, but you can't do that because we have a world problem.
1: Recapping your top story at 9 o'clock, the Interministerial Committee, IMC, on Migration will today brief the media on the Constitutional Court judgment on asylum seekers. The Apex Court made a ruling that asylum seekers should be assisted at Home Affairs offices regardless of their status in the country. The decision was implemented by the department but was met with violent protests, particularly in Gauteng and KwaZulu-Natal. For Lotus FM News, I'm Shona Terry-Nigel. I'll be back with your next update in an hour.
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0: It is 4.5 minutes after 9 o'clock, South Africa. Rise and shine. It's a Sunday. It's a brand new day. It's a brand new month springing into action for us here on Lotus FM. And we're live from the SABC studios in Durban. I'm Rivash Sony Durban, keeping your morning bright and your spirits very high. So we're locking in some back-to-back hits for you. Some massive games. So please do me one favor. Throw away that snooze button, because the weekend explosion kicks off right now.
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0: Oh, what a cool song to start off our Sunday. Hello, Revo. Please play the song Aajkal Tere Mere Pyar Ke Charche for me, Gloria, on Sunday. And please translate the song for me. I love it when you do it in Hindi. Thanks, Rivash. Okay, cool. Aajkal tere mere pyar ke charche har zuban par sabko malum hai aur sabko khabar ho gayi. Acha, these days the rumors of our love are on everyone's lips. Everyone knows and everyone has found out. Acha, really?

0: It's Aaj Kal Tere Mere Pyar Ke Charche, Mohammed Rafi and Suman Kalyanpur here on Lotus FM. Aaj Kal Tere Mere Pyar Ke Charche Har Zubaan Par. Sabko Malum Hai Aur Sabko Khabar Ho Gaye. These days, the rumors of our love are on everyone's lips. Everyone knows and everyone has found out.
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0: It is indeed Lotus FM, it's Rivaj Sony, Devin Ryan keeping you company here on the show. This is the Weekend Explosion. 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Now my friend, do you think that you can outsmart a chimpanzee? Do you think you're that clever? Well, I think you are, but we'll find out up next on Wise Owls. That's our wildlife nature quiz. And then there you'll get to decode some life clues about animals, plants and our changing climate. Now, all you have to do is text me the answer with your name to 071-613-7803 as soon as you hear the clues to play, learn and to win. So grab your cell phone. The WhatsApp will be open pretty soon for your answers. So make sure that you go onto the Lotus FM chat and you are ready to type in your answer. If you come through with the correct answer in the fastest time, I'll call you up and you can share with the entire country what the answer is. Keep it locked on. Good day, Rivaj. Please play Chase Gay Special by the Raiders on a Sunday. Thank you very much. With love from Dunpal and Regina.

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3: It is 9:15. Time for you to unleash your inner beast, South Africa, because the Wise Owl's Wildlife Quiz has officially started. It's time for you to prove if you are a true apex predator or just easy prey. Now, the rules have changed just a little bit due to large call volumes all at once. So, if you think you know the answer to today's nature quiz, grab your cell phone right now. Text me the answer with your name to claim your spot at the top of the food chain, and I'll call you back. So, don't call me. I'll call you. Are you a certified wildlife expert or just swinging it today? Let's find out. Here comes your clues. Remember, you asked me for the hard ones, right? So don't complain. Deep within the tropical landscapes of Southeast Asia and Madagascar lives a bizarre shield-shaped insect that looks like a living piece of surreal art. While it spends its days piercing plant shoots and sucking juices, its most striking feature is a natural optical illusion on its back. When viewed upside down, the bold geometric lines strategically placed dark spots and vibrant shield mimic a tiny human face, complete with squinting eyes, a prominent nose, a mouth, and even a stylized hairstyle. What is the name of this insect, you think? 071-613-7803. Here comes your clues one more time. Deep within the tropical landscapes of Southeast Asia and Madagascar lives a bizarre shield-shaped insect that looks like a living piece of surreal art. Now, while it spends its days piercing plant shoots and sucking juices, its mostly striking feature is a natural optical illusion on its back. When viewed upside down, the bold geometric lines strategically place dark spots and vibrant shields mimic a tiny human face, complete with squinting eyes, a prominent nose, a mouth, and even a stylized hairstyle. What is the name of this insect? 071-613-7803. That is the number that, of course, you can text me your answer. So, good luck.
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5: And we're back on the Wise Owls Nature Quiz. I gave you a few clues today, and the person that came through with the correct answer in the fastest time, I have her on the line. 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
6: Good morning.
5: Good morning. Who are we speaking with on this fine, beautiful Sunday morning?
6: You're speaking to Vanessa.
5: Vanessa, so what is the answer that we're looking for, you think?
6: It's a stink bug.
5: Absolutely correct.
7: Great.
5: So, Vanessa, I made this one here very difficult. You must have used Google, isn't it?
6: No, because when you said it's spear-shaped,
5: yeah,
6: or shield-shaped,
5: yeah.
6: I think it's something that we get here in South Africa as well.
5: Wow, have you seen it?
6: Yeah, but it's a funny-looking thing, and I think they're green, if I'm not mistaken.
5: They're actually different colors, but you'll be glad to know that I will be posting up those pictures on our Facebook page pretty soon, so you can go and check it out, okay?
6: Okay, cool.
5: Congratulations, Vanessa. Any quick shout-outs?
6: It's just about family and friends. My sister Cookie in East London again. Have an awesome day, everybody.
5: Great stuff. Well, thank you very much, and you too have yourself a great day, Vanessa.
6: You too, Rivash. Thank you.
5: Bye-bye. That was, of course, Vanessa getting the answer correct today. The answer that we are looking for is a man-faced stink bug. Now, here's some quick facts about this particular-looking creature, which is very cute in a way, but also a pest in a way, too. Now, they are masters of mimicry. The human face pattern on its back isn't just for show. It's an evolutionary defense mechanism known as aposematic coloration. Now, the bright colors and face-like markings, including pseudo-eye spots, are designed to confuse predators and warn them that the insect tastes terrible or is poisonous. Now, unlike many insects that look identical within a species, adult man-faced stink bugs exhibit dramatic color variations, as Vanessa mentioned. They can also be found in vibrant shades of cream, bright yellow, fiery orange, or deep red, all featuring the same contrasting black facial markings. Now, these bugs utilize special aggregation pheromones to signal each other. This chemical communication causes them to mass together in dense groups of several hundred or on a single tree branch or crop for collective defense. So no one messes with our human look-alike. They're cute, but they're actually highly destructive agricultural pests, mind you. They primarily target valuable crops like cashew trees, sucking sap from young shoots and causing them to develop fruit rot by introducing secondary microorganisms. And hear this, if their dramatic human mask doesn't scare off a predator, they fall back on their family trait. When threatened or disturbed, they release a foul, pungent chemical odor from specialized glands in their thorax to make themselves thoroughly unappetizing.
8: Game over.
5: 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How's it, Rivash? Please play the song Jaro Maro for my wife Rekha from her man, Mr. Suku, out in Chatsworth. Okay, cool, sure thing.

continues this Sunday on the Best of Kodambakkam with Kavi Arasu Kannadasan Part 2 just for you. Don't miss it between 1 and 3 p.m. with me, Dhanaseelan Doraiswamy, right here on Lotus FM.

0: It is indeed Lotus FM. It's Rivar, Sony, Devon, and Ryan coming to you live from 87.7 to 106.8 FM. Now, let's get back to some more great music that you have requested from me. Now, I would love to play your music for you next weekend, right? I would really love to, but you would have to tell me what you'd like to listen to. Tell me who's it for. Even if you don't have a dedication, even if you just want to listen to it for yourself, just to have your me time with your tea or coffee, just all by your lonesome in your lounge or in your kitchen, in your bedroom, wherever it is that you are, even if you plan to travel and you want to listen to your favorite song, I can do that for you. Here's how.
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0: That is true, my friend. Now, if you missed out on the Wise Owl's nature quiz this morning, do not stress, because I have actually posted that on our Lotus FM Instagram page this time. So you can go and check out all of those cool photos on the man face stink bug. You can give it a like and a comment too, if you like. So go on to our Lotus FM Instagram page, and of course you'll find all of those pictures there. You would really be amazed at how this actually looks. And it's pretty cool, because it resembles that of an actual human being face. How cool is that? So make sure that you go and, of course, give it a like too. Now, here comes your next song. It's a cool one for a Sunday morning, I would think. Hello, Rivash. Please play Ishq Bhi Kya Cheez Hai by Sonu Nigam for me, Molly Rago in Glencoe.

0: It's the song Ishq Bhi Kya Cheez Hai. It's a song that we played for Molly Ruggo, who's listening to us in Glencoe.
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0: So do keep it locked on to the show, because coming up at a 11:15 on Music Project 101, we are featuring a playlist for 18-year-old Ariana Grande. So do not miss out on that. And if you are aged between 18 and 35, then why not host your very own session here on Lotus FM's Music Project 101? 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And then, of course, I will feature your playlist for you next week, Sunday, as well. Okay, I haven't forgotten about you. Get ready also, because Venture Bus also rolls in this morning with a travel quiz, this time to put your geography skills to the test. So if you think you know your geography, then you can join us at 10:15 to play along and show us what you know. Keep an ear out for those clues. And if I was you, get your maps out and ready as well. Durban North, good morning.
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0: Good morning, my son. Please play for me Jia Kabarai Baba for my two children, Sushin and Simone Lachman from Bel Air. Thanks, Rivash from Janisha.

0: It's Gia Kabanai Papa by DJ Dizzy D here on Lotus FM. A song that we played for two kids, Sershan and Simone Lutchman from Bel Air, coming through from their very loving mother, Janisha.
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2: 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We vent on social media. We complain about traffic, prices, potholes, and the way things are run.
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2: Now here comes one of my all-time favorite songs. And this time, it's a request. Hello, Rivash. Please keep me anonymous, but play my song. I want to hear Adnan Sami's Kabhi Toh Nazar Milao. Thank you. You're welcome.

0: It's a stunning piece of music, this. It's Kabhi Toh Nazar Milao by Adnan Sami and Asha Bhosle, a song that was requested from a person that wants to keep their identity anonymous. Yeah, you can do that too. Look, there's lots of you sending me WhatsApp messages for song requests. Please do take note that song requests are only done strictly via email on requests@lotusfm.co.za, all right?
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0: It's Rina Sable with Jabse Thumne. Let's turn it up now. Nikhil from Peter Maritzburg requested quite a cool song here.
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0: Told you so. Hello, Rivash. Please, can you play a song for me on a Sunday? It's Tere Baaton Mein Aisa Uljha Jiya.

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1: Running the next episode with Trevor Williams. It's always a vibe.
2: 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The countdown to summer is on. 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
4: O'clock. Good morning. The Interministerial Committee on Migration says government will approach the courts for a supervisory order to help implement a constitutional court ruling on asylum seekers. Minister of Justice Mamoloko Kubayi says the move would allow courts to oversee the process while giving Home Affairs time to strengthen its administrative and processing capacity. Government insists the application to the courts is aimed at ensuring orderly and sustainable compliance with the Con Court ruling. Kubayi is addressing the media in Pretoria.
5: A supervisory order in practical terms would enable the court to retain oversight of the implementation process and provide guidance on how the order should be operationalized. Such an order may also include a suspension period to allow the Department of Home Affairs the necessary time to develop and strengthen administrative, human resource, infrastructure, and processing capacity required to implement the judgment effectively and sustainably.
4: Meanwhile, the PAC says it sympathizes with frustrations expressed by South Africans regarding illegal migration. Party President Mzwanele Nyoncho says the recent protests in KwaZulu-Natal and Gauteng could have been avoided if the government delivered jobs and services. He was speaking to the SABC on the sidelines of his party's election campaign in Sharpeville, south of Johannesburg, yesterday.
6: At the end of it, and at the gist of all these problems in this country, the problem is the lack of the state to create jobs. The problem is the lack of the state to create employment. The problem is the lack of the state or the economy not growing and therefore creating jobs. Otherwise, if jobs were there, employment was there, we would not be having some of these issues.
4: Gauteng Premier Panyasa Lesufi has welcomed the arrest of a pastor linked to the murder of a four-month-old baby and the alleged rape of her 43-year-old mother. The pastor was arrested in Diepsloot, Johannesburg yesterday. He is expected to appear in the Atteridgeville Magistrates Court, west of Pretoria, tomorrow. The infant's body was found buried in a shallow grave near the Hennops River earlier this week. Lesufi has condemned the incident and says no child deserves to have their lives cut short.
7: We welcome the arrest of the suspect in this matter because it's a first step in ensuring that this tragic matter is brought before the courts and that those responsible are held accountable in terms of the law. We trust that the criminal justice system will also ensure that it takes its course and that the family will find some measure of justice.
4: Let's go abroad now. Police in the Indian capital say they'll continue to restrict access to central Delhi as the cockroach Janata Party threatened another day of protest against revisions to the electoral roll. Almost all of the thousands detained on Saturday have been released, including the movement's founder Abhijit Dibke, the two other CJP leaders. The BBC's Arunade Mukherjee has more.
8: The issue has certainly not died down, and we're expecting the Cockroach Janata Party to outline their next strategy at a press conference that's been called in, say, the next 2 hours or so. Now, the Delhi police says all those who were detained, to the tune of about 2,000, a little more, have now been released, and they have continued to justify, saying that they had to ensure that security is maintained, safety is maintained in Delhi. But they've also come in for criticism from the people who've been trying to protest, saying that this is essentially an attempt to trample their fundamental right to protest.
4: Wrapping up, the Saudi Civil Aviation Authority says 12 people have been killed and hundreds wounded in a Houthi missile attack on Riyadh's main international airport. The deadliest attack on Saudi soil in more than a decade is reported to have been the result of a strike on an airport gate. The Saudi-led coalition fighting the Houthis in Yemen described the incident as a war crime. Here's a recap of your top story at 10 o'clock. The Interministerial Committee on Migration says government will approach the courts for a supervisory order to help implement a constitutional court ruling on asylum seekers. Minister of Justice Mamoloko Kubayi says the move would allow courts to oversee the process while giving Home Affairs time to strengthen its administrative and processing capacity. Lotus FM News, I'm Shona Terry-Nigel. I'll be back with your next update at 11 o'clock.

0: It's Sunday. It's still the weekend. It's explosion time. Let's keep the flow. You know what to do. Let's go.
1: नमस्कार तुम्ही ऐकताय लोटस एफ एम 87.7 टू 106.8 रिवाज सोनीच्या शो मध्ये आम्हाला अर्थात झुमा ख्वाफिनी शो मधल्या या सगळ्या कलाकारांना झी झोंके वरचे हे सगळे कलाकार आम्ही आलेलो आहोत ऑल द वे इंडिया मधून महाराष्ट्रामधून साऊथ आफ्रिकेमध्ये डर्बन मध्ये तुम्हा सगळ्यांना भेटायला कीप लिस्निंग टू लोटस एफ एम विथ रिवाज सोनी 87.7 टू 106.8
2: 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Go there. You'll check out the man face stink bug. And then, of course, we are on TikTok. We are at Official Lotus FM. You can even follow the official Lotus Rivaj Soni Debnir Ryan Facebook page too, if you like, for all the latest. Now listen up, my friend. 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So, coming up at 10:15, also please get your maps out and ready, because our travel quiz kicks off then. And then at 10:30, gear yourself up for a massive 30-minute music marathon, this time curated by Fatima Yunus. But first, let's kick off this hour with today's inspiration. Remember that effort and courage are not enough without purpose and direction. Think of it as having a fancy sports car with nowhere to go. Good morning.

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4: South Africa, this is our moment. 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

0: Grab your tickets at Africa and take your seat. It's time for the Venture Bus on the Weekend Explosion. Ravash, are we ready to go?
1: Yes, of course, I am ready. So, if you're not ready, then get ready for the Venture Bus, because I'll give you some clues now and you will give me that destination. So, are we ready? So no voice notes, just a text with your answer and your name. Now, you've asked me for the hard clue, so let's see if you can crack this one. Now, here comes your clues.
2: Are you ready? Here we go! Here we go!
1: This Nordic nation boasts the highest density of heavy metal bands per capita in the world, alongside a global reputation for architectural and design movements like functionalism. Geographically, it experiences a unique post-glacial phenomenon called isostatic rebound, meaning its landmass physically expands into the sea by about 7 square kilometers every year. It is a land governed by every man's right, an ancient legal concept allowing anyone to freely forage, camp, and trek across the vast, pristine wilderness. Where do you think this is? Here comes your clues once again. This Nordic nation boasts the highest density of heavy metal bands per capita in the world, alongside a global reputation for architectural and design movements like functionalism. Geographically, it experiences a unique post-glacial phenomenon called isostatic rebound, meaning its landmass physically expands into the sea by about 7 square kilometers every year. It is a land governed by every man's right, an ancient legal concept allowing anyone to freely forage, camp, and trek across its vast, pristine wilderness. 071-613-7803, where do you think you are today?
3: Come on!
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1: What a beautiful song. Hello, please play from the movie Silsila Ye Kaha Aagaye Hum. Tons of love and thank yous coming through from Chandani Asaram in Pietermaritzburg.
9: मैं और मेरी तन्हाई अक्सर ये बातें करते हैं, तुम होती तो कैसा होता, तुम ये कहती, तुम वो कहती, तुम इस बात पे हैरान होती, तुम उस बात पे कितनी हंसती, तुम होती तो ऐसा होता, तुम होती तो वैसा होता, मैं और मेरी तन्हाई अक्सर ये बातें करते हैं।

0: It's Ye Kaha Aa Gaye Hum by Lata Mangeshkar and Amitabh Bachchan right here on Lotus FM, a song that we played for Chandini Asaram in Pietermaritzburg. Now, before this song, I gave you a few clues and I asked for you to guess on Venture Bus. Lots of answers coming through, lots of incorrect ones too, like Norway, Scandinavia, Iceland and UK. Correct answers coming through from listeners like Riaz, Aiden, Kanthi, Manju, Caleb, Sangeetha, Dia, Asha, Mrs. Suku, David, Shazia, Rishana, Adesh, Veena, Fatima, Vanessa, Lisa, Sonali, Rani, Prakashni, Sherob, Shamila, Selvan, Keshni and Anusha. But the person with the correct answer in the fastest time, I have them on the line. Lotus FM, good morning! Hello?
1: Hello.
0: Hi, good morning. Who are we speaking to today?
1: It's Pat.
0: Pat, where are you calling us from?
1: Yeah, Marion Hill, Marion Hill.
0: Marion Hill. How's Marion Hill today?
1: Oh, very, very hot. Absolutely beautiful day.
0: Really? I love Marion Hill. I used to live there a long, long time
1: ago. Really?
0: Yeah, a long time
1: really?
0: Ago.
1: Really? Oh, so I'm also new. I'm living here for 36 years, formerly of Overport.
0: Wow, that's beautiful. Now, Pat, what is the answer that we're looking for?
1: Finland.
0: Absolutely correct.
1: Oh my God, I love geography. I love the general knowledge.
0: Yeah.
2: Oh, great. Oh my God.
0: So, Kat, what gave the answer away today?
1: The band. I love geography and I listen to lots of, I watch lots of quiz shows.
0: Yeah.
1: And I read about all the quiz shows that is on the Sunday paper, any paper.
0: Yes. Well, that's great.
1: And I get.
0: Now, look at where it brought you today, a winner on the show, on the quiz. Well done.
1: Thank you very much. Thank you so much. Something to make me so happy. I always did quiz shows on Lotus FM.
0: Yes, I know.
1: From the beginning, from Overport days. Mm. I love my quiz shows.
0: Lovely. So, Pat, while you're on the line, any quick shout-outs?
1: Oh, God. It's just that I miss my darling children and my grandchildren. They are miles, thousands of miles away.
0: Yeah.
1: All over UK and New Zealand and Cape Town.
0: Ah, lovely. Well, you have yourself a beautiful day and all the best.
1: Thank
0: okay,
1: you
0: enjoy
1: so
0: the show.
1: Much. Same to you. Same to you. Thank you so much. God bless.
0: Thank you. Bye bye.
1: Okay. Bye.
0: That was, of course, a Pat from Marion Hill getting the answer correct today. The answer that we are looking for is indeed Finland. Lots of messages coming through here saying that they didn't know I used to live there. Well, look, let me clear something up. I didn't stay there permanently, so my aunt and uncle used to live there a long time ago, and I used to go for holiday there in Marion Hill during school holidays. I used to spend most of my days with them there out on holiday and just having fun. And I don't permanently live there. I never permanently stayed in Marion Hill, okay? Now, Finland has the world's top coffee consumers. Finns consume more coffee per capita than any other nation on earth, averaging an impressive 12 kilograms of coffee per person each year. Now, I love this because there are over 3 million saunas across the country for a population of just about 5.6 million people, meaning there is enough room for almost the entire country to steam at the exact same time. Now, I'm always steaming. Now, the country is the proud birthplace of highly unconventional competitions, including the annual Wife Carrying World Championship and the Air Guitar World Championship. When students earn a PhD at a Finnish university, they are traditionally awarded a formal top hat as an authorized sword to symbolize their fight for truth. And apart from having over 200,000 reindeers, Finland just welcomed its very first permanently based F-35A fighter aircraft as part of its major modernized defense push and its integration into NATO. It landed at their airbase on September 18th, 2026, with their official handover ceremony on October 1st, 2026. And that's it, my friend, for your travel quiz for this Sunday. Let's see if you can crack next week's Sunday's travel quiz. But again, congratulations to Pat.
3: Game over.
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0: It is 10:30. It is time for me to hand over the playlist for the next 30 minutes to our featured selector. So we've got an email. Hello, Rivash. Please play my list of music for my legend playback singer, Kishore Kumar, remembering him on his death day, which was on the 13th of October. Thanks very much. This one here coming through from Fatima Yunus.

Ayubash, thank you so much for playing my song, dedicated to Kishore Kumar on his death anniversary on Tuesday, and wishing our pretty icon Amitabh Bachchan a pretty happy birthday. Thank you so much, Fatima Yunus. Enjoy, everyone.

I'm sad unto you, Ravash. Thank Fatima Yunus for the beautiful songs. It's really, really mind-blowing. Thank you, Ravash, for playing your choice of music today, Padma Chatti.

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My late dad's birthday is also on the 13th, so it brings back lots of memories. PG reports. Have a lovely weekend. Thank you.

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0: Good morning, Vibhash. Thanks for an awesome show always. Thanks to dear Fatima Yunus for a awesome selections of songs dedicated to the late Kishore Kumar. Enjoyed every song. Thanks, Molly.
1: Thank you very much for that, Molly. The entire country, Fatima, enjoyed your playlist this morning. Thank you very much for, of course, requesting on request@lotusfm.co.za. So starting you off was Chalte Chale Leheron Ke Saath, followed by De De Pyar De, Sanso Se Nahi from the movie Mohabbat, Mere Samane Wale Kirki Hai by Kishore Kumar, O Mere Dil Ki Chain, Mere Tere Pyar Mein Pagal, and Humse Tumse Pyar Kitna, all here done by Kishore Kumar. And if you want me to play your playlist next weekend, please send me an email right now on requests@lotusfm.co.za. And who knows, maybe you could be taking over the playlist next weekend.

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2: Eleven o'clock. Good morning. Gauteng police have confirmed that a person has been taken in for questioning in connection with the murder of 14-year-old Mamelodi twin brothers Bonolo and Bohlale Makena. The brothers were found dead with multiple stab wounds at their home last Friday and were laid to rest yesterday. Dabisa Khadebe has this report.
3: It is believed the person taken in for questioning could assist police with their investigation a week after the brutal murder of the teenagers. No arrests have been made and investigations are continuing. Tabiso Khadebe, SABC News, Johannesburg.
2: The Interministerial Committee on Migration says government will approach the courts for a supervisory order to help implement a constitutional court ruling on asylum seekers. Minister of Justice Mameloko Kubayi says the move would allow courts to oversee the process while giving Home Affairs time to strengthen its administrative and processing capacity. Government insists the application to the courts is aimed at ensuring orderly and sustainable compliance with the CON court ruling. Kubayi is addressing the media in Pretoria.
4: A supervisory order in practical terms would enable the court to retain oversight of the implementation process and provide guidance on how the order should be operationalized. Such an order may also include a suspension period to allow the Department of Home Affairs the necessary time to develop and strengthen administrative, human resource, infrastructure, and processing capacity required to implement the judgment effectively and sustainably.
2: Meanwhile, the South African Special Risk Insurance Association, SASRIA, says it expects an increase in claims from the damage caused by the current protests against undocumented immigrants. It has raised concerns about the financial and economic implications of the recent protests in Gauteng and KwaZulu-Natal. SASRIA says it's worried that if the claims escalate, it may have to ask for more money from government. Several buildings and vehicles were set alight during the protests. SASRIA CEO Mpumi Tiwiwe says there are further concerns about the broader impact of the protests, including income loss, disrupted trading and diminished investor confidence.
5: There have been some claims, looting stores being looted, some fires. If those cars, there were 14, 15 cars that were damaged in Durban yesterday, one at the Constitutional Court today, if those cars have got insurance, that they definitely do have SASRIA cover. So we do anticipate those claims to come true. But we'd rather, you know, prevent the claims from happening than when they happen. Because when they happen, they've got an effect on us. Financially, we have to pay the claims. That's what we are designed for.
2: Civil society group Healthy Living Alliance, HeLa, has launched its 90 Days to Protect Our Health campaign. The organization has called on the health minister to finalize South Africa's long-delayed front-of-pack food warning label regulations. It says the labels would make it easier for consumers to identify products high in sugar, salt, and saturated fat. The organization argues that clearer food labeling is vital in tackling diet-related diseases such as diabetes. The organization's Nomfundo Mbuli has more.
6: South Africans deserve to know what's in the food that they're buying and feeding to their families, right? And so our 90 Days to Protect Our Health campaign is calling on the Minister of Health to act by the 10th of December, because we believe people should be able to walk into the supermarket, pick up a product and easily recognize what it contains, you know, high levels of sugar, salt or saturated fat.
2: And to wrap up, the Saudi Civil Aviation Authority says 12 people have been killed and hundreds wounded in a Houthi missile attack on Riyadh's main international airport. The deadliest attack on Saudi soil in more than a decade is reported to have been the result of a strike on an airport gate. The Saudi-led coalition fighting the Houthis in Yemen described the incident as a war crime. The BBC's John Donison has this report.
0: There are fears that the United States and Israel might be about to resume strikes against Iran. President Trump has said he is going to do that, resume the war on a full scale after the upcoming midterm elections in November. There is even speculation that as America moves more forces to the Gulf at the moment, another carrier heading that way, that it could happen before that. And I guess, you know, when you get something like this, 12 people killed, at least 300 plus injured, it is just another bit of tension going into a region which is already on a knife edge, really.
2: Recapping your top story at 11 o'clock, Gauteng police have confirmed that a person has been taken in for questioning in connection with the murder of 14-year-old Mamelodi twin brothers Bonolo and Bohlale McKenna. The brothers were found dead with multiple stab wounds at their home last Friday and were laid to rest yesterday. For Lotus FM News, I'm Shauna Terry-Nider. I'll be back in an hour.
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11: 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Now, if you just tune in, a very good morning to you. You are kind of late, but I'll forgive you this time. Listen, coming up this hour is some pretty cool music requested by Ariana Govender on Music Project 101, which goes out at 11:15. And for now, though, the Weekend Explosion has a birthday to celebrate.

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0: Here's wishing Rakshna a very happy birthday, coming from your loving husband, Akshay from Umshlanga. Here's wishing you everything of the best. I hope that all your personal, most inner wishes come true this birthday. I love you and thank you for everything that you do for me. I really appreciate you each and every day. And I want to wish you joy, happiness and major success in everything that you do. So enjoy your special day. What a sweet message coming through from her husband, Akshay. And Akshay has requested this song for you, Rakshna. It's Desi Girl. Have fun. Happy birthday.

0: It's Wish with Desi Girl here on Lotus FM, a song that we played for Rakshana from her loving husband Akshay Mahadeo, wishing her a very happy birthday.
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0: 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It's time for Music Project 101. Let's hear who's the lucky requester. Rivash, who do we have?
3: Okay, so let me tell you who we have. As a matter of fact, I'm super excited to play this playlist because it's going to be a banging one today. I promise you that much. So today on Music Project 101, we received a text dedication. So let's give it a read. Hello, Rivash. I'm Ariana Govender, 18. I just wanted to find out if I can have my playlist featured on Sunday for Music Project 101. Ariana, of course you can. So my dedication is simple. I'm just so excited that I can hear my faves on my favorite show. So shout out to my bestie, Nivasha, from campus. And exams are coming up, so good luck to her and myself. And I also want to wish her and all the students all the best too. So I'm looking forward to the music. Thank you very much, Rivash. Well, thank you so much, Ariana Govender, for requesting on Music Project 101. As a matter of fact, I too am waiting for this playlist.

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Hi, Devash. This is such an amazing song. It just gives me goosebumps. Just to let you know, we actually currently busy with an India roadshow, which is currently underway.

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0: Ariana Govender, 18-year-old on Music Project 101. This was her playlist. And she has now officially, I would say, jammed my WhatsApp line. I do not have any more capacity to respond to any more messages. Thank you very much for all the love coming through. So Ariana's playlist went out to her bestie Nivasha from campus, wishing her all the best for the upcoming examination. Starting it off for you was Rush by Aria Star, the instrumental version there. Nick Jonas and King brought you Man, Mary, John. Bruno Mars, I Just Might. Far Away by Mershon Ramalu. Where Is My Husband from Ray. But Ariana, you're only 18 years old. Don't worry about your husband just yet, okay? Just focus on your examinations for now. Alexandra Stan brought you Mr. Saxo Beat. If you are between 18 and 35 and you too want to rock the playlist on Music Project 101, it's a request at lotusfm.co.za. It's 20 to 12.
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0: So what do you say after all of that dancing? I bring you something classical. Would you like that?
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Thank you for singing. Thank you for playing this song. Yeah. This song is for me, Rivash. Oh, God. You're going to make me cry.

It's SP Balasubramani and I'm teaming up with Lata Mangeshkar with Hum Bane, Tum Bane. We both are made for each other. We both are really made for each other. Promises are for those who live for a moment after separation. Hey, I don't know what to say.

Music continues this Sunday on the Best of Kadambakkam with Kavi Arasu Kannadasan, Part 2, just for you. Don't miss it between 1 and 3 p.m. with me, Dhanaseelan Doraswamy, right here on Lotus FM. Hello.

0: Rivash, my husband and I are a bread and porridge combination, and this song so much reminds me of our love for each other. Totally loving it. My parents used to say this was our song because they had heard it many years before we had ever even met. So yes, loving it, Rivash. Thank you.
1: Behind every gender-based violence statistic is a woman, a girl, a family, a life changed forever. Gender-based violence is not a private matter. It's not a joke, and it's not acceptable. Silence protects the perpetrator, not the survivor. If you see it, hear it, or experience it, speak up, support survivors, challenge abusive behavior. Enough is enough. No more excuses. No more silence. No more violence. Enough is enough.
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4: Oh, would you look at the time? 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But listen, do stay tuned for the news, followed by News Break Talk. And then I'll catch up again with you next weekend. Until then, I want you to remember that in the end, we only regret the chances that we didn't take. So, from myself, Rivash Soni, Debnath Ryan, till next week, have yourself a great weekend and, of course, a brilliant next week too. Bye-bye.

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4: Our next story takes us to Richmond, Texas. A family's pet goose is being hailed as a hero for alerting the sleeping family to a fire that erupted in their barn.
5: Wow.
4: Now, Bert Kerber said he was asleep in front of the TV when he was roused by the honking of the family's pet goose, cleverly named Goosey. But for his efforts, Goosey will be able to live another year without being Christmas dinner. This gives you goosebumps, doesn't it?

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2: Today, the Interministerial Committee on Migration says government will participate in a High Court hearing on the 29th of this month as it seeks clarity on the implementation of the Constitutional Court ruling on asylum seekers. Minister of Justice Mamoloko Kubayi says the matter will be heard by the panel of judges appointed by the judge president of the Gauteng Division of the High Court. She says government remains legally bound to comply with the Concord ruling while seeking a lawful and sustainable way to implement it. Kubayi was addressing the media in Pretoria a short while ago.
3: The panel will review two conflicting directives on the same legal questions regarding asylum seekers, which are set out in two different judgments in the Gauteng Division of the High Court. The High Court panel hearing will consider submissions that have the same bearing on the administrative implementations of the 7 July 2026 Constitutional Court judgment.
2: The Competition Commission says it is closely monitoring food prices amid concerns that some producers and retailers may be keeping prices artificially high. Economist Andeswa Shibukwe says the prices of products such as maize meal, bread and sunflower oil have not fallen significantly at retail level despite declines in commodity prices. The Commission says it is investigating complaints of possible price gouging and has urged consumers to report unjustified price increases. Shibukwe elaborates.
4: A lot of consumers now are getting into a situation of indebtedness. They are using credit for essential items. So not just food items, but even buying things such as electricity or paying for their water bill, they are using credit. And a lot of consumers in South African context don't even have access to that credit. So it is a bit concerning because already from different levels, if you look at the social construct, whether you're a middle-class citizen or a lower-class citizen in terms of your income potential, everyone is getting into a situation of indebtedness.
2: Gauteng police have confirmed that a person has been taken in for questioning in connection with the murder of 14-year-old Mamelodi twin brothers Bonolo and Bohlale Makena. The brothers were found dead with multiple stab wounds at their home last Friday and were laid to rest yesterday. Dabiso Khadebe has this report.
5: It is believed the person taken in for questioning could assist police with their investigation a week after the brutal murder of the teenagers. No arrests have been made and investigations are continuing. Tabiso Khadebe, SABC News, Johannesburg.
2: Meanwhile, two men have been gunned down in Lavender Hill on the Cape Flats in an alleged gang-related attack. Police spokesperson Wesley Twig says a third victim was injured and taken to hospital for treatment. Twig says the three victims were accosted by assailants in a car who opened fire on them last night.
6: Steenbok police were called to the crime scene, where they found the victims with gunshot wounds to their bodies. The 36 and 43-year-old victims were declared deceased on the scene by medical personnel, while the other victim was transported to a medical facility for treatment in a private vehicle. According to reports, unknown suspects in a silver vehicle drove up to the victims and shot them before fleeing the scene. The motive for the attack is believed to be gang-related.
2: Let's go further afield now. Ghana says the United States wants to renegotiate a multi-million dollar health funding agreement rejected by the Ghanaian cabinet earlier this year. President John Mahama said Washington had suggested reviewing some of the deal's provisions. The BBC's Makuochi Okofor has this report.
7: Ghana had rejected the $109 million U.S. health deal over concerns about sharing sensitive medical data. Speaking in Gausa, President John Mahama said the U.S. had asked to review the deal and was open to further talks. It's not yet clear what changes the U.S. wants to make or when the talks will end. Other African countries are also weighing U.S. health funding against the conditions attached to it. Zimbabwe rejected the deal, while earlier this week, Zambia eventually signed a similar agreement after months of public disputes over data sharing.
2: Let's recap your top story at 12 o'clock. The Interministerial Committee on Migration says government will participate in a High Court hearing on the 29th of this month as it seeks clarity on the implementation of the Constitutional Court ruling on asylum seekers. For Lotus FM News, I'm Shona Terry Naidu. Sureshan Pillay will have your next update at 1 o'clock. But it's time now for Newsbreak. Yes, Suresh, Hari Prasad.

0: Yeah, it's time to give your vote a voice here on Newsbreak Talk on Lotus FM. I'm Tadesh Hari Prashad, giving you the opportunity to understand exactly what political parties are going to be putting forward to the conversation, right? What we know is that there's an unprecedented number of over 136,000 candidates who have satisfied the statutory requirements to contest about 8 metros, right? 44 district municipalities and 205 local municipalities in the country, right? And what this ultimately means is that there's over 10,000 cumulative seats across the board that political parties and independents are vying for. Now, we have commenced our election debate roadshow across Itekweni, as it were, but the reality of that from a time perspective and a size perspective is that it doesn't really allow us to really speak to as many political parties as we possibly would like to. We just have an hour, and it's just, you know, a panel that is put together by the SABC News research team. So we decided here on Newsbreak Talk that we want to go further, and we want to put the voices of the community directly through to you, so that everybody has an equal footing, everybody has an equal playing field with regard to your vote come November the 4th. So this is why we're here today, to speak to some political parties who have been canvassing and trying to secure your vote in local communities. And so this is an addition of that, right? And so let's begin the conversation today. I will open it up to WhatsApp. You will have the opportunity to give your vote a voice on WhatsApp. You can send through your thoughts, your opinions, and your questions, obviously, for the panel that we do have here today. Three political parties will be here on Newsbreak Talk to talk about what they could do for you at a local level, right? So we are going to eagerly await to hear from you. So let's start the conversation now and welcome everybody today into studio. I'm very grateful that these political parties were able to make the time for us, because it's a very busy time. Number one, it's just generally busy. And number two, I think electorally speaking, it's so busy because everybody's trying to get their conversations in check and get their community outreach in check. So that they're here today really means a lot. So let's start with Mr. Patrick Pillay. He's the leader of the Democratic Liberal Congress. Mr. Pillay, wonderful to have you in studio. Thank you for your time today.
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0: 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We've also got from the Itekweni Ratepayers Political Movement, they'd go most commonly as ERPM, Mr. Pravesh Arjun. 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
0: Thank you so much for taking the time to connect with the Lotus FM audience today. And we've got the founder of AMC Roy, Mr. Roy Mudli. Mr. Mudli, welcome to Newsbreak Talk. 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
3: Thank you. Good day to the listeners of Lotus FM and to all the people of South Africa. My name is Roy Mudli. Thank you.
0: Thank you so much for joining us today. And I want to let you all know that we are going to be having a conversation about elections, what you want to achieve, what you want to do, and ultimately, you know, where you'd like to take the electoral conversation within your community. And perhaps let's start with you, Mr. Pillay, with regard to the DLC. And I think maybe let's just go around the table and start it off on this equal footing with really what are you hoping to achieve this election? You know, in terms of your canvassing, in terms of advancing the political life of the DLC, and ultimately to serve the electorate and the community, what are you hoping to achieve?
1: Thank you, Tarish. The DLC is 10 years old, and the DLC hopes to ensure that service delivery is a success story in our communities of Chatswood, Phoenix, Verulam, Tonga, Newlands, West, Newlands, and other suburbs. The bottom line is that, Tarish, is that people are fed up with the current sitting councillors who have done nothing for our communities and have hindered service delivery. The sad reality is the high tariff increases in the utilities, the unattended water leaks in our communities, over 13,000 complaints are not being attended to, as well as the open spaces being unkempt, crime and various social ills that are really eating our community so bad that our community, the service delivery in these communities of Phoenix Church has gone pear-shaped. We need to really strengthen that. And the DLC is really focused and determined to make certain that nobody is neglected and everybody is taken into consideration and come on board in terms of the five priorities which the DLC has in its manifesto that will drive service delivery.
0: We will talk about those five areas. Right, let's go to Mr. Pravesh Arjun now from the ERPM, the Itakwini Ratepayers Political Movement. So what is your goal this election in terms of trying to make a difference to the lives of Itakwini ratepayers?
2: Yeah, thanks, Taresh. I think it's important to note that the ERPM, the political movement, was born out of the Itakwini ratepayers protest movement, which is a civic body. So the ERPM is a political party with a civic, civics at heart. And we found our experience has showed us that, you know, it is the civic structures and ratepayers associations, etc., that was actually undertaking the responsibility of the municipalities. And clearly, municipalities have usurped, abdicated their responsibility, rather. So it is the intention of the ERPM, and we've been trying to talk to the municipality and to council, and to no avail. They didn't want to listen to us. So now we are standing at the door, and we have knocked on the door and saying we are now entering council. And when we enter council, we want accountability, we want good governance, we want service delivery. More important, we want to clear the lines. The lines of oversight and administration have been blurred. And it is important that those lines are cleared so that we know where we stand. It is about those of us that are in oversight, and it is the politicians who are in oversight who need to stay in their lane, and those people that are responsible for administrating the mandate of the citizens, they need to undertake that responsibility without political interference.
0: Mr. Arjun, I'll leave it there with you. Thanks so much for that and for letting us know where you stand with regard to your campaign for the 2026 local government election. Mr. Roy Moodley, founder of AMC. Roy, your goals in this election, your objectives, what are they? What difference do you want to make?
3: I come before the people with a clear vision to build South Africa where every citizen, regardless of race, background, or social standing, has an equal opportunity to live with dignity and prosperity and hope. Our manifesto is not merely to promise on paper, it is a commitment to action. We believe in creating employment. We believe in sorting out the water crisis. We believe in many other things that we have already done. My vision is not here to promise people. My vision here to come to Lotus to say what we as African Movement Congress, AMC.Roy, has done for the community. And we got credentials. We have invested in education. We already started the program to reduce crime. We brought justice to the community. And we also funded new cemeteries for the municipality. And we all have that on record. And I can prove to you that I can actually read out some paper articles that I have done for the community. My vision here is to ask the political party that asking for the public to vote for them, what have they done for the community, rather than coming here and saying what they can do. Service delivery, everybody wants to do service delivery. The members were sitting in the council. Service delivery is going on for 30 years. And it's getting only worse and worse. Now, the voter must decide what the politician or the candidate or the political party did for the community, rather than coming to the public and promising them all what they can do.
0: But I think that's a valuable point. Yeah, Mr. Moodley, I'll leave it there with you. I think that's a valuable point as to track record versus promises. And I think that's something we can interrogate. So I think these are the opening statements from the political parties over here. Like I said to you, you've got the Democratic Liberal Congress, Itakwini Ratepayers Political Movement, and the African Movement Congress, Roy, coming together to explain to you why they could make a difference. I already see the WhatsApp lines going. happening, and I do want to remind you, invite you, and encourage you to please go ahead and use it. You know, I've got my research, I've got my points of conversation. The SABC News team has given us all points of discussion. We know where we are headed in terms of what we want to ask politicians and political parties, right? So I'm stocked, but this is your opportunity. It is your opportunity to interrogate manifestos, interact with politicians, and ultimately find out, well, why should I vote for you on November the 4th? And that is where I invite you to ask these questions, right? Let's go around the table again just to get a sense of everything that has been said. Mr. Pillay, I have to say, you know, there has been, you know, a certain degree of a success rate. I think Mr. Mudli mentioned something that I do think I'm going to use a lot in this conversation, and I think we all should be using in our conversations, and that's regard to what have you done, not what you're promising to do, right? And I think the DLC, since inception, has really, you know, put its voice out there. And if we look at your last showing, one seat in the Itakwini Council, right? So you have the representation. I want to ask, you know, what have you done really with that one seat to make that difference to the lives of Itakwini residents?
1: Thank you, Taresh. We have, the DLC have done a lot. You know, one of the greatest concerns of the community is accessibility to their councillors. And accessibility is very critical, and that's one aspect where we have been serving people very effectively through our offices. Despite having one seat, the DLC have been serving people throughout the municipality, irrespectively of wherever they lived. The DLC have been writing off arrears, helping poor people, the pensioners, to write off arrears through the Indigent Support Program, where many political parties have lacked in terms of promoting such a policy. Because you know why, Taresh? The administration is very tedious, but we persevere despite all these challenges, and thousands of rands of poor people who had areas amounting to hundreds of thousands of rands was written off because of the DLC's intervention. We care for the pensioners. Pensioners and senior citizens are really vulnerable people, and we have been driving programs with this, with these pensioners. In the municipality, whilst we have just one seat, and I promise you, that's the reason why the DLC is calling on people to increase our seats in council by voting for the DLC on the 4th of November, so that we may have offices in every suburb in Chatswood, Verulam, Tongaat, Phoenix, and others, and Newlands.
0: I want to say this, though. You know, I mean, I have to say, Mr. Pillay, I get a lot of messages on WhatsApp where people have spoken about the work the DLC does. I mean, I cannot ignore it. I think the reality about these conversations in the build-up to elections is transparency and truth.
1: Absolutely.
0: You know, and I have to say that. But my question to interrogate it, because that's also my job, right, during election time, is to interrogate the truth. One seat, you're visible on the ground, you're working with communities, you're helping them with arrears, but you're not managing to get water and taps. And that's the biggest problem that Itakwini is facing, from what people are telling me, specifically in the north of Itakwini. So what's the level of confidence with the DLC to try and fix those bigger, broader problems? Because that's ultimately what Itakwini residents want, right?
1: I can tell you clearly, it's all about the numbers games. And the residents must know this. The more people vote for the DLC, the more seats we will have, and the more power we'll wield in terms of the budget. And the bottom line is that whilst we have one seat, we have been making headways in terms of these water leaks, repairing water leaks, because we are speaking to the residents directly one-on-one. But however, with many seats, we can transform the entire system, the waterway system of the city. We can ensure that budgets go into the correct places and it's not siphoned by any unscrupulous people. Hence, the DLC slogan is stop the rotten lies of politicians and officials. And we can do it. We can only do it with the majority support of the people.
0: Yeah.
1: Because in 2024...
0: I want to stop you there, Mr. Pillay. I got a text here from Zahir Danbar who says, So many offices in the Phoenix Plaza area alone where councillors have stations to work, but yet over 11 days and not one councillor has worked fast enough to get the plaza robots fixed. I think this is an issue that comes up, right? Why does it take so long for local councillors to understand what the burning problems are in local areas like Phoenix and to actually get out there and get it fixed? As Zahid Danbari is saying, 11 days and nobody's bothered to fix a robot.
1: I don't think Zahid Danbari has been to the plaza of recent. When we have picked up that plaza robots were working the DLC reported it, and the robots and the official contacted the DLC officers in terms of our report, and the robots are functional. One day later, and for the past 2 or 3 days, the robots are functional.
0: Zahid and Mars, there you go. The response coming through is that the robots are functional. Let's move to Pravesh Arjun from the Itakwini Ratepayers Political Movement. You know, Pravesh, I'm actually thinking about Asad, who I've had so many times. I've interviewed him, had him in studio and all of that. And I think the identity of the movement is to really... I'm trying to use a diplomatic word, but none is coming to my head. So it's always about being on the case for Itakwini Council, always challenging them, always poking holes in what's going on. There's been even the campaign, don't pay your rates, don't pay your water, don't pay your electricity. So my question to you is, if you get to council, you're going to have to work with these people, right? How is the relationship with these council members to actually work constructively and to work together for the betterment of Itakwini?
2: Well, absolutely. And of course, we will have to work with these people and we're going to be talking to these people. But clearly what needs to be done is we need to ensure as politicians is that the work gets done. So it's good to have a good city, a pretty city. But at the same time, you can't have a pretty city that's dysfunctional. So we need to get the municipality functional again. And clearly, the crisis that are arising, if you take water, for example, it's not that there's a shortage of water. There's a management problem. And if you had to take the water issue, it just goes deeper than that. There's an issue with the plumbers, and plumbers haven't been paid since March this year. And then, of course, there was this big five contractors of plumbers that were appointed by the city, and the junior plumbers or the so-called subcontracting plumbers had to work under them, and clearly that is not working. So the system is tweaked ever so often to suit who. That's what we need to find out. Why is a functional system with the plumbers suddenly changed? Why is the system of operation suddenly changed? What is the rationale behind these things?
0: Mr. Arjun, I want to ask you, I have seen in particular a lot of your members take to the streets, pickets, we've covered them, etc., and they're calling on Itakwini to stop this and fix this, and like you're saying, water management issues, infrastructure issues and all of that, procurement issues, technical issues, technician issues, all of these things, right? And oftentimes after the protest, well, that's just it. It's after the protest, everybody goes home. You know, nothing much is achieved tangibly after those protests. So my question to you is how to take a movement like that, you know, the civic action, civic voice, civic push, and get it to actually push through to get results done in the council. Do you think it can work, that might of a civic collective?
2: Absolutely. And hence the political movement of Itakwini Ratepayers was formed. Because we are now entering into the council and we are saying we have arrived. We are now the adult in the room. We are there to ensure that the will of the people is satisfied, that you listen to the will of the people, because that is your job. That is what you paid to do. Ratepayers, we pay our way, so we need to have a voice. What are you doing with the funds that you're receiving from the ratepayers? You say that you want to improve the lives of better, for the better for people. But is it really improving? Tariffs are increasing. In the last 5 years, we had tariff increases to about 100.5%. And what is actually happening is that the dignity of the people is being lowered. Those people that were on the breadline are now below the breadline. And those people that were in the middle income are now going towards the breadline because tariffs are increasing exponentially.
0: Let's go to Mr. Roy Moodley from the African Movement Congress. Roy, Mr. Moodley, I think before I sort of talk about some of the things in particular that your party is working on and doing, I want to pick up on that point you raised in the beginning. It's a time for the voters or the electorate to look at what was done and not about what is being promised to be done. Help us understand that point from a track record perspective. Because you know why? A lot of voters are saying to me, I vote for the same party or I've voted for a particular lineage, but there's no difference or change to my life. So it's a gamble still, you know, whether you've done the work previously or not. People still feel like they don't know which way to turn.
3: Thank you. Let me start by saying that I've done many things for the community, not knowing that I'm going to sit here one day for a political party and say what I've done for the community. Whatever I've done for the community, I've done it from my heart and just for the purpose for the community to have a better life. For one, I invested almost 1.5 million rand for SAFA, that is South African Football Association, to reduce crime. And that is not easy. And I can go further on that, but let me tell you about the other points. Then we can actually explain about SAFA. Then I pledged 50 million rand to fund new cemeteries in the Itukweni region. And my third major point is that I brought justice to Phoenix. In some time ago, if you read my article that was in the paper, the school was used as a court in Phoenix. There were a few people from justice and the parents of Phoenix and the teachers of the school came to me and asked me that the children are scared to go to school and they need to build a court in Phoenix. So I agreed to do that. And if you read the article, I was a main sponsor in building the court in Phoenix.
0: Yeah. Mr. Moodley, I want to ask though about some of the law.

0: long-standing issues then in Phoenix? I know a lot of people are concerned about housing issues, housing irregularities. So many people message me constantly and say they're still waiting for title deeds. I mean, I've been reporting on that for such a long time. Many say that, you know, the application process is rigged with so much of irregularities. They are waiting, you know, for allocations to houses. They are on lists for so long, but houses are being allocated to people who, you know, don't necessarily fit the bill for the wait period. And so those kinds of issues pop up. And I just want to know, you know, maybe having this funding with SAFA or wanting to sort of, you know, change and uplift the lives of local communities at that very base level, is it speaking to the actual burning issues that are bothering the residents of Phoenix?
1: You know what? That is basically what I discussed at the beginning. You know, we got councillors come and sit and promise that they can do miracles, but when they get into position, they do nothing. We are on the outside now. We cannot do something that is then the internal issue. Housing and all the shortages of housing is an internal issue. Waiting for title deed is an internal issue. And that is what we need the councillors to come and tell us. The question that you're asking should be directly put to the standing councillors, and they should give the reason why that is not done. Because the promises are not working for me, because I don't believe in promises. I believe in action. Whatever I'm saying here today, I can prove to you that I've done. And I got evidence that is done. Now, if AMC.Roy is elected in the council, you'll see a big difference, because I'm not there for power and I'm not there for position. And I don't even know whether I'm going to sit in the council or not. As you know, my mayoral candidate is a black woman, Cindy Mapumulu. She'll take the lead for the council, but I'll guide her along.
0: No, I want to ask, Mr. Moodley, you say that, you know, And I think just basically what you've told me thus far in the conversation about your level of support in the community, you know, whether it is the 50 million project for cemeteries in Itakweni or the SAFA project you're talking about, there's a great deal of an infrastructure and a support from AMC.Roy, right? And I'm just wondering about how could this level of support pull together and bring together significant leaders to try and fix some critical issues in Phoenix. And the one I want to bring to your attention is the drug problem. Now, I've been doing talk shows on this very, in this very studio, on this very platform, where residents tell me community members know who the drug dealers are. At points, law enforcement knows who the drug dealers are. Even politicians know who the drug dealers are. Everybody's having a merry old time while Phoenix is dying and burning due to young people succumbing to drug addiction. So how can you use that metal that you have to get the community together, leaders, law enforcement, whoever it may be, and make a dent in the drug problem in Phoenix?
1: You know what? I can do a lot of things, and I've been doing it all the way. If you talk about drug problem, you got to talk about it from the roots. You can't talk about the drug problem at an adult level. That is why we are investing in sports. And as I mentioned, that my investment in sport is going to groom the young. If you groom a child from a young age, the 30% pass rate will not be applicable. Focus on higher marks and percentages at school. So now, if you take the child away from the street, put him in the sports field, then you are grooming him up not to become a criminal. Basically, what you are saying is, that's what we're doing. We have already started it, and it has been proven that we are trying to take away the criminality from the youth, not when they grow up, because once they grow up, you can't take it away from them. You got to start it from the small, and you need to make sure that while they're growing, they become educated to become a better person.
0: Mr. Moodley, thank you for those comments and those responses. Okay, I'm going to take a short break, a very tiny one, and then we'll go to WhatsApp. Some of your questions, your voice.

0: well and often to the panel. I need to ask these small parties, what is the highlight they did for the last 4 years for the community that they can brag about? This is from Shan Miaping. Namaste.
1: Namaste, thank you for that one. You know, generally with these things, I like to go, and panel, if you could help me and assist me so we get the maximum level of interaction and comment out, let's go one at a time. If there's a question or something like that directly at the panel, let's go around the table and quickly answer it, right? Mr. Moodley, I think we've spent most of our time talking about this, what you've been doing in the community. And there's Shan there from Mirabank asking, in the past 4 years, what's the highlight? What's the one thing that you think was the best thing that you did in the community, right? Very quickly, let's start with you, Mr. Moodley.
2: Okay. However, many things that I've done, and my highlights is like genuine and original, and it's evidenced. One of the most visionary solutions championed by me, Roy Moodley, is the possibility of harnessing pure drinking water for our people. And I'm negotiating with the government to give it at free. My thoughts were how to do something for the community, especially when our people are suffering and the shortage of water in South Africa. I decided to take some time to think of how does other countries with huge population like China, India. So then I thought, you know, the largest population is India. How do they provide water?
1: Yeah.
2: And then I decided to engage 4 scientists from different universities, and I took them to India and did a research for about 2 weeks, fully paid by me, which I did it from my pocket to make sure the communities of this country get what they need, because water is life.
1: Okay.
2: No person should go to the bed thirsty because they cannot afford to drink water.
1: Smoothly, I'll leave and it there then, with you. Yeah, no, I'll leave it with you there at one point. Pravesh Arjun, you're in the past 4 years a highlight of what you've achieved for the community.
3: Well, I'm in a favorable position because we are a brand new party. So we haven't done much as a party, and neither have we done anything wrong. So I think I have a head start amongst my colleagues here. But suffice to say that the protest movement of the Itekweni ratepayers have been very active. And, you know, there's that case where they've taken the municipality to court over the rates issue. Okay, we lost the case, and all the monies that were held by the Itekweni ratepayers was paid back to the municipality. But that is the commitment that the movement has to challenging the status quo. We're not going to turn a blind eye and just allow you to collect our rates arbitrarily without letting us know how you're going to expend this thing. And in that voice note, I noticed this thing about smaller parties. You know, there's this fixation about small parties. But what happens when the adults abdicate their responsibility? Who takes charge? The children have to assume, because we want something to be functional.
1: Yeah.
3: So it's no longer about being smaller parties. It's about those people that have abdicated their responsibility, and it's time for the new people to come there and show you how it's done.
1: Mr. Arjun, I do, maybe toward the tail end, which is almost just now, would you believe, it's about 20 to 1 here. I do want to talk about broader issues, maybe move away from the community and look at broader issues that, you know, each of you three parties play within the electoral space. But let's go to Mr. Patrick Pillay very quickly. In the past 4 years, your highlight of what you've achieved or done for the community, Mr. Pillay?
4: Thank you, Naresh. Firstly, I want to say that this notion of smaller parties should be out of the minds of people for now. Smaller parties are the parties that are really working for the people on the ground. Bigger parties have sold them out, and that's the reason why service delivery is so low in our city. Secondly, the greatest highlight that have occurred that the DLC have done is the write-off of areas into poor people's households, restoring the electricity in their household, electricity which they have not had for many years, and ensuring that the water restores to normality. So the DLC is very happy to state that is one of our greatest of all achievements, to bring life into the lifeless people of our community and protecting our pensioners and the vulnerable people.
1: Thank you so much for that. I'll go to another voice note very quickly. Hello there.
5: Hi, Talesh. This is Ramban Nadia from Woodview. I'd like to come up with my special request to my counselor, golden counselor, Counselor Patrick Pillay, who stood by me throughout my problems. I'm a widow. Through my journey in my life after I became a widow, I pray God will bless him and bring more votes for him, because so much of people are

0: philosophy.
1: Okay, I'll leave it there with you. But thanks for that. Appreciate your comment. Selvin TG, Reservoir Hills.
2: Hello, greetings to you and our dear community, dear nation.
3: The bottom line is that people.
2: My advice is very quickly. People, remember, you are the employers, and the people who we are voting for are the potential employees. We are employing them to implement work for us. So you all don't need to be afraid of anyone who have a very sort of scary attitude towards us. You don't have to be scared into voting for everyone. We don't need to vote for anyone who appear to be having a mafia instincts. We need to vote for people who are people orientated. And you guys, and us at least, we need to do a due diligence on all those who want to stand for elections. That's it. And
1: I'll leave it there with you, Selvin. Thanks so much for that. I think Selvin raising a very important point about electoral trust. Having a degree of trust, having a relationship with the people that are going to serve you, I think it's a critical point. And I think what I've been trying to do with these debates and these conversations is, you know, on one hand, I've got to interrogate the manifesto, I've got to interrogate the statistics, look at the number of seats, the track record, etc. But I also want to really understand the bigger, broader issues, the interpersonal human issues between the voter and the political representative, and I think that's very important to note. Let's go to this one. I think it's Selvin from Mirabank, perhaps.
4: Good afternoon, Lotus FM, and to listeners, and to the honourable guest, Selvin from Mirabank. I'd just like to ask our honourable guests, if they do not get enough votes to win the election, will they give their votes to the opposition party just to get a seat in Parliament? And if that is done, which parties do they have in mind they will give their votes to, just to get a seat in Parliament? Thank you.
1: Got another point here. Anonymous, a voter, actually, says, in 2021, DLC voted in favour of an ANC mayor, so you are inherently responsible for service delivery situations of the council. Also to the other candidates, if Itakwini once again as a hung council, who will you support and why? I think let's take that, and perhaps we'll start there with Mr. Patrick Pillay, because the DLC has been accused of voting along the likes of ANC in Itakwini Council, and what the voter is then challenging you, Mr. Pillay, by saying that if you're complaining about service delivery in Itakwini because of a council that is headed, or rather, of a particular party who has a strong number of seats in that council, you are, by supporting them, are aiding a lack of service delivery. How do you respond?
5: Taresh, thank you for the question as well. Firstly, that's incorrect information. The DLC doesn't vote with the ANC in any possible way. In fact, the DA has proven they have sold the votes to the ANC in after 2024 elections. The DLC is an autonomous party. We decide based on the issues on hand. If the issue on hand marginalize our constituency, we will not support such a recommendation. However, if a recommendation supports the development and service delivery of our community and the suburbs, the DLC will definitely vote in support of that. So what's going to happen is that the DLC in this election is not making any commitment to any political party. We will never sell the votes of the voters. We believe a voter's vote is very important, and it's protected by the DLC because we are autonomous and we will vote on the issues that will benefit the communities of our city. We have a proven track record of that, and the people know that the DLC never vote for the high tariff increases that happened in July this year. The ANC did, the IFP did, and other smaller parties did, not the DLC. We stood our ground.
1: Yeah, I'll move to Mr. Moodley on that, because we are here talking about the ANC, as came the question from WhatsApp there by a person just wanting to remain anonymous. I mean, Mr. Moodley, you've had links with the ANC as a member, a very strong association with former ANC President Jacob Zuma. AMC Roy wanting a slice of the vote share in this 2026 local government election, and say you achieve your goals and some party does decide that they want the AMC Roy's vote share, are you going to give it to the ANC?
0: Thank you, Taresh. You know what? I think I spoke to Chanel. You know, my story, this 20 minutes and half an hour, is not going to work for me. Let me give you a background about me and ANC. I was the only Indian person that reached the highest level in politics as far as the ANC is concerned. Politically, I was number one citizen in the country because I was the only one sitting in the governing party as an official, and no other Indian reached that position. And that is what I can tell you. And when I was in that position, I should go to the NEC of the ANC. And there was a problem when there was water crisis. And using my mind, you know, during the conference, you get breaks to go and attend commissions. I don't know whether you know that.
1: Yes.
0: Yeah. And during the break, I spoke to the Minister of Water at that time, Etna, from the ANC. They wanted to build huge dams, wasting money. To build a dam, it costs 80 to 100 billion rand. So I told her, Etna, our dams are full with mud, slush, and things like that. Why don't you get somebody, a contractor, to clear the mud from the dam rather than building a dam? If you clear all the mud from the dam, from all the dams, you can get more water. Right now, Cape Town is shortage of water. There's no shortage of water, but the infrastructure is the problem.
1: Mr. Moodley, I'm going to have to press you on that in terms of coalitions and which party would you form an alliance with, taking your historic links with the ANC. Is that a likely, you know, party that you would give any sort of support or vote share to?
0: You see, Taresh, right now, the reason why I took this upon myself to open a party, basically for the same reason, I had a huge voice in the ANC. Mm-hmm. As an alliance, I was an official. As I just mentioned earlier, I mentioned to the Minister of Water, instead of building a dam, take out the mud from the dam and you'll get a new dam anyway, because the dams in this country is like maybe only holds 40% capacity. And 60% is full with mud. And that made huge sense. And when I spoke to her, she said to me, Mr. Moodley, that's the best thing I ever had, and I'm going to implement that. But that thing didn't happen. So that is why I opted to go on my, because I need a voice.
1: Yeah.
0: And I need to implement things like this, because at the end of the day, we are losing billions and billions of rands, if not dollars, because the management in the government is not good enough to maintain this country's infrastructure.
1: Okay, I get that your point, Mr. Moodley. Yeah, I'll leave it there with you. Running out of time, there's just 10 minutes left. I get your point. Thank you for that one. Mr. Arjun, quickly on that, coalitions and which party, and before you sort of give me your direct answer, I want to phrase it in this way. A lot of people have said to me, you know, smaller political parties who get one or two seats are basically fragmenting the vote, you know. And what we know from analysts at this point is that there's likely to not be a political party that gets an outright majority, the two-thirds majority as we talk about. So I want to know from you then, what role do political parties actually play in this? Is it a significant one or an insignificant one?
6: I believe it is a significant role. But the question that from ERPM is that, what is this coalition worth to the citizens or the residents of Itekweni? The coalition must be for the benefit of the citizens, because that's who we represent. We carry their mandate. It is their voice that we bring to council. So what are you prepared to give back to the citizens? If we go to the 5th of November and a party approaches us, what is your delivery plan in the next 100 days? Are you going to fix all the leaks in the first 100 days? Are you going to sort out potholes? Are you going to take care of electricity issues? If that's going to bring benefit to the citizens and the residents of Itekweni, yes, we're prepared to work with you. But there has to be a concrete plan. It is not what it is to the benefit of ERPM or what is it to the benefit of whatever party. The citizens come first. The residents come first.
1: Okay, I want to go. I'm trying to wrap it up now in 10 minutes. Some of those broader issues now that I want to talk about. I got a message here from Pops Ramprasad. Can political parties indicate how they are going to support and protect whistleblowers in the municipalities they wish to govern? Gentlemen, corruption being such a high point on the, global agenda, on the national agenda, and obviously it comes down to local agenda. And I think Mr. Moodley made the point that the hour is never enough really to dissect and go through each report you want to talk about. So let me sum it up by saying, with regard to the reporting and the research that I do, what we can confirm is there's a great deal of corruption in local municipalities. Okay. Whistleblowers, whether it is Babita Deokaran or so many unnamed whistleblowers, are being silenced for wanting to raise and flag this. How do you approach something like that, Patrick?
5: The safety and security of whistleblowers is paramount. It's very important. And this is where you need to draw in the state security agencies. It's vitally important to also ensure that the officials we have in place whom are in doing such investigations are appointed on merit, so information is not divulged out to other unscrupulous people who want to target whistleblowers. So for me, protecting whistleblowers is of absolute importance, and the state security agencies of the SEPS and all other agencies must play a very proactive role in ensuring the whistleblowers are protected. And the DLC, this is local government, but you must understand we're also dealing with a national issue here. So there must be a collaboration between all levels of government in terms of state security to ensure they are protected.
1: Let's talk to, very quickly, Mr. Arjun, your thoughts with regard to corruption in local municipalities and how to sort of infiltrate that, to stamp it out.
6: Absolutely. And, you know, especially, the thing about protection of whistleblowers, it gives us a clear indication of the rot that exists amongst the people who are assigned to protect the citizens of the country. And so, when it comes to corruption, if the person who is responsible to oversee this thing is actually corrupt, if the politician is complicit in the corruption, then the chances of protection for whistleblowers, etc., is very slim. So there needs to be an overall, but I agree that, you know, this is a national issue, and it, because local government is a microcosm of national government. And so the decision that I made to protect whistleblowers at the national level needs to be cascaded through the different tiers of government so that the same policy is implemented. There must be absolutely no fear of people wanting to report corruption, because then we're never going to root it out.
1: So, Mr. Moodley, founder of AMC Roy, you know, I think, and we've learned this and we've seen this in the Zondo Commission interstate capture, was that when politicians have a very close relationship with big business and even SOEs, therein creates a network of corruption where whistleblowers want to raise the issue. Usually these whistleblowers are community activists, and you claim that you speak for the community and your soul is rooted in community work. But at the same time, you're in the political sphere working with some big politicians. How do you bridge the gap between the two, the community and the politicians at the top level who, you know, many commissions allege to be guilty of corruption?
0: Thank you, Varesh. Let me firstly say about the whistleblowers. Whistleblowers at the moment are protected. For those people that don't know, there are safe houses that is available, and if a whistleblower feels that his or her life is in danger, there are facilities. You need to speak to the IO or the prosecutor that is in charge of the case, and they will make sure they will protect you. It is not something that the whistleblower is not protected. But at the same time, every whistleblower cannot be protected, because everybody that opens a criminal case becomes a target for the suspects. And therefore, the whistleblower is protected at the moment, but we must carefully tread on it. We just can't say, now, are we going to protect them and find another way?
1: Ms. Woodley, running out of time, but a question that came through, and I also wanted to ask you about it. You mentioned about being the first Indian in ANC leadership, and Sean is testing that and saying that's not accurate. I mean, I also think, I mean, if you look at the likes of Yusuf Dadu being one of, you know, such a prominent voice of the ANC and the liberation movement, could you quantify that statement you made about your role in the ANC being the first South African Indian in that regard?
0: Yes, definitely. I can clarify that. Yusuf Dadu was maybe in the NEC level, but I was an official. Officially is the highest ranking position in the ANC. So if he was an official, then maybe I can apologize. If he said that he was official of the ANC, then definitely.
1: Okay, but, so difference then between leadership and official, you say?
0: Different, yeah, because I was an official of the ANC alliance, so which takes me to the top. And I know for the fact, no other Indian sat over there during my time from maybe 2007.
1: So even if you were to compare that to the likes of like a Pravin Gordhan who ascended to ministry, it help us understand that dynamic then.
0: Politically, Pravin Gordhan was my junior. If I was an official of the ANC, he was in the NEC. So that is a fact. You can find out a difference between an official and an NEC member.
1: Okay.
0: Official of the ANC alliance and official.
1: All right, I'm going to put that on ice. The difference between an official and an NEC member, I do want to test that one, and I've got 4 minutes left on the program, so I possibly can't get through to it now. But I see so much of your questions here on the program and possibly won't be able to get through a lot of it. Let's go to Mr. Louis Pillay. Mr. Pillay?
7: Good afternoon, Dinesh, and good afternoon to the listeners. I think my question is to Patrick Pillay and Roy Modley. What is doing about the green belt in Phoenix? There are houses now being built, and also our parks and play lots have been taken over to the housing development.
1: I'm going to give the both of you just maybe if you could 30 seconds on that to quickly talk about what Mr. Louis Pillay is talking about. I do want to get some closing statements from you both. Mr. Pillay, with regard to what Mr. Louis Pillay is saying about the parks being taken over and even the housing issue that Mr. Louis Pillay raised, your response?
5: Yeah, Naresh, Louis, thank you for the question. We must stop the rotten lies of this municipality. When I was a ward councillor, no green belt was ever affected. We pulled the handbrakes on any potential housing development on the green belts. For the past 15 years, Mr. Louis Pillay, the DA were councillors in Phoenix, in every ward. And this time, that's the reason why you find these developments occurring all over. But the DLC will put a stop to that once the voters support the DLC in this election and change their vote to the DLC. And vote DLC on both ballots. Thank you, Louis.
1: Let's go to Mr. Moodley. Your thoughts on what Mr. Louis Pillay was talking about in terms of housing and parks being sort of taken over in Phoenix.
0: Yes, definitely. That is why I also mentioned this earlier. We have invested in AMC Roy Moodley Legacy Cup. We invested that money to keep the children away and make sure the facilities at the moment are being used. The reason why some of the grounds are being abused is because there is no use of them. And therefore, we invested in sports to make sure the green belt in Phoenix or wherever stays alive and also reduce crime in the area.
1: Okay, I'll leave it there with you. I'm just going to now, I've got about like less than a minute to wrap it all up with the entire team, right? And let's start it off there with Mr. Patrick Pillay from the DLC, right? In closing, as we wrap up the role you playing in local governance this election, could you tell us about that?
5: Yes, certainly. Thank you. The DLC ready to serve. We're in waiting. We need to increase our support base. We need to increase the number of seats. The only way we can do it is by you, the listeners, the voters, to vote DLT and vote the ballots. The only way we can have power is when we have more seats. And remember, the voters, you are stronger than the politicians, and you can make the difference by voting DLC. Together, you have a trustworthy party whom you have voted for, who will address your concerns and ensure that service delivery prevails. So the time is now for you to change your vote to DLC.
1: I leave it there with you. Thanks so much, Mr. Pillay. Pravesh Arjun, member of the Itakuni Ratepayers Political Movement, your role in the movement for the election.
6: Yeah, I think it's time that the thinking in City Hall has changed, because you can't solve a problem with the same minds that created the problem. So when we're using our vote on the 4th of November, we must use our vote to change the way the city is run. It's time to make Durban lekker again. It's time to stop the insanity of voting for the same people over and over and thinking that they're going to do it differently. ERPM is here to ensure service delivery, accountability, good governance, and transparency.
1: I leave it there with you. Thank you so much, Mr. Arjun. Mr. Roy Moodley, founder of AMC. Roy, your role in this election that you'd like to leave the electorate with?
0: AMC Roy is here to rescue the future of the youth. Before you put your cross, it is for the future of your children. You must decide what is important for you and your children, and not for the party. You mustn't try and impress somebody and put across where it is not necessary. What did the party do for your children? Is it necessary for you to spend a little time, check what your voters do, and help to enrich that candidate or help to empower for a better future? The voter must not be fooled by the way he or she expresses himself and mislead the voter to believe that the party is the right party and proving that no commitment was done for the community.
1: I'll leave it there with you. Thank you so much for that, Mr. Roy Moodley, founder of AMC. Roy, we leave it there. The broadcast came away courtesy of the team, executive producer Salma Patel and Chanel Daniel. To those of you who've sent voice notes and WhatsApps, if I've not gotten through it, I do apologize. We're going to go and curate it all and try and keep that as fodder for our broadcast to come. Suresh will keep you updated. Now from me, Taresh, hey, have an awesome day.
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10: Good afternoon. Home Affairs Minister Dr. Leon Schreiber says the department will introduce a phase structure intention registration and appointment model for asylum seeker applications by the 10th of next month. Schreiber says the system will allow the department to add more security features to avoid abuse by applicants. He says his department wants to prevent applicants from reapplying after being rejected. Schreiber was addressing the media in Pretoria during a briefing by Interministerial Committee on Migration.
11: This biometric platform will require anyone who wants to apply for asylum to upload biometrics, which we will then verify. We will have the capability through this system to check whether you've previously had a case that you lodged which was rejected for asylum. We'll be able to check whether there are other infringements on your record, and where you upload things like a passport or travel documents, we can now use technology to also verify the authenticity of those.
10: Basic Education Minister Sivuba Khorube says provincial education performance will for now be ranked using a broader set of indicators. Khorube says these include bachelor passes, learner retention, participation and performance in gateway subjects such as mathematics, science and accounting. She says the new approach aims to improve the quality of education and discourage schools from prioritizing pass rates at the expense of learner development. The minister has been addressing the media on the 2026 matric exam readiness.
12: This approach will allow provinces to benchmark their performance in a far more meaningful way, identifying areas that require intervention. The question will not be whether or not our learners have passed, but whether provinces are improving in terms of literacy, in numeracy, and retention and gateway participation.
10: Finally, Nepali authorities have urged villagers to move to safer places after a flood in a river in the central part of the country swept away several houses and infrastructure. Officials say they've rescued 36 people from areas impacted by the flash flood. The BBC's Panindra Dahal reports.
13: Officials are saying they are yet to estimate the scale of the damage caused by the Bhuri Gandaki flash floods. At the moment, they say they are focused on rescue operations. So far, there are no reports of human casualties. However, some infrastructures, including hydro, bridges and homes, have been washed away. Dramatic footages of mud and debris and huge rise of water level in the Bhuri Gandaki River this morning scared many Nepalese, nearly 1.5 months after devastating floods that occurred along the Nepal-China border.
10: Top story at 1 o'clock. Home Affairs Minister Dr. Leon Schreiber says the department will introduce a phase structure intention registration and appointment model for asylum seeker applications by the 10th of next month. I'm Suresh Pillai, back at 2 o'clock.
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Vanakkam, namaskaram, namaste, and warm Sunday greetings to you once again. This is the best of Kurumbakkam with me, Dhanaseel and Dorasamy, right here on Lotus FM. 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Last Sunday, we celebrated the genius of Kavi Arasu Kannadasan, and what a journey it was. But the magic didn't stop there. The king of Tamil lyrics is back for part two. More unforgettable words, more timeless melodies, and more musical memories that touched your soul. 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You asked for a part two, and we are bringing it to you. Here we go. The Best of Kavi Arasu Kannadasan, only on Lotus FM.

0: Vanakkam Dhanasilan. Happy Sunday to you. Looking forward to another spectacular show on the best of Kodambakkam. Thank you for keeping us entertained each Sunday. Have a wonderful week further. Lots of love, Lalita Munyan.
1: Vanakkam Dhanasilan Avargal. This is Selvi Sivalingam speaking. So blessed to be listening to part 2 of Kavi Arasat Kanadasan Ayya's Gems today. I missed part 1 last week, but my soul feels so complete hearing these divine words today. Mika Nandri Dhanasilan for honoring this legend's contribution. Kanadasan Ayya's songs are poetry, prayers, and so divine for the heart. Always so close to my heart. Mika Nandri Dhanasilan Avargal.
2: Vanakkam Dhanasilan, my dear Anna. Happy Navaratri to you, your family, and the listeners. May Durga Ma bless all of you. Thank you for such lovely music. I am enjoying it. Mika Nandri. Lots of love from Susan Woodley from PMB.
3: Well, thank you for those messages that have come through. And there's so many more. We are going to take more of those messages as they come through. Well, that song that you just heard, Malar Gale Pol Tangay, from the movie Pasamalar, starring Sivaji Ganesan and Savitri there, together with Jemini Ganesan, and TMS singing to the music of M.S. Viswanathan and Ramamurthy. But so often we forget to mention who writes those beautiful lyrics. And yes, this afternoon we are celebrating the lyricist Kaviyarasu Kannadasan. So my question to you: do you think we will ever listen to lyrics like this again? Or have we left this completely and we have changed to a new trend of music? But these are absolute gems. Well, we're bringing to you another beautiful track now. And this one is from the movie Vetekaran. It stars MGR and Savitri. And this one's titled Unnai Arindal. TMS again, but this time to the music of K.V. Mahadevan. This afternoon on the Best of Kodambakkam, we are celebrating Kavi Arasu Kannadasan.

This is Lotus FM, and you're listening to The Best of Kunam Vakkam with me, Dana Seel and Adarasamy. If you just joined us, welcome to the program. This afternoon on Kollywood Central, we are showcasing one of the greatest lyricists in Tamil cinema, Kavi Arasu Kannadasan. Two beautiful songs you've listened to, Malagalai Poltange and Unne Arindal. Well, I did pose the question, do you think we will ever get lyrics of this nature again? We're going to take some of your replies just now. Well, coming up on the big screen buzz this afternoon, great news for Rajini fans. Superstar Rajini Khan's Jailer 2 to premiere on our big screens on the 15th of October 2026. Some exciting stuff there to look forward to. And Ilaiya Thalapathy's son, Vijay's son, Jason Sanjay, in his directorial debut. More about these stories coming up just before the 2 p.m. news. Well, just a quick recap from last week. Kavi Arasu Kannadasan was born on the 24th of June 1927. He came into the world as Mutteya, the eighth child in a large family, and was brought up by his adoptive mother. Yeah, his schooling was just up until the 8th standard. And even in his young years, he loved the Tamil literature and went beyond a measure for Tamil literature. Little did he know, or little did anyone know, that young Mutteya would one day become Kavi Arasu Kannadasan, one of Tamil cinema's most celebrated lyricists and poets. After his schooling, he still had this passion for Tamil literature, poetry and writing. Although working various jobs, his lyric writing was his first passion. And when he moved to Madras, the world of cinema offered him an opportunity to showcase his writing talent. And his early association with the film industry gradually opened doors for him to become one of the greatest writers of all times. And when we say the greatest writers of all times, we do mean one of the greatest writers of all times in Tamil cinema. And we listen to this double play to give us confirmation that he was one of the greatest writers of Tamil lyrics in that era. There's a beautiful double play coming up now on The Best of Kunam Vakkam.

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0: ください。Thank you for an awesome show, Padmachati.
1: I, Tanasiran Darasami, trust you well. Enjoying the awesome music. Keep it up. Lovely, beautiful music. Thank you very much, Linda.
0: Anakum Vanasilan, blessed and a happy Sunday to you. Thanks for an awesome show always. Looking forward to another fabulous and divine show on Kodumbakum. The lovely songs. You take care. Have a blessed week ahead.
2: 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Be safe. Enjoying your program. Lots of love. Jackie Khan, Megan Andrew. Anakum.
3: 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Sunday afternoon, midday blessings to you and your loving family. Thank you for Kodumbakum. Really enjoy your show. The music is so ethical. It takes us to the yesteryear classics, oldies gold. And thank you. And also to my family and friends, everything of the best. I just pray everyone stays blessed. A blessed Navaratri to everyone's holding this spiritual journey. God's blessings. Lots of love. Ranjini Reddy, Kule and Dalton, Mikanandri.
4: Well, thank you for those messages that are coming through. We will take a few more. And yes, some of you there, Padma Chetty sharing singing skills with us. Brother Edward Reddy also tuned into the program. And he says the first song, Malar Kale Pol Tange, what a song. One of his favorite of all times. And Professor Ayer there from Bangalore also sending a message. Well, we will take some more messages as we go along. On the second hour of the program, it's your top 10 chart show together with your timeless classics. Two new entries on the charts this week to look forward to. Sid Sriram back with a Kannada song. And we're going to bring that to you on the second hour of the program. So keep it locked on to Lotus FM for more non-stop hit music. Well, if you just turned on your set, welcome to the program. We are celebrating one of Tamil cinema's most celebrated lyricists and poets, Kavi Arasu Kannadasan. His first major opportunity as a film lyricist came with the Tamil film Kanniyan Kadali. And this was in 1949, some 77 years ago. From there, his career took off and he went to write thousands of songs for Tamil cinema. His lyrics became renowned for expressing love, philosophy, human emotions and everyday life in a language that ordinary people could understand. And that is how Kavi Arasu Kannadasan became one of the most influential lyricists in the history of Tamil cinema. Well, before we move on to another beautiful double play, I did ask if you thought we would ever get lyrics like this again. And almost every single one of you said, Dhanasilan, we don't think that we will ever listen to these kind of songs again. It's just absolute gems and it's an era that we have left behind. Let's listen to this one voice note from Rani.
0: Vanakkam Dhanasilan, a cool Sunday to you. We hope that you are well on the scorching hot Sunday. Thank you for Kodumbakum and the coolest music and the awesome, awesome selection that you've already started in part two. And we just appreciate everything that you do for us each week on a Sunday. You just bring smiles to our face. Wishing everyone a lovely day. Lots of love, Rani Stengamana.
4: Well, thank you for that. I always try to bring the best music to you on Sundays on the best of Kodumbakum. Well, here's another beautiful double play showcasing and featuring the best of Kavi Arasu Kannadasan.

0: Hi, Dorothy and Dorothy. God bless you. Wow, beautiful playlist of songs. I'm really enjoying the songs. Old is gold. And you play the best of the best songs. I thank you for playing the songs. Take care. God bless you. Rajan from Verulam.
1: Welcome to you, Dhanasilam Dorsami. 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And I just thank you for this beautiful songs you play. You really play Masavaji's song. And you take care and you drive home safe. This is Heavy Naidu from Polokwane. Take care to your loved ones.
2: Vanakkam Chitlanasena and happy Sunday. 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Init Premlal.
3: Well, thank you for those messages that are coming through on the WhatsApp. And there is more messages that are coming saying that it's a bygone era. These kind of songs will always remain priceless. And it's just so beautiful to listen to them after a while. Well, we got some more of those classics coming your way. But some of the films that Kannadasan wrote beautiful lyrics for, most of his songs are beautiful, was Pava Manipu, a landmark film from the early 60s with Kannadasan's lyrics playing a major part in its emotional appeal. That was way back in 1961. And then came Palam Paramum, also in 1961. Sivaji Ganesande with Sauka Janaki, remembered for songs such as Palam Paramum, that was a hit song in that movie. In 1962, it was Alayamani, and this time Sivaji Ganesan featuring memorable Kannadasan songs there also. In 1963 came Iruvar Willam, another notable Sivaji Ganesan film with Kannadasan's lyrical touch. Then came Pudhiya Parave, that was the big one, a major Sivaji film with unforgettable songs including Yenge Nimadi and Partha Nyabagam Ilayo. In 1964 came the film Karnan, the epic Sivaji Ganesan film featuring the celebrated Ullathil Nalla Willam, and Thiruvilayadal in 1965. That was a lovely film as well with Kannadasan's lyrics there, such as Patum Nane and Varunal Poduma. And another classic in 1972, Vasanda Maligai, a huge Sivaji Ganesan Vanishri success that reportedly ran for more than 750 days on circuit. And that was mainly due to the hit tracks and all that music written by Kannadasan. Here's another beautiful double play coming your way.

0: Femicide is the killing of a woman or girl because of her gender. A significant majority of femicides are committed by someone the victim knows, most commonly an intimate partner or family member. Gender-based violence cannot continue. As men, we must speak up. Stop normalizing violence. Enough is enough. No woman should ever have to live in fear. Enough is enough.
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4: Only the best vibes on the good fucking beat. Dallasil and Dorasami brings you the big screen buzz on the best of Kurumbakkam.

The best of Kudumba Committee is with me, Dhanasilan Dorosami. It's just gone 10 to 2, and it's that time of the afternoon when we bring to you your big screen buzz. On the big screen buzz this afternoon, Rajini fans, get ready for his latest release, Jailer 2. Well, last week when I made mention of the movie, reports of the movie coming onto our big screen were not confirmed. But I can tell you now that it is premiering on the 15th of October on our circuits. We have confirmation. Well, if you did not catch the show last week, well, here's a quick recap of what went down with that movie. Well, prior to the release of the original film in 2023, Jailer, Nelson, the director, expressed interest in making sequels to his films. Now, Sun Pictures officially announced the sequel to Jailer in January 2025, and principal photography commenced that March in Chennai and took place across several locations in India, including Kerala, Coimbatore, Mysore, and Goa, before concluding in April 2026. The film has music composed by Anirudh Ravichandran, who has been doing the music and background score for many of superstar Rajini's movies of recent times. The cinematography by Vijay Karthik Kannan and the editing by R. Nirmal. Well, Jailer 2 is scheduled to release worldwide on the 15th of October 2026 in standard and IMAX formats. Now, the cast there, superstar Rajinikanth as Tiger, Muthuvel Pandian IPS, a retired jailer, S.J. Surya as Bodhi Kalpak, and Suraj Vajiramudu as well. Mithran Chakraborty in the lineup there, and Ramya Krishnan as Vijaya, Viji Pandian, Muthuvel's wife, Vidya Balan as Kanta, Yogi Babu as Vimal, a taxi driver. There's also some good cameo appearances in this movie. Mohanlal as Matthew, Shiva Rajkumar as Narasimha, Hrithik Roshan, Jackie Shroff, Vijay Sethupathi as well. Vasant Ravi also in the lineup. Purna as a dancer in the song Ala Bolelo. And not forgetting Nora Fateh as a dancer in the song Bindas as well. So this is definitely one for you to look forward to if you are a superstar Rajinikanth fan. In other news, Ilaiya Thalapathy Vijay's son, Jason Sanjay, makes his directorial debut. A short synopsis of the film that he directed. The film is titled Sigma. It's an action crime thriller about Guru, a librarian struggling with debt, who becomes entangled in the dangerous world of organized crime, illegal casinos, heists, and double crosses. His efforts to save his library leads him to an increasingly risky adventure. Well, the music here is composed by S. Thaman, and this one was released on the 2nd of October 2026. The movie stars Sandeep Kishan and Faria Abdullah in that lineup as well. So that's the directorial debut for Ilaiya Thalapathy Vijay's son, Jason Sanjay. Well, that's it from the big screen buzz. We do have a few minutes before the news at 2 with Sureshan. And this afternoon, we were celebrating the beautiful lyrics of Kavi Arasu Kannadasan. It was our part 2 special of Kavi Arasu Kannadasan. And we're going to play one more beautiful track. And this time, again, it's the lyrics of Kavi Arasu Kannadasan, one of my favorites. This one's going to take you to the news at 2 with Sureshan.

0: SABC News, independent and impartial.
1: It's 2 o'clock. Good afternoon. Justice Minister Mamoloko Kubai says asylum seekers whose claims have been finally rejected cannot simply reapply to regain legal protection. She says, however, anyone raising a genuine new risk of persecution or serious harm must be referred for legal advice before removal. Kubai says rejected applicants will be flagged to curb abuse of the system, while deportations for other immigration violations will continue.
2: The position of a person whose earlier claim has been finally rejected is different. He or she has no right under the Act to make a subsequent application and does not reactivate the protection of Section 2 by declaring an intention again. The Court expressly left open whether the Act is under-inclusive in making no provision for a genuinely new claim arising after final rejection. Until that question is resolved, a specific and new claim that removal would expose such a person to persecution or serious harm should be referred for legal advice before removal.
1: Basic Education Minister Sivu Ekwarube says the department is ready for the 2026 National Senior Certificate Examinations, with more than 815,000 full-time candidates registered. The department says the examination papers have been set, schools assessed for readiness, and learners supported through assessments and additional academic programs throughout the year. Khorebe was speaking at a media briefing in Pretoria. She says thousands of examination officials, invigilators and markers have been mobilized to ensure the exams are conducted securely and fairly.
3: We have registered 815,051 full-time candidates for the October-November 2026 exams. This is an increase of 48,508 from last year. A further 147,781 part-time candidates have been registered, which includes candidates seeking to improve previous results, which is an increase of over 10,000.
1: The 15th Kosata National Congress reconvenes at Emperor's Palace in Kempton Park, Ekurhuleni, this week. The Congress will start tomorrow following its collapse last month. Among other priorities, a new leadership will be elected. The initial gathering adjourned prematurely in September at the Gallagher Convention Center in Midrand due to credentials disputes and the failure to form a quorum. The SABC has reliably learnt that recent court attempts by aggrieved unions to interdict the Congress this week were dismissed on Friday for lack of urgency. COSATU spokesperson Zanela Sabela.
4: The three-day event will bring together more than 1,800 delegates from affiliates, alliance partners, local and international guests, and conclude with a presentation of the Congress declaration and the announcement of the elected COSATU national office bearers. COSATU President Zingiswa Losi will deliver the opening address with messages of support from alliance partners, the African National Congress, the South African Communist Party, and the South African National Civic Organization. The political, organizational, economic, and international reports will also be tabled at Congress.
1: And finally, Ukraine has continued to target Russian infrastructure with a third attack in 4 days on a data center belonging to the Russian tech giant Yandex. This comes hours after U.S. President Donald Trump's outburst at President Vladimir Zelensky, who he accused of prolonging the war. The BBC's Sasha Schlichter reports.
5: Mr. Trump's vicious attack was provoked by the Ukrainian leader's criticism of his decision to lift sanctions on Russian diesel. He's been insisting that Ukraine's pummeling of Russian oil refineries was to blame for high fuel prices. Last night's strike wasn't something different, but which will still make life for ordinary Russians less convenient. They've got used to ordering pizza and cabs through Yandex, dubbed Russia's Google. The Vladimir facility east of Moscow is the third to be struck in recent days. The firm says the site's operations have now been completely halted, causing disruption to internet and cloud services nationwide.
1: Top story at 2, Justice Minister Mamoloko Kubai says asylum seekers whose claims have been finally rejected cannot simply reapply to regain legal protection. I'm Suresh Mpele, back at 3.

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2: The best of Kudumbakamere is on Lotus FM with me, Dhanasil and Dhanasamy. The second hour of the program, if you're clock watching, it's just gone 5 minutes past two. Thanks to Sureshan for the news. Well, I did say to you two brand new entries on the charts this week, and Sid Sriram is back on the charts with a brand new Kannada melody. And it's from the movie Sakiye, and it's titled Shankara Bharana. And here's the voice of Sid Sriram, brand new on the charts. It's a beautiful Kannada entry.
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0: The South African Hindu Mahasabha presents the 2026 Gauteng Diwali Festival. 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
1: South Africa, this is our moment. 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

0: At number nine, it was I, Ray, from the movie Itlu, the voice of Tamanes and Anirudh Ravichander. And at number 10, it was a brand new entry there from Sid Sriram. Well, continuing with the charts, at number 8, it's Kalyani, it's an album song, the voice of Shreya Ghoshal. This one dropping 3 places from last week's number 5 to this week's number 8 on the charts. Yes, Kalyani.
1: At number 8.

0: At number 8 on the charts this afternoon, Kalyani, its album song, The Voice of Shreya Ghoshal, dropping 3 places from last week's number 5 to this week's number 8. At number 7, it's the beautiful voice of K.S. Chitra from the movie Todakkam. This one holding its position from last week, number 7. This week again at number 7. Here's Taliro Male.
1: At number 7.

The beautiful voice there of K.S. Chitra from the movie Thudakkam. That was Taliro Male, holding its position from last week, number 7, this week again at number 7. And bringing us to the midway of the charts is another brand new entry. It's from the movie Ranabali and it's titled Yendaya Sami, the voice here of Ajay Gogula and Shweta Mohan. Brand new on the charts, here's Yendaya Sami.

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1: Only the best vibes on the Good Mucking Beat. 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
2: The countdown certainly does continue on the best of Good Mucking. Before we do a recap of the charts, your timeless classic for this afternoon were songs from Varve Mayum, starring Kamal Haasan and Sridevi, Neelavane Wodeyal, the voice there of SBB, to the music of Gengai Amaran. And the second one was Kaale Yel Kirtede from the movie Sentamir Patte, starring Prabhu and Sukanya, and the voice of SBB together with Swarnalatha on that one, and the music by Ilya Raja together with

0: MS Viswanathan. How about that? Two legends, they're teaming up to bring beautiful music. Well, going back to the charts, at number 10, it was a brand new entry by Sid Sriram, the voice there of Sid Sriram, and it was from the movie Shankarabaranam, and it's titled Sakiye. At number 9, dropping one place from last week's 8, was Haire from the movie Itlu, the voice of Tamin S and Anirudh Ravichander. At number 8, Kalyani, dropping 3 places from last week's 5, Shreya Ghoshal there, and it's an album song. Number 7, the voice of K.S. Chitra, Taliro Male from the movie Torekkam, holding its position from last week at number 7, this week at number 7, and bringing us to the midway of the charts was Yendaya Sami from the movie Rana Bali, and the voice there of Ajay Gogula and Shweta Mohan, that one also brand new on the charts this week. Well, continuing with the countdown, at number 5, it's Vama Vama from the movie Ideya Murali, the voice of Danush, this one dropping one place from last week's number 4 to this week's number 5.
1: At number 5.

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2: Only the best vibes on the Golden Buckham beat. The countdown continues on the best of Golden Buckham.

0: At number 3 on the charts, it's Andame, the voice of Tamanes, and Prakruti Reddy, not forgetting Pranati KD, holding its position from last week, number 3, this week at number 3. At number 2, dropping its spot from last week's number 1, Patampuchi from Viswanath and Sons, the voice of Astobashni at number 2. Yes, Patampuchi.
1: At number 2.

0: At number two, Patam Puchi from Viswanath and Sons, the voice of Slovashni. This one dropping its position from last week, number one, to this week at number two. Well, before we go on to your song for the week at number one, a shout out to Rani Pillay of Johannesburg, Ricky the Night Owl, Lalita Munian, not forgetting Roy D, Roshila, Susan Mudley of PMB, Padma 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into the program. Thank you so much for being part of the program this afternoon. Well, coming up next is the news at 3 with Suresh, followed by the Sundowner with Romeo Chonko. And to all of you who are celebrating the auspicious Navaratri Festival, do have a good one, and wishing you divine blessings of the Mother. Well, that's it from me. That's it from the best of Kudumbakkam, coming up at number one this week.
1: This week, coming in at number one.
0: It's from the movie Dorothy, and it's Kalyani Virande, Anthony Dawson, and Priya Jason, from last week number two to this week's number one. Here's Kalyani Virande. From me, it's a bye-bye, and do stay safe and enjoy the rest of the week.

0: SABC News, independent and impartial.
1: 3 o'clock in the afternoon, the Department of Basic Education is calling on parents and communities to support learners and ensure that nothing disrupts the 2026 matric examinations. Deputy Minister of Basic Education, Dr. Makgabo Regina Mhaule, says the department is working with municipalities and other stakeholders to address challenges, including water supply disruptions in some areas. Speaking at a media briefing in Pretoria, Mhaule says collective efforts are needed to ensure learners can write their final examinations without unnecessary disruptions.
2: We are calling upon parents, communities, to support this writing of the examination. Our examinations, our learners are ready. Universities are ready to receive them. So let's not make anything to be too difficult for them. And we believe, as we've always been doing, that we work together with communities in order for this exam to be a success.
1: The Interministerial Committee on Migration says government will approach the courts for a supervisory order to help implement a constitutional court ruling on asylum seekers. Minister of Justice Mamoloko Kubai says the move would allow courts to oversee the process while giving Home Affairs time to strengthen its administrative and processing capacity. Government insists the application to the courts is aimed at ensuring orderly and sustainable compliance with the Concord ruling. Kubai is addressing the media in Pretoria.
3: A supervisory order in practical terms would enable the court to retain oversight of the implementation process and provide guidance on how the order should be operationalized. Such an order may also include a suspension period to allow the Department of Home Affairs the necessary time to develop and strengthen administrative, human resource, infrastructure, and processing capacity required to implement the judgment effectively and sustainably.
1: Civil society group Healthy Living Alliance has launched its 90 Days to Protect Our Health campaign. The organization has called on the health minister to finalize South Africa's long-delayed front-of-pack food warning label regulations. It says the labels would make it easier for consumers to identify products high in sugar, salt, and saturated fat. The organization argues that clearer food labeling is vital in tackling diet-related diseases such as diabetes. The organization Nomfu Nombuli elaborates.
4: South Africans deserve to know what's in the food that they're buying and feeding to their families, right? And so our 90 Days to Protect Our Health campaign is calling on the Minister of Health to act by the 10th of December, because we believe people should be able to walk into the supermarket, pick up a product, and easily recognize what it contains, you know, high levels of sugar, salt, or saturated fat.
1: And finally, several countries have warned of a dangerous escalation after 12 people were killed and hundreds wounded in a Houthi missile attack on the main international airport in Saudi capital Riyadh. Many have expressed solidarity with Saudi Arabia and have called on the Yemeni group to stop attacking civilian targets. The BBC's John Donison reports.
5: It's another dangerous moment in a region that is already fraught with tension and conflict. So we've seen those pictures from the airport, clearly a lot of damage inside the terminal, large plumes of smoke rising above the building, and reports that the hospitals in the capital have been overwhelmed just by the sheer number of people injured, more than 300. Now, the conflict in Yemen has been going on for more than a decade, but in recent weeks, the Houthis have stepped up their attacks directly on Saudi Arabian soil, and that, I think, is all tied into the broader conflict that the United States and Israel have with Iran.
1: Top story at 3 o'clock, the Department of Basic Education is calling on parents and communities to support learners and ensure that nothing disrupts the 2026 matric examinations. I'm Suresh Mpele, back at 4.
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7: This is the famous Lotus FM, 5 minutes after three. Thanks so much to Dana Silin. He was here between one and three with the show Best of Koran Pakam and Salishin as well with the news. He'll be back with the latest news at 4 o'clock. Yes, 4 o'clock. Shub Navratri J Matadi. And as you know, it's day one of Navratri today. And the color of the day is orange today. So, yeah, I love it. May Ma Durga fill your life with strength, happiness, and positive energy. Cricket-wise, right now, next door, there's a match between South Africa men and Australia men. South Africa trail Australia by 152 runs with 2 wickets remaining. That's your up-to-the-minute score right here on Lotus FM. I'm Romeo Chonko. Good afternoon. Let's enjoy 25 minutes of good music. We're chilling. We're relaxing. Unwind. You know, just enjoy good radio. Let's sing along this song. You're going to love it.

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We can. 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We love you, daddy. Oh, daddy. Shantanu is rocking. Yeah, I'm not well, darling. My voice is like this.

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Lotus FM.

This is the famous Lotus FM Raymond there with my favorite, current favorite song. It's a Tassadia. It's T-H-A-S-S-A-D-I-Y. I overlap this song. As I always say when I play this song, I always say it's too short. It's very, very, very short. Before that, you had Afsana Khan teaming up with Jasmine with a song called Rang Delal. You can call it a Oye Oye song. And then you had Adnan Sami with the song Bardo Jori Mary. Another top song for a Sunday afternoon. And then I played you Niam Nanam versus Thinking Out Loud. Another top song as well. We kicked it off with our 25 minutes of non-stop music with Ricardo and Friends with the song I Love You Daddy. And let's bring the time to exactly 3:30 on your number one favorite. This is the Lotus FM. Now we're gonna do Zulu lesson. Before we do that, it's Amitabh Bachchan's birthday, 84 years. He was born on the 11th of October 1942 in Prayagraj in India. Happy birthday to Big B, Amitabh Bachchan. Let's get into our Zulu lesson for today. You know how we do it. Today's our bit for the Zulu lesson. We're in the class. We are learning. We are not playing.

All right, so this is our sentence for today. As you know, Johannesburg is very, very hot in Gauteng and in KwaZulu-Natal. Scorcher. It's very, very hot. So let's say it's too hot. I just don't want to do anything. Can you hear how many words there? It's too hot. I just don't want to do anything. But in isiZulu, we're only going to use 3 words. How is that? It's so hot. I don't want to do anything. How many words? 9, 10 words there. But in isiZulu, we're going to use 3 words. And they're not easy. They're so simple. We're going to say kuyashisa, angifuni, lutho. 3 words. Kuyashisa, angifuni, lutho. You know, I'm talking like this because I'm live on TikTok. My TikTokers are looking at me. It's like you're live on TV. So yeah, I love this TikTok. Trust me, I love TikTok. TikTokers, we are learning and not playing, right? Kuyashisa, angifuni, lutho. Kuyashisa, angifuni, lutho. It's so hot, I just don't want anything. Record your voice note. You send it to me in the studio on the number 071-613-7803. 071-613-7803.

0: on. I'm live on TikTok. 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I just don't want anything. So yeah, let's start with my friend. I need to meet this person. Her name is Rosie. She was the first person to send me her voice note.
1: 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Hey Romeo, kuyashisa namhlanje, angifuni nje ukwenza lutho. 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
0: I need to meet this person. 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It sounds like fun. I would love to have that right now. Let's go to Glencoe. Yeah, there's Mala there.
2: 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Happy Navaratri to you guys. 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
0: Thank you so much, Mala. 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Let's go to Boya Mama.
3: Yes, shisa angifuni lutho. 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Oh Papa, you go.
0: I love Boya Mama. 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His energy match my energy. 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
4: Good afternoon to you, Romeo. Thank you for your awesome show. Your Zulu lesson today is very, very hot. 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
0: We thank you, Sevi. There's a new member in the house.
5: Hi, Romeo.
0: Mm-hmm. How are you?
5: Uyashisa angifuni lutho. 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Thank you, Nitesh from Ladysmith.
0: Welcome, Nitesh. Come back next week. 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
6: Mina ngu Susan Mudli wase Mkungu Ndlovu. 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
0: Mm-hmm, too hot.
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0: Okay, let me just squeeze one more voice note.
8: Romeo, it's too hot. 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Thank you. Love you, Joburg.
0: All right, I've got some voice note that's coming up as well. Don't say, I didn't play my voice note. Just give me 3 minutes. I'll come back with another batch of voice notes.

0: Right, it's Lotus FM, exactly 16 minutes to 4. It's part 2 of Zulu Lesson Mind Your Language. We are learning, we are not playing, and we're having fun as well. And I'm live on TikTok. Hello! Now, let's go to Shez Naika. Shez, show them how it's done.
1: Roms, it's so hot, I don't want to do anything. Kuya Shisa Angifuni Luto. Thank you, Shez Naika, together.
0: Right, she always nailed it. Let's go to Kloof.
2: Good afternoon, Romeo. I'm funny Luto. She's too much.
0: Thank you. Chums up, Annette Premlal.
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0: Yes! Let's go to Potchefstein, Vincent Chetty, Asha Mazandan.
4: Liashisa, Angufuni, Luto, Asha Mazandan, Vincent from Potchefstein.
0: I love that Asha Mazandan. You know what that means? Like the potatoes are burning, yeah? Yeah, we don't play here. Yeah. We eat it potatoes even they're burnt. We don't play. We don't waste food. Patsy, how about you?
5: Shisha, Angufuni, Luto, Wemanzani.
0: Fancy, you always make my day. We always look forward to your VN. Let's go to Ranjani Reddy.
6: Afternoon, Mr. Sundowner. You rock big time. Yeah, yeah, Romeo. My Zulu teaching is like this. Uyashisa angifuna uluto. Koba ayikolo moya na shaya gapola. Thank you, Ranjani Reddy, Kule Dalton.
0: Thank you so much, Ranjani Reddy. And thank you so much to everybody that were in the class today. You didn't bunk the class. So we'll do this next week as well. It's every Sunday at 3:30. I love it. I love it. This is Zulu Lesson. All right, let's go local now.

What a song there. It's from Larissa Maharaj. It's exactly 10 to 4 o'clock, right? You've been waiting patiently for Fill in the Blank. Yesterday, we had so much fun, right? Stories! Woo! Let's see what's going to happen today. Fill in the Blank. It's so hot. I just want... It's so hot. I just want... You know the studio number 071-613-7803. 071-613-7803.

0: Ooh, what a song, the six-pack, Mamba in number 5 right here on Lotus FM. After the news, it's going to be our hit pick of the day that you are going to love and enjoy. I can't believe I'm seeing this song because I don't know when last I heard this song. I love, love, love this classic. I don't know if you know it. Please, if you know it, sing it. When I'm playing it at 4:05, please sing along and send me that voice note because I don't think you know the song. I really, really don't think you know it, but it's one of my favorite. I love, love the song. 4:05, you will hear that classic song. And thereafter, it will be the 4 songs in a row, also for some tunes and music that you requested last week. So it will be another 25 minutes of good music. That's guaranteed.
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0: With that, it's 4 o'clock. It's Sarishin Pillay with the latest news.
1: 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Independent and impartial.
2: Good afternoon. Home Affairs Minister Dr. Leon Schreiber says the department will introduce a phased structure intention registration and appointment model for asylum seeker applications by the 10th of next month. Schreiber says the system will allow the department to add more security features to avoid abuse by applicants. He says his department wants to prevent applicants from reapplying after being rejected. Schreiber was addressing the media in Pretoria during a briefing by Inter-Ministerial Committee on Migration.
3: This biometric platform will require anyone who wants to apply for asylum to upload biometrics, which we will then verify. We will have the capability through this system to check whether you've previously had a case that you lodged which was rejected for asylum. We'll be able to check whether there are other infringements on your record, and where you upload things like a passport or travel documents, we can now use technology to also verify the authenticity of those.
2: The African Restoration Alliance, or ARA, will contest the elections within numerous wards and a mayoral candidate in Cape Town. Established late in 2020, the party says it wants to see servant leadership take center stage again, with equal service delivery as one of its core pillars. ARA is one of numerous growing organizations in the Western Cape that is hoping to gain a voters' trust. Mayoral candidate Henry van der Zandt says he's stepping into the race with a mission to restore civic dignity, law and order, and reliable governance to all communities.
4: So the first thing ARA would like to do is bring services back to the communities. I believe that we want to restore trust through rebuilding our communities, put service first and politics last.
2: More than 100 people have died and dozens are missing after a boat carrying migrants sank off the coast of Djibouti. A UN agency says at least 109 migrants, including 15 children, have died while sailing from Djibouti to Yemen. The BBC's Richard Kagu reports.
5: The boat was carrying around 350 people from Djibouti to Yemen when it capsized shortly after setting off near the northern town of Obok. Around 80 people were rescued, all Ethiopians. All search teams are looking for more than 100 others still unaccounted for. The route across the Bab el-Mandeb Strait is one of the busiest migrant crossings in the region, used by thousands of people from the Horn of Africa, hoping to reach the Gulf through Yemen, even while war rages there. The passage has also been busy the other way lately, with thousands of Yemeni refugees fleeing a lightning Houthi offensive which sees several coastal cities.
2: And finally, Pope Leo says he is to undergo a surgery after his doctors have detected what he called very early stage nodule growth on his lung. The pontiff was addressing pilgrims in the Vatican. He says the growth is well contained and has been spotted early.
6: I medici mi hanno trovato un nodulo circoscritto al polmone.
7: Doctors found a localized nodule in my lung. It was detected at a very early stage and is well contained. The doctors believe it is advisable to intervene. So, following their advice, I have decided to undergo surgery to remove it. The operation is already scheduled for the next few days. I thank you for your spiritual support and entrust myself to your prayers.
8: The Vatican Press Office said the Pope's recovery was expected to take about a week.
2: Top story at 4 o'clock. Home Affairs Minister Dr. Leon Schreiber says the department will introduce a phased structure intention registration and appointment model for asylum seeker applications by the 10th of next month. I'm Sreshan Pillay, back at 5.
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1: This is Lotus FM. It's 6 minutes after four. As I said, it's going to be 25 minutes of good music. Welcome to the second hour of the show. This is Sundowner. Sundowner rock big time. In case you miss it, fill in the blank. As I said earlier on, it's so hot. I just want. It's so hot. I just want. So give me your answer on the number 071-613-7803. I can't wait for stories, right? Cricket update now. It's done and dusted. There was a match between South Africa men and Australia men. South Africa trailed Australia by 106 runs. South Africa trailed Australia by 106 runs. Nice, love it. You love it as well. And then let's just jump to Premier League and see what's happening right now. But I will give you those scores at 4:30. But right now, Crystal Palace 2 and Nottingham Forest 1, and Hull City and Everton, it's 0-0 on both sides. The big one is at 5:30, Liverpool taking on Manchester City. I'll give you your scores and your weather at 4:30. For now, let's enjoy 25 minutes of good music. Do you know this song?

0: Hi, Rooms. Good afternoon. Thank you for a good and awesome show, The Sundowner Rocks. Rooms, I just want to send a greeting to Rajan, telling him thank you for this beautiful day. Made my morning with all the beautiful greetings and lovely words and singing the song You Should Ever Think of Leaving Me. Thank you, Rajan. God bless you. And thank you for everything that you do. And can't wait for Friday to celebrate with you. And thanks a lot. I love you. My children love you. My grandchildren love you. Take care. Lots of love. You know who.
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0: Gosh, I've watched my town change mayors 3 times in 2 years. Small parties fighting each other while nothing in our town gets fixed. I'm so tired of this chaos. Voting for small parties doesn't bring change, it just lets the ANC back in, right? I want my town to work for all. So in this election, I'm voting Democratic Alliance.
1: This political party advertisement was paid for by the political party concerned. 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

Hi Romeo, this is Shakila from UK and I'm Kumas. Belated birthday message going out to my grandson, that is Krishan, governor of Fountainhead in Amkumas, who turned 18 yesterday. And with Govinda's blessing, he had a beautiful and a spiritual birthday. Thank you, Romeo. God bless from your Shakila mom, who always love you, love your show. And all those who's observing Navaratri, all the best. Bye. Lotus FM.

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Lotus FM, 27 minutes to 5. It's your time. This is Sundowner. Sundowner rock big time. You love it. It's good to have you on board. As I said earlier on, it's very, very hot in KwaZulu-Natal and Johannesburg. Let's see who requested this song. This one is Chitra, Pulveli, Pulveli. That was for you, Nancy. And then I played you Deva Deva, Arijit Singh, teaming up with Jonita Gandhi there. That was for Kulekani from Claremont. Kulekani, I'm sure you enjoyed the song. You were singing along as well. And you had a number one song south of the year 2021, Sid Sriram, a song called Shivali. That was for Pam in Toti. And then you heard the Paisa Paisa by Kishore Kumar. That was requested by Fatima Yunus, and she sent me this message. Said, "Oh, Roms, my hero. Oh my, okay." Say, "My Kishore Kumar, remember him? 13th death anniversary. Much appreciated. Have a lovely week, Fatima Yunus." That thing. Thank you so much, Fatima. Right. If you want me to play your favorite song, let me know on the number 071-613-7803. TikTokers are naughty, eh? TikTokers are very, very naughty, especially Nicolas Pillay on TikTok. You must see what he's typing, guys. Come have some fun with us on TikTok. It makes me happy. I'm being honest. I just love my TikTokers. So yeah, come join us. Come see. On TikTok, come alive with us. You know what I mean? 071-613-7803. I receive, while talking about TikTok, there's Annalinia on the TikTok right now. She's listening to me and she's watching and staring at me. She's admiring me from Dubai right now, right? Annalinia, she's from Dubai and she's teaching there in Dubai. And she said she was teaching here in South Africa for 24 years. And she liked to say happy birthday to Kim Punsami, all the way from Netherlands. I love you lots from Annalinia. So go check Annalinia. Chat with us as well on TikTok. Right. For now, let's find out what's happening in the world of sports.

All right, let's see what's happening next door. A cricket. South Africa men taking on Australia men. Australia lead South Africa by 139 runs with 10 wickets remaining. That's your up-to-the-minute score, yeah? As it happens. Right, let's see what's happening in Premier League now at football, right? Let's see what's happening in the world of football. Right now, Crystal Palace 3, Nottingham Forest 1. Hull City 1 and Everton 2. And as I said earlier on, the big one is at 5:30. Manchester City taking on Liverpool. That should be at 5:30. I'll be home. When I'm leaving here at 5 o'clock, I'm going to fly and posy. So, yeah, to see Liverpool. Will Liverpool win? That's a question. I've got your weather next.

0: 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Let's start from Gauteng province. You thought it was hot today, same weather tomorrow. Pretoria, 15 is your low and high of 30. Johannesburg, 14 and high of 30. Vereeniging, 15 and high of 31. In Polokwane, 15 and high of 30. Bloemfontein, 18 and high of 29. In Cape Town, different story. 14 is your low and high of 19. George, 12 and high of 21. GQ, Gqeberha, 16 is your low and high of 28. Let's see what's happening in KwaZulu-Natal. Durbanite, you can expect a high of 23 and a low of 23 and high of 30. Richards Bay, 20 is your low and high of 33. Pietermaritzburg, 19 and a scorcher, 36 tomorrow. Ladysmith, 17 and a high of 34. And Newcastle, 16 and a high of 33. Potchefstroom, 23 and a high of 26. So if you didn't wash your Goodreads today, so it's another day tomorrow if you're in KwaZulu-Natal to wash your Goodreads, especially if you are in inland, you know, Pietermaritzburg, Ladysmith. So yeah, please wash your Goodreads. I washed mine today. Hello. Yeah, they smell nice and fresh. So wash yours tomorrow. TikTokers, wash your Goodreads tomorrow. Acha!
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0: It's a song there called Lady. It's by Akish on Lotus FM, and that brings the time to 13 minutes to 5. Right, we're gonna get into our fill in the blank. Let's hear some stories, what people are saying today. My asker said earlier on, it's so hot, I just want and you're not gonna believe Annette. She said, oh, she just wanna go to the beach and the breeze through my hair. Okay, girl, go and have fun and indulge today. And Heidi says, fill in the blank, it's so hot, I can't wait to just chill and relax at my cool place. Okay. Pooh says, it's so hot, I just like to sit in the shade and enjoy my ice cream and my fruits. Okay. It's not like nobody wants to eat biryani. Okay, no, it's too hot for biryani, guys. Okay. Let's see. Niri Naidu, she's saying, it's just so hot, I just want to swim. Okay. And Prakash Nair is saying it's a different story. She says it's so hot, I just want a nice ice tumbler juice and a sundae ice cream and snowball. Oh, I'm sure. Hey, you need milk as well. Snowball goes with milk. Prakash, don't forget milk. You're going to get stuck on your throat, so you need milk. Oh no, Prakash Naidu there. Okay, David Chasey from Lanesha said, oh, Roms, what are you sleeping there? It's so hot. I wish I could just go and to the swimming pool and swim. Okay, everybody want to swim. Oh, wow. Okay. And this one as well says, it's so hot. I just want to go to the ocean and swim. That's a Patsy as well. Oh, and man, Ravi's saying it's a different story. Ravi's saying, Roms, it's just too hot. I just want to have a nice cold ice beer. Yes! Okay, that was Ravi wrapping up this. Okay, there are some voice notes that came through as well. Brace yourself.
1: It is so hot, and I just love sipping on my hot tea. Yo, yay. Thank you, Bouncy Chonka Papalicious. A weekend vibing with you. Yay. Safe travels to you back home.
2: Hi, Romeo. It's Esme. It's so hot, I just want to eat ice cream the whole day.
3: Hi, Roms. How are you? It's very hot today. I like to have some ice cream with lots of fresh fruits in it. That will really cool me down. Thank you. Have a good day, Rosh. Bye.
4: Hi, Romeo. It's so hot, I just want to have liquids. Can't eat food, Baba. Can't eat food. It's too hot. I'm just having ice creams. Acha, Rajan from Veral.
0: It looks like everybody wants to swim today and they want ice cream. It's like 80-90% ice cream and they want to swim. Okay. And who's this who said, I just want to relax in a tub of ice cubes. Okay. Okay. I like that. That's come from Kay as well. Okay, thank you so much, Kay. I appreciate you. So those were comments that came through. You're on Lotus FM. Good afternoon.
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0: rocks big time. 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It's too hot. I want something to cool myself. And you know what? Then I'll rock and roll. Because now I'm very lethargic and I can't move because the heat got the better of me. God bless Ranjini Reddy.
1: Thank you so much, Ranjini Reddy. We appreciate you. Thank you. Thank you so much. All right. Vinash is next between 5 and 7 with the show Bhakti Sangeet. And I'll be back next week, Saturday, at exactly 3 o'clock. It's been great. It's been awesome to see, especially my TikTok. I saw a lot of people today. Some I didn't talk to them in ages as well. That's what I love, this TikTok. I love, love, love TikTok. Thank you so much, my TikTokers. I'll see you next week as well. I'm wrapping up the show with a song, Chuma, Chuma Dede. Here's a Chuma for you, ladies. Mwah, mwah, mwah, mwah. Remember, it's day 2 of Navratri tomorrow, and we're using the color for the day is white. Vina, she's here. She knows everything about Navratri. Namaste or Shubdin.

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1: 5 o'clock, good afternoon. Police in the Western Cape have confiscated drugs worth an estimated 720,000 rand in Durst. Police spokesperson Wesley Twig says officers acted on information about a vehicle transporting dacha. He says a search of the vehicle uncovered 90 kilograms in black plastic bags. Four suspects were arrested. Twig says the three men and a woman aged between 37 and 46 are expected to appear in the Oudtshoorn Magistrates Court soon. Basic Education Minister Sibuwe Khwarube says provincial education performance will from now on be ranked using a broader set of indicators. Khwarube says these include bachelor passes, learner retention, participation and performance in gateway subjects such as mathematics, science and accounting. She says the new approach aims to improve the quality of education and discourage schools from prioritizing pass rates at the expense of learner development. The minister has been addressing the media on the 2026 final matric exam readiness.
2: This approach will allow provinces to benchmark their performance in a far more meaningful way, identifying areas that require intervention. The question will not be whether or not our learners have passed, but whether provinces are improving in terms of literacy, in numeracy, and retention and gateway participation.
1: The Competition Commission says it's closely monitoring food prices amid concerns that some producers and retailers may be keeping prices artificially high. Economist Andeswa Chibukwa says the prices of products such as maize meal, bread and sunflower oil have not fallen significantly at retail level, despite declines in commodity prices. The Commission says it's investigating complaints of possible price gouging and has urged consumers to report unjustified price increases. Chibukwa elaborates.
3: A lot of consumers now are getting into a situation of indebtedness. They are using credit for essential items, so not just food items, but even buying things such as electricity or paying for their water bill. They are using credit, and a lot of consumers in the South African context don't even have access to that credit. So it is a bit concerning because already from different levels, if you look at the social construct, whether you're a middle-class citizen or a lower-class citizen in terms of your income potential, everyone is getting into a situation of indebtedness.
1: And finally, Nepal officials say they've rescued 49 people from areas impacted by a flash flood which has washed away bridges and damaged a hydropower facility. Five people are missing. Authorities have urged villagers to move to safer places. The BBC's Ambarasan Ittarajan reports.
4: Officials are now saying that up to 40 houses have been damaged because of this flooding. And the pictures were terrifying. You know, you have a sludge of mud, rocks and water sweeping away several areas of Bodhi Gandaki River. The most important thing is the damage to some of the footbridges and also road bridges, because Nepal, being a mountainous country, these bridges play a crucial role in between connecting various districts. For example, this happened in Gurkha district. There was one bridge that was completely destroyed, snapping contact with the neighboring district.
1: The top story at 5 o'clock. Police in the Western Cape have confiscated drugs worth an estimated 720,000 rand. In Durst. I'm Suresh Mpele. I'll be back at 6 o'clock with your final news update.
5: Thank you, Suresh, for all of those updates. And of course, we say a huge thank you to Romeo too for his fun company. If you're clock watching, it is approximately 4.5 minutes past 5 o'clock on this beautiful Sunday afternoon.
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5: Indeed, folks, it is Bhakti Sangeet that you're listening to. You're in the company of Veena Lakshman, Jai Mata Di, Namaskar, Vanakkam, Namaskaram, Adab, Sanbanani, and welcome into today's edition of Bhakti Sangeet from our SABC studio in Durban. Hope that you are having a wonderful, spiritually uplifting day, and we at Lotus FM hope that we are able to add to that special spiritual experience. A truly special day in the lives of followers of Sanatan Dharma. It's the first day of Navaratri. It has arrived finally for the year 2026, and it is a time to reflect on our paths to Godhead and Moksha. So on this very special day, I wish all observing Navaratri all of the very best for this powerful celebration of the Divine Mother. Indeed, once again, I remind you, it's Bhakti Sangeet that you're listening to, satsang time for many amongst us. As you do know, Bhakti Sangeet is a start to Lotus FM spiritual journey every Sunday from 5 p.m. to 7 p.m. Bhakti Sangeet is followed by Gospel Hour, and Gospel Hour is followed by Dinyat. And all of our offerings are designed to create a happy and safe spiritual space for all. I'm Veena Lakshman, keeping you company until 7 p.m. this evening. As always, lots of timeless wisdom of Sanatan Dharma to be shared on Bhakti Sangeet today. We start off today's edition of the program with a beautiful bhajan dedicated to Ma Durga.

0: Friends, what an incredible way to start off today's edition of Bhakti Sangeet. It's the first day of Navaratri, and of course we call upon Ma Durga to take care of everybody. The world is in a desperately sad space at the moment, and it is the Divine Mother who can put all of it right, provided we ask her to do so. You're listening to Bhakti Sangeet, so let's share with you what's on today's edition of the program. In the first hour of the program, we share with you some wonderful information on Navaratri, and this was shared originally by His Holiness Pujya Swami Chidanand Saraswatiji. Thereafter, we proceed with a very, very important conversation. We chat with the representatives of the South African Hindu Mahasabha, who share with us important information on a very special GBV march that's going to be hosted by the Sabha in collaboration with the interfaith sector. And this march is going to be happening during the Deepavali festival. And we are going to be chatting with Sabina Bisesa, Panita Arthi, Shannon, and Brother Menon. So very important conversation indeed. Do stay tuned, listen to it. Your participation is indeed very, very important. And this conversation is coming up shortly after 5:30 this afternoon. In the second hour of the program, we are going to be listening to Dr. Raj Golapan, who shares interesting philosophical insights into the Navaratri observance. And trust me, Dr. Raj's message is truly profound. We also share with you quotes of great saints and sages of Sanatan Dharma and community news as well. At the outset, we say a huge thank you to our brother Sanjay Jayaraj for compiling the music for today's edition of Bhakti Sangeet. You're listening to Bhakti Sangeet, and of course, it is a program that we bring to you every Sunday from 5 to 7 p.m. And it is a program that is very Hindu-based, Sanatan Dharma-based, but of course, it is a program that appeals to many of our listeners, irrespective of their faith groups. So I say a huge thank you to all of you for tuning in every Sunday and listening into the program. We will be back immediately after this short break.
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0: As promised, we bring to you a very, very special scriptural read. We share with you what His Holiness Param Pujya Swami Chidanand Saraswatiji says about Navaratri. And it reads like so. The festival of Navaratri is a glorious time of the year, full of joy, celebration, and also with great lessons for our lives. Navaratri means nine nights. Indian tradition is one of the few traditions in which the feminine aspect of the divine is worshipped with as much reverence as the masculine aspect. Throughout India and the world, you will see thousands of temples dedicated to various manifestations of the Divine Mother. You will find hundreds and thousands of people who are Shakti worshippers. Shakti is the energy of the divine. Without the divine Shakti, even God is powerless. The creative aspect, Lord Brahma, the sustaining aspect, Lord Vishnu, and the destructive aspect, Lord Shiva, all have their respective Shaktis who provide the cosmic energy and omnipotent power needed for these great feats. Additionally, everything which we pray for, knowledge, prosperity, love, these are all manifest in the Divine Feminine. Goddess Saraswati is the goddess of knowledge. Mahalakshmi is the goddess of prosperity. This shows that without Divine Mother, our prayers would be in vain. Our wishes would go unanswered. So, Navaratri is a time of worship of the Divine Mother. Beautiful pujas, havans, and aartis are performed for her. Through singing her glories, we pray that she will purify our lives and bring us health, happiness, peace and prosperity. The 9 days of the festival represents the 3 stages through which one passes on the spiritual path. During the first 3 days, the mother is worshipped in her powerful, destructive, terrifying aspect. Many people, when beginning the spiritual path, have an inherent fear of God. Therefore, this first phase of Navaratri represents the first stage of a spiritual path. During these 3 days, the devotee prays to the mother to use her destructive power to destroy his imperfections and his faults. He prays to her to make him pure enough to receive the divine energy. Additionally, this terrifying aspect of the divine is the one who protects the new spiritual seeker on his path. Thus, the first 3 days of Navaratri are devoted to annihilating the negative tendencies of our minds and hearts. The second 3 days of Navaratri are days in which the mother is worshipped in her prosperity bestowing form. Once the negative tendencies have been annihilated, one is ready to begin developing a positive spiritual personality. These are the days that positive attributes replace negative attributes which were removed. These days are the worship of Mahalakshmi, the bestower of prosperity. On the spiritual path, after people overcome the fear of God, they frequently pray for material wealth or external prosperity. They pray for success in their ventures and for the removal of obstructions in their path. The prosperity of Mahalakshmi bestows is not merely material prosperity, but it is also all of the qualities which a sincere spiritual seeker craves: calmness, peace, equanimity, compassion and love. During the last 3 days, Goddess Saraswati is worshipped as the bestower of true wisdom and understanding. Once a devotee has been purified by Goddess Durga and has had his vices annihilated, and once he has had the spiritual wealth of inner peace, calmness, compassion and love bestowed upon him by Mahalakshmi, then he is ready to receive the true light of understanding. This wisdom cannot come unless the devotee has passed through the first 2 stages. Just as one would not pour divine nectar into an unclean, broken and impure cup, one can similarly not expect to have divine wisdom granted unless the vessel has been purified and made divine. Frequently on the spiritual path, seekers wish to attain divine knowledge without first purifying themselves and attaining positive qualities. This is impossible, however. The true light of divine wisdom can only be bestowed once a seeker has annihilated his negative tendencies and begun to develop a positive spiritual attitude. Therefore, Navaratri should be a time not only for celebrating Goddess Durga's triumph over the evil demon, but rather it should also be a time of praying to Goddess Durga to remove the evil from within us, not only the evil in the external world. We must pray to her to annihilate our inner enemies, our ego, our greed, our anger, just as she vanquished the evil demon. These traits inside us are just as powerful as the insidious and just as deadly as any of the asuras or rakshasas. Let us note also that Goddess Durga always wore red, which symbolizes divine action. The goddess is never idle. She is always busy in the destruction of evil in the world. As we vow to remove evil from our own hearts and our own lives, we must be just as vigilant, just as active and just as conscientious. We must never become complacent, for anger, greed, ego and lust are always present, always lurking and always ready to make home in welcoming hearts. And this beautiful piece was written by His Holiness our very dear Muniji, as he's very, very fondly referred to throughout the world, His Holiness Param Pujya Swami Chidanand Saraswati Ji. And of course, he is the founder of Parmarth Niketan, based on the rivers of the Ganges, on the banks of the Ganges in Rishikesh. I think a very beautiful message there, lots for us to take away from. And whilst we may try to change the world, the most important thing is to change that whatever evil exists within us. And I think that's the essential message of Navaratri. Let's take the program further with a beautiful dedication to Amman, and we bring to you the voice of Usha Raj.

0: the voice of South African artist Lata Modi with a beautiful song in the Gujarati language, which very simply translated into English is that life is indeed an interesting journey. And of course, Navaratri gives us an opportunity to make it more interesting as we pave our own paths to move towards moksha. And as Sri Krishna says in the Bhagavad Gita, free will is there. You know, we have all the opportunities and all we need to do is make the right choices. If we intend choosing moksha for this period, if we are planning a divine reset, a spiritual reset, Navaratri is an excellent time. In a very short while, I'm going to be sharing with you what Swami Shivanandaji says about Navaratri. That's happening immediately after this.
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0: And it is now time for us to share with you a beautiful quote, and as we do at this hour of the program. And today we are going to be sharing with you what Swami Shivanandaji says about Navaratri and Durga Puja. And it reads like so. Durga Puja is the greatest Hindu festival in which God is adored as Mother. Hinduism is the only religion in the world which has emphasized to such an extent the motherhood of God. One's relationship with one's mother is the dearest and sweetest of all human relations. So a beautiful way to say the mother is all-encompassing, all-embracing. All we need to do is simply reach out to her. And during the period of Durga Puja, of Navaratri, everybody's going to go with happy hearts for puja and lots of rot and halwa puri and lovely fruit to be shared with everybody as prasad. It's the time for like-minded people coming together and grow together spiritually. It's Bhakti Sangeet that you're listening to, and I remind you that in a very short while we are going to be having a very important conversation. We speak with representatives of the South African Hindu Mahasabha who chat with us about a very important march, which is called the GBV March, that is going to be part of the larger Diwali Festival 2026, and a very important conversation. So please do stay tuned, because that conversation is happening very soon.

The incredible voice and music of M.M. Keeravani with beautiful dedication in the Telugu language dedicated to Baba. It is Bhakti Sangeet that you're listening to, and I did promise you we have a very, very important and interesting conversation. I have two very beautiful souls, or rather three very beautiful souls in the studio. They're executive members of the South African Hindu Mahasabha, two very special ladies, Sabina Bisesser and Pandit Arti Shannon. And a little later, we're going to be speaking with Brother Menon Naidu. Now, all these wonderful people are in the studio for a very, very important chat. Gender-based violence is a problem that is perhaps on everyone's lips in South Africa, given the atrocities we've heard of in recent times in South Africa. Of course, one's antennas goes up when one hears about it, because all of this is happening so close to home that we are all completely at a loss as to how to handle this. How does one even begin to comprehend this, these heinous acts? And I think all of us will agree, it seems almost beyond most of us. The faith sector, often referred to as the voice of the conscience, is attempting on various platforms to help resolve the GBV problem in South Africa. And thus we have these wonderful representatives of the South African Hindu Mahasabha who are in the studio with us today. And as I said, in the very introduction of the program, that the South African Hindu Mahasabha always hosts a very, very special Deepavali get-together, Deepavali festival. And this year, given the nature of the GBV violence, in the country, a very special effort has been put into making something very special happen during the Diwali festival, so that we can raise consciousness about this, and of course we can also try to arrive at a solution for this very, very difficult problem that we have in our hands. So thus, the invitation was sent out to the Mahasabha, and these wonderful people have taken time out on their Sunday afternoon to join us and share their thoughts on what is happening. So, as I said, we have the two executive members in the studio. They are Sabina Bisesser and Pandita Arti Shannon, who are joining us. This conversation

0: ranking members of the of this specific committee, and much appreciation to her. So namaste to the listeners from around South Africa who are tuned in, and I know some people from overseas are tuned in, so thank you very much. So the South African Hindu Mahasabha has dedicated this year's Diwali festival to the issue of gender-based violence, because Diwali is not just about lighting lamps. It is also about becoming a lamp of hope for someone else. We are living in a time when gender-based violence has become a serious scourge in our country and across the world. So the Mahasabha felt that, you know, that Diwali provides a meaningful platform to raise awareness, encourage conversations, and remind victims that they are not alone. There is help available, and that they deserve to live with dignity, safety, and respect. As a community, we all have a responsibility to stand together against gender-based violence. Through this year's Diwali festival, we hope to unite people of all religions in spreading awareness, offering hope, and working towards a society free from violence. I have to include that as the Mahasabha, we have had engaged in many projects like the Lamp of Hope project, and we have many and shared recorded messages from victims on the South African Hindu Mahasabha social pages. We have also conducted school programs and counseling. As listeners may already know, that the Arya Samaj of South Africa and the Sri Sanatan Dharma Sabha of South Africa have fully trained priests who are not engaged only in puja and ceremonies, but now also support families with counseling. And you would find this with the South African Hindu Mahasabha's other affiliates and religious organizations as well. So during our programs, we have understood that there is a greater need for this greater participation from the larger South African community, remembering that disrespect in any form should never be tolerated.
1: Mm-hmm.
0: Thank you, Binadidi.
1: Thank you for sharing that with us. And I think we have to impress upon our listeners that this initiative is in collaboration with other faith groups as well.
0: Yes.
1: Because it's an initiative that doesn't, or rather the issue doesn't affect just Hindus. It's across the board. So in the march and in the stage program that's going to be held thereafter, we are going to have segments where people from the different faith groups are going to be very much involved in speaking about issues and you know, come together for a common resolution.
0: 100%.
1: And I think we are talking about really fighting darkness together, which is what Deepavali is all about.
0: Yes.
1: So, folks, we also have Aarti Ben who's in the studio. Tell us, Aarti Ben, as a priest, a very popular one at that as well, why must the faith sector become involved in assisting in finding a solution to gender-based violence?
2: Thank you, Veena Ji. Namaste to all your listeners, and thank you for having us this evening. I think the faith sector plays a very important role in the lives of various communities. And for this Diwali, we are coming together as an interfaith organization, bringing in all the faiths that are currently in the country. Why the faith sector, you wanted to know? Because 80 to 85% of our population in South Africa follow a faith tradition.
1: Mm-hmm.
2: And as faith leaders, it's our responsibility to guide them and to show them the path of righteousness in everything that they do. And with current affairs recently with so many women being found dead, I think it's the faith sector that will go out and take the message out to people more than the print media or even the digital media can do.
1: Mm-hmm.
2: I think we ourselves need to go out there and spread that message.
1: Mm-hmm.
2: So we must remember also that GBV is not confined to one race or one nationality. GBV doesn't know any creed, color, or race. It happens to everybody.

0: So that is why, as a collective, we need to go out there as Muslim faith leaders, Hindu faith leaders, Christian faith leaders, Buddhists and Jewish and whoever. We need to work together to take this message out to them. Also, if you go back historically, you will realize that in all faiths, there are myths of patriarchy, which has been practiced for a long time. And I think that is one of the reasons that our women are undergoing what they are, because the woman was always put in the background. She wasn't given that importance as a man would have been given. And so it's up to us as faith leaders to debunk those myths. We need to take our texts out to our various communities and let them know that we are here to help them and to promote human dignity, equality, and freedom from submission and suppression. So it is the religious institutions that hold moral authority and have been and still are the guiding light for their respective communities.
1: Mm-hmm.
0: As faith leaders, it is our moral obligation to speak out against gender-based violence and to bring the perpetrators to book. This is happening under our watch. And as faith leaders, we are accountable only to God.
1: Mm-hmm.
0: Faith leaders and faith institutions are all saying the same thing. We have to bring an end to GBV. So it is important that we work together to reach out to the vast majority who belong to the various faith communities. I speak here of all the faith communities currently, not only in KZN, but throughout the country. We as faith leaders have to come forward because it's our bounden duty to lead our various flocks in the right direction.
1: Mm-hmm. So, Artiben, to go a bit off script now, what if the faith leaders themselves are perpetrators? What is the stance of faith leaders then?
0: Right. So what you just said is correct, right? Mm. So as much as faith institutions are there to guide their people, but historically, and we know this, there have been many cases where the priests themselves have been perpetrators. It used to be a hushed affair. But it's no more that anymore, because now people are speaking up, and the heads of organizations are ensuring that these people are brought to book.
1: Nobody must escape.
2: Yes.
0: And nobody must escape. Yeah. And as far as Hinduism goes, when we select a leader, whether he's the leader of a country, a teacher, a priest, or any leader in any capacity, he has to have good characteristics.
1: Mm-hmm.
0: That is in Hinduism. It's written in our text.
1: Mm-hmm.
0: So, and I'm pretty sure it's in all other texts as well.
1: Mm-hmm.
0: So we need to choose them carefully.
1: Mm-hmm. Thank you for that. We are going to take a very short song break, and thereafter we are going to speak to Brother Menon Naidu and Artiben once again, and we share more information about the GBV march that has been planned by the South African Hindu Mahasabha in collaboration with general faith groups, and we speak more after this beautiful bhajan in the voices of Muhammad Rafiji and Asha Bhosleji.
3: Shri Ram Chandra Ashrit Parijatah.

0: Indeed, folks, it's Bhakti Sangeet that you're listening to. You're in the company of Veena Lakshman, and we have a very important conversation going on in the studio. We are talking about the gender-based violence in the country and the importance of the faith sector to become involved in this. And as you would have heard earlier in the program, the South African Hindu Mahasabha during the Deepavali Festival 2026 is hosting a very special part of the program, which is called the GBV March. This is happening on the 31st of October on Saturday in the morning. And we are going to hear more about logistics from our dear brother, Menon Naidu, who is also in the studio with us. So without further ado, namaskaram to you. Thank you for joining us in the studio.
1: Namaskaram, Veena. Namaskaram, namaste, vanakkam to your listeners.
0: So tell us about logistics.
1: Thank you, Veena. Yes, it's on the 31st of October. The walk starts at 8:30. We have an early registration at the Durban Diwali Festival. It'll be very well signposted that the registration is there. You could register on Friday. There is also an online registration, which is through PayFast. There is a fee of 20 rand. The fee goes towards the administration cost for the walk, because we've taken out a very high liability for this walk, so that when people take part in this walk, they are covered. As you would know, this is a GBV walk. We don't want somebody to get hurt and abused on this walk. So we've covered ourselves adequately if something goes wrong. So therefore, there's that 20 rand fee at this walk. Also, there's also a late registration point on Saturday morning from 7 o'clock to 8 o'clock in the morning. And the walk's 5 kilometers. You walk down to the Rachel Finlayson pool and you return back to the site. The other two speakers, Sister Sabina and Pandit, will speak about the program a little later on. The walk is very well marshaled. We have the Newlands Athletic Club, who's volunteered with 14 marshals to help us with water and things like that. Yeah. Mm-hmm.
0: So there's a lot of planning that goes into a march of this nature.
1: Yes.
0: Being part of the meeting and hearing the different things that need to be taken care of is very, very interesting for somebody who hasn't been involved in logistics at this level. But I do want to ask you this, so that our listeners are in the know. One can register online, and one can also register on site. So the moment one has registered, one goes onto the promenade at the Suncoast where the site is going to be, and on the promenade the march is going to start. Can you give us an exact time, perhaps?
1: So it's outside the Suncoast. There's a grass area. They call it the grass amphitheater.
0: Okay,
1: it's at the grass amphitheater. We would start registration at 7 o'clock in the morning. So, like I said to you, late registrations could come in at 7 o'clock in the morning. But on Friday, from about 10 o'clock on Friday, we do it at the DDF grounds.
0: And I do want to remind listeners that the color for the day is orange. That's
1: yes,
0: a
1: yes.
0: national color for B, not national, international color
1: for GBV
0: for
1: yes,
0: the
1: correct.
0: Year 2026. So people are advised that if they want to be part of this march, please dress in yellow, dress in orange. And, of course, we are going to give you orange armbands as well once you have registered.
1: So, correct, 100%.
0: Yeah. So, Arthiben, let's speak to you. Tell us about the program, the stage program after the march.
2: All right. That's interesting. We come back from the march. Before I go on to the program, I just want to say that the 20 Rand, the registration that's being done for 20 Rand, allows you to go on march and also allows you entry into the fair itself, right? So once we come back from the march, from 10 o'clock to 12 o'clock, we have a program on stage under the marquee, and an appeal is going out to everybody to come in and listen to the various speakers that we have, because we have quite a good array of speakers, very experienced people who've been working for over 40 years against GBV. They have the experience. We also have speakers from the survivor groups who are coming in, and I think that will be very interesting. I also want to say that there are various groups working in and around KZN. They call the rapid response groups, and these groups were formed when the president, Cyril Ramaphosa, said that GBV was a national emergency. So these groups were formed, and they actually offer safe havens for victims, and they help out with victims who need legal aids and things like that.
0: Mm-hmm.
2: So we have the rapid response groups. I can name a few. I think you get them in Wentworth, in Newlands, in Phoenix, and in Chatsworth.
0: Mm-hmm.
2: There are quite a few rapid response groups. And then also we have the Phoenix Child and Family Welfare that run a shelter for the victims of abuse.
0: Mm-hmm.
2: They run a shelter, they help you to stay there, and they give you time to decide what you want to do from there,
0: okay.
2: You know. And while we're on stage, these contact centers are going to be flashed on the screen for everyone to see and to make a note of.
0: Mm-hmm. So just to alert our listeners, quite a few people are responding in terms of them being victims of abuse, and it's not necessarily a woman being abused.
2: No, there
0: are other genders are yes. abused as well. So if one has to ask for a contact number for rapid response, how does one get it?
2: All right. So, like I said, those numbers will be flashed on the screen. But for now, they can call me on my number.
0: Mm-hmm.
2: It's 083-784-1897, and then I will get back to them with a contact number.
0: Okay. So I'm going to repeat the number. It's 083-784-1897, and this is Panita Arti. You can contact her for a reference for a rapid response number, should you find that you need this number now for some kind of assistance. And remember, one doesn't have to be a Hindu to contact the Pandit. Anyone who needs this number or needs assistance, you are more than welcome to contact Panita, and she will assist you.
2: Okay, so thank you for that. And I just want to say also that as an interfaith group, we're looking at misinterpretations of our texts,
0: yes.
2: which has been the hugest cause of the violence against women,
0: mm-hmm.
2: because all our texts have been misinterpreted, whether it's a Christianity or Hindu or Islamic texts, they're all the same. They've all been misinterpreted. And we're looking at accountability from both the victims and the perpetrators. We're also looking at creating safe havens and support systems for victims. And when I talk about victims, I'm saying men, women, children, members of the LGBTQIA+ communities. And we're engaging men and boys with programs, holding them accountable for the safety and security of women.
0: Mm-hmm. Unfortunately, we have to wrap up the conversation. It is time for the 6 p.m. news, but I want to say a huge thank you to all of you for joining us in the studio. I'm sure we are going to be speaking about this more. But once again, just to remind our listeners, we are chatting with three wonderful people who are working specifically on the gender-based violence campaign that is going to be hosted by the South African Hindu Mahasabha during the larger Durban Diwali Festival 2026. And do listen out. Check the website of the South African Hindu Mahasabha. There will be a lot of information there on the GBV section of the festival. It's a problem that affects all of us. We cannot say that we don't know of anyone. All of us knows of somebody who's been a victim. It doesn't have to be a female. We all know this exists. And, of course, we know that gender-based violence doesn't have to be just physical abuse. Emotional abuse is always not really taken into account because people are too shy to talk about 100%. It mostly. So once again, thank you very much. Sureshan is sitting very impatiently waiting to bring to us the 6 p.m. news. Thank you, Sureshan, for your time.
1: Thank you.
3: 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Independent and impartial.
4: Good evening. The presidency is urging the public to respect former President Jacob Zuma's medical privacy as speculation continues over his health. Answering questions at a media briefing in Pretoria earlier today, Minister in the presidency, Kumbudzo Ntshavheni, has said President Cyril Ramaphosa has asked the Surgeon General to oversee Zuma's medical care. However, she insists that details of Zuma's condition can only be disclosed by his medical team and with his consent. Germany says Zuma's status as a former head of state does not override his right to medical confidentiality.
5: I need to indicate on the health status of Baba Zuma. He's under the care of the Surgeon General, and you know the ethical requirements. It's only his medical doctors that can pronounce on his health status and health conditions with his consent. So there's nobody who must be continuously asking us whether we must comment about his health status. He's being treated by the doctors. The president has also assigned the Surgeon General to be to lead that process, and therefore we must leave those questions to the medical team, the family, and President Zuma.
4: Basic Education Minister Siviwe Khwarube says the department is ready for the 2026 National Senior Certificate Examinations with more than 815,000 full-time candidates registered. The department says examination papers have been set, schools assessed for readiness, and learners supported through assessments and additional academic programs throughout the year. Khwarube was speaking at a media briefing in Pretoria. She says thousands of examination officials, invigilators and markers have been mobilized to ensure the exams are conducted securely and fairly.
6: We have registered 815,051 full-time candidates for the October-November 2026 exams. This is an increase of 48,508 from last year. A further 147,781 part-time candidates have been registered, which includes candidates seeking to improve previous results, which is an increase of over 10,000.
4: The matric class of 2026 faces intense psychological pressure as they approach the National Senior Certificate Examinations beginning on the 13th of this month. Anxiety organizations, together with the education department, are actively urging learners and parents to prioritize mental health to prevent burnout and extreme anxiety. Clinical and sports psychologist Dr. Kitsumute Tumi Masheho outlines how learners can prepare mentally and emotionally for the examinations.
7: You know, there's so much pressure regarding matrix, but definitely if the pressure gets to a point where someone is struggling with sleep, appetite, or they're just struggling to focus, then it can be a cause for concern whereby even some might need some sort of intervention, a psychotherapy session. Some, they might need some medication to assist. And this doesn't define you as a person, whatever the outcome. Sleep is important. Deep breathing exercise is.
4: And finally, Pakistan's president has suspended the government in the northwestern Khyber Pakhtunkhwa province and declared a state of emergency. Asif Ali Zardari accused it of being unable to fight jihadist militants. The BBC's Anbara Sinetharajan reports.
8: The decision to suspend the provincial government in Khyber Pakhtunkhwa comes amid increasing tensions between Pakistan Prime Minister Shehbaz Sharif's government and Imran Khan's party, PTI. Mr. Khan's party has condemned the move, calling it a grave political mistake. One leader of the party said it would lead to further instability. Mr. Khan's supporters have been holding protests for several days and threatened to march to the capital, Islamabad, in an attempt to get him released and treated by personal doctors.
4: That's a wrap from the Lotus FM news team and myself, Suresh and Pillay. Have a blessed Sunday evening.
0: Thank you, Suresh, for all of those updates, and we wish you a safe journey back home. Welcome into the second hour of Bhakti Sangeet in the company of Veena Lakshman, a very interesting first hour of the program. And I do want to remind you that if you want more information on the South African Hindu Mahasabha's GBV March that's going to be happening during the larger Deepavali Festival of 2026, you can always go to the website of the organization and you'll find more details there. Now, it is 6 minutes past 6 p.m. Pranams, welcome into the second hour of the program. A lot more happening in this hour of the program, so let's very quickly tell you what we're doing in this hour. We have our very, very dear Dr. Raj Golapan, who shares with us a very profound philosophical message on the occasion of Navaratri. And as you do know, whenever Dr. Raj speaks, he leaves everybody mesmerized, so be ready to be mesmerized. This is going to be happening very, very shortly. And of course, we have community news to share with you as well, and as well as timeless wisdom from the saints and sages of Sanatan Dharma. We start off this half of the program with the voice of Kale Naika with a beautiful dedication to Lord Ganesha.

0: Incredibly beautiful rendition by Kalenaika, South African singer, beautiful human being, and what an amazing singer. Truly, truly fond of her music. It's Bhakti Sangeet that you're listening to, and I did promise you that we have a very, very inspiring message on the occasion of Navaratri. And of course, to share this wonderful message with us is none other than our very dear Dr. Raj Kolapan. And this is what he says about Navaratri.
1: வணக்கம், நமஸ்தே, நமஸ்கார். சுவாமியே சரணமையப்பா, மா துர்காயே நமஹ. டியர் விநாஜி அண்ட் தி லிஸ்னர்ஸ் ஆஃப் லோட்டஸ் எஃப்எம், இட் இஸ் ஆல்வேஸ் எ கிரேட் பிரிவிலேஜ் அண்ட் ஆனர் டு ஸ்பீக் ஆன் லோட்டஸ் எஃப்எம் அண்ட் டு ஷேர் சம் இன்சைட்ஸ் இன்டு தி செலிப்ரேஷன் ஆஃப் தி லவ் ஆஃப் தி மதர் ஆஃப் தி யூனிவர்ஸ், மா துர்கா, டியூரிங் தி ஃபெஸ்டிவல் ஆஃப் நவராத்திரி. நவராத்திரி மீன்ஸ் தி நைன் நைட்ஸ். 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But Navaratri also means the nine new nights of solace and joy called Anandam, where Nava means new and Ratri means that which brings rejuvenation, solace, joy, and happiness. Today I would like to speak about Mother Shakti as the source of pure joy, love, and happiness. In Hindu cosmology, at the very source of all existence lies the unmanifest, undifferentiated, all-expansive consciousness called Brahman. And when this consciousness begins to manifest, a vibrational state called Spandana begins in it and produces an energy called Shakti. This Shakti manifests time, space, and causation. And using the three gunas of Sattva, Rajas, and Tamas, gives rise to the manifested physical universe of existence, cosmic order, and duty. Thus we see the universe is born out of the divine Mother Shakti. Just as a biological mother experiences the profound joy of bringing life into the world, the cosmic mother through love brings vibrant, creative energy that sustains all existence. Celebrating Navaratri is an acknowledgement that all the beauty, prosperity, and happiness we experience in daily life are direct manifestations of the cosmic mother's love and grace. The nine avatars celebrated each day in Navaratri is symbolic of a mother's love which leads the individual soul on a journey towards ultimate liberation and eternal happiness. Each of the nine nights of Navaratri is dedicated to a different form of the goddess Durga, who defeated the buffalo-headed demon Mahishasura, who still continues to live in each one of us to this day, as lust, greed, anger, arrogance, hatred, and jealousy. The nine nights of Navaratri maps out the Divine Mother's love in a spiritual journey that culminates in absolute bliss. The nine nights is divided into three sections. The first three nights is called the Awakening of Joy. The festival begins with the first night dedicated to Shailaputri, who was born of the mountain, which symbolizes the beginning of spiritual life from a firm, strong, and ever-expanding foundation of truth. The second night is dedicated to Brahmacharini, which represents the divine pursuit of knowledge. And the third night to Chandraganta, which represents the development of the changing reflective mind, which is like the waxing and waning of the moon. These three nights represent a mother's nature of love, nurturing of love and compassion, which leads to the awakening of spiritual consciousness. The next three nights are symbolic of the maternal shield of protection by Ma Durga, love that she brings. The fourth night is dedicated to Kushmanda, the goddess of the cosmic womb or cosmic egg, which is symbolic of the abundance and fullness of pranic energy that a positive mind brings. Just like Ma Durga brings light and vibrancy into a dark universe. The fifth night is called Skandamata, which is the mother of Murugan or Kartikeya, and it signifies the protective, unconditional love of a mother who holds a child, thereby creating a profound sense of emotional security and peace. The sixth night, Katyayani, represents the stage when the student is ready for the guru to appear, as Katyayani is the daughter of sage Katyayan. These three nights together represent the mother's love to shield the children with the love of divine knowledge. The last three nights represent the ultimate gift of bliss from Mother Durga. The seventh night, called Kalaratri, represents the destruction of ignorance through time. And the eighth night, Mahagauri, represents the dawn of the purity of enlightenment, which leads to freedom from the clutches of material world of ignorance. The ninth night is called Siddhidharthi and represents the attainment of the highest possible powers, leading to enlightenment, which is experienced as fulfillment, fullness, and completeness in every sphere of life. A mother's love naturally protects the children from any harm. And in Navaratri, this harm is represented by the darkness of the night. The core mythology of Navaratri centers around Goddess Durga defeating the demon Mahishasura, symbolizing the triumph of Dharma over Adharma, which is the triumph of righteousness over unrighteousness, knowledge over ignorance, and joy over despair. By destroying the negative tendencies like lust, ego, arrogance, pride, anger, and greed within our minds, a mother's love restores harmony in our lives and thereby creating and clearing the path for inner peace, happiness, and joy to flourish. Finally, a mother's love is expressed as how she perpetuates the opportunities for continuous joy and happiness. Ma Durga's joyful essence is mirrored in how the festival is celebrated. Traditional dances like Garba and Dandiya are performed in concentric circles around a lamp or an image of Mother Durga. This dance represents the joy of life and a communal expression of happiness which revolves around a central divine truth. The nine nights of Navaratri becomes very much like a child resting for 9 months in a mother's womb, which, when born, leaves devotees feeling spiritually reborn and energized. The 10th day is called Vijayadashami, which is celebrated as the mother's love of victory. Devotees feel the close nurturing presence of a force which removes their inner struggles and battles and fills their hearts with the supreme wealth of contentment, harmony, and unconditional love. May the divine love of Ma Durga find your heart during this Navaratri celebration. Om Sarva Mangala Mangalye Sive Sarva.

0: And we say Mika Mika Nandri to Dr. Raj Kolapan for that amazing message on the occasion of Navaratri. And of course, all of us here at Lotus FM wish everybody observing Navaratri joy and bliss. And may we all move towards the divine with absolute grace bestowed upon us by Ma Durga. It's Bhakti Sangeet that you're listening to. We now bring you the voices of Kumar Sanu and Alka Yagnik with a beautiful song titled Mata Rani Ka Darshan, and that's going to be happening immediately after this very short break.
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0: incredible dedication to Lord Shiva was in the voice of Mahanadi Shobana. It's Bhakti Sangeet that you are listening to, and it is now time for us to share with you some very, very special quotes of great saints and sages of Sanatan Dharma that is happening immediately after this.
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0: So the first quote I share with you is by Sri Ramana Maharishi, and this is what he writes. God dwells in you as you, and you don't have to do anything to be God-realized or self-realized. It is already in your true and natural state. Just drop all seeking, turn your attention inward, and sacrifice your mind to the one self-radiating in the heart of your very being. And I think one of the interpretations of that is that the divine is within all of us. It's just about turning inward, giving all your attention to that journey, and you will be able to see the divine and, of course, realize the divine. The second one is slightly easier to understand, and it is the words of Guru Sri Sri Ravi Shankarji. And he writes something very, very potent in very simple words. It reads like so: spending time gossiping and talking ill of others is a sign of foolishness. Spending time gossiping and talking ill of others is a sign of foolishness. Sing, dance, or do something useful. Don't get trapped and don't trap others. I think that's very, very useful information. You know, all of us tend to get caught up in this ridiculous thing about wanting to know about everybody else without realizing that as you point one finger to others, therefore that are pointing to you. So very good advice here. Spending time gossiping and talking ill of others is a sign of foolishness. Sing, dance, or do something useful. Don't get trapped and don't trap others. Good advice indeed. Let's take a song break now, and we bring to you the voice of Jaydeep Devansh from the Bal Mandal with a beautiful dedication in the Gujarati language. And thereafter, we have some community news to share with you.

0: Sangeet. 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
1: You're in the company of Veena Lakshman, and it is time now for us to share with you some important community news. As we do know, it is Navaratri, and temples throughout the country are celebrating Navaratri. And of course, today is the first day, starting the 11th, and it continues until the 19th of October. So lots of wonderful invitations coming to you from wherever you might be in the country. A special invitation comes from Sapta Mandir, this organization, well known in the community, celebrating its 100 years of Sapta Mandir, and the organization in Reservoir Hills is celebrating Navaratri 2026 with a huge celebration. So you are requested that if you want to be part of the celebrations, just check their website to get more details of how the 9 days are going to be celebrated. And if you wish for more information, you can call Kanheya Bhai on this number. It is 083-785-7479. The number once again is 083-785-7479. And that once again is the number of Kanheya Bhai. And of course, we all know that his name is simply synonymous with Sapta Mandir in Durban. Then the next invitation comes from the Guru Kuka Sangeetha Nilayam. The organization presents a Dharma Shastra, a spiritual evening of songs and dance. This is happening on Saturday, the 21st of November 2026 at 5 p.m. at the Seva Siddhanta Sangam Hall in Westcliff in Durban. And you are requested to book your ticket now, and contact details are 073-254-6482. That number once again is 073-254-6482. And that's the community news we share with you today. And if you're going to celebrate Navaratri, wherever in the country you might be, we wish you the absolute best. May Ma Durga, in her various forms, bless you with absolute bliss. Let's listen to the voice of Jayashree with this beautiful dedication to Aman.

And the penultimate bhajan for this evening was in the voice of Jayashri, a beautiful dedication to the Divine Mother. It's Bhakti Sangeet that you're listening to, and unfortunately, it is time to wrap up today's edition of the program. A blessed Navaratri to all observing. May the Divine Mother bless you with all that you ask for, and I trust that one of the things that you're asking for is spiritual mobility and moksha. I trust that today's edition of the program has helped you, particularly if you're planning a spiritual reset, and that it has inspired you to embrace the divine with love and gratitude. It was certainly an honor being in your esteemed company, and of course we say a huge thank you to all who contributed to the content of today's edition of Bhakti Sangeet. I do remind you that Pastor Niven continues your spiritual journey on Lotus FM Gospel Hour. As you do know, Gospel Hour is followed by Dinyat, presented by Mariam Khan. Do remember that my prayer for you is that may you always live in the love and light of the divine. A special prayer for all of God's creations, Samasta Lokah Sukhino Bhavantu. May all the beings of all the universes be happy. From Evina Lakshman, it's Pranams.

0: My generations have lived here. Nothing is working. No electricity in 2026 sets us back every day. I'm hopeful for a better life for my children.
1: Ons moet hande vat. 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
3: I'm Jordan Hill Lewis, leader of the Democratic Alliance. 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
6: South Africa. This is our moment. Join us for the Night of Hope for South Africa on the 25th of October 2026 at Bethsaida Ministries, Phoenix, Durban. This is a historic gathering bringing together highly respected leaders together who will unite in prayer and speak words of hope, healing, wisdom, and transformation over our nation. May God heal and bless our land. This is more than an event. 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Doors open 5 p.m. with me, your host, Pastor Niven Lalman. 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
1: And well, we give God praise for His amazing grace. And if you just tuned in, it's a wonderful Sunday night here at Lotus FM on the Gospel Hour. And we are so thankful to God and His amazing grace. And we kick off the show with that wonderful song by Michael W. Smith, "Open the Eyes of My Heart, Lord." And let's go straight into a scripture reading for you today. And the Word of God tells us in Psalms 27 and verse number 4. And here David is saying, "One thing I've desired of the Lord, that I will seek, that I may dwell in the house of the Lord all the days of my life, to behold the beauty of the Lord and inquire of His temple." And it's so amazing that David was a king, yet he said one thing was most important. He desired the presence of God more than everything else, more than his influence, more than his success, was the presence of God, that I may dwell in the house of the Lord all the days of my life. We give God praise for His amazing grace, and we are so thankful. We had an amazing week. We were in Johannesburg for 5 days, my wife and I, on ministry, and it was so powerful. We were there at the apostolic school with a man of God in Sandton named Pastor Thamu Naidu. Pastor Thamu is one of the keynote speakers for the Night of Hope for South Africa. And yes, it's the month of October. We are getting ready for the Night of Hope. That'll be on the 25th of October. That's going to be happening in Bethsaida Ministries International at Stonebridge Drive in Phoenix. You've got to get there as early as possible. We're saying 5 p.m., but I mean, you've got to get there before 5 p.m. because it's going to be so much happening, and it's going to be an amazing night. There's incredible men and women of God coming together to seek the face of God, to pray, and you're going to be hearing powerful praise and worship. There's we have an amazing worship team led by Jazz from the DCC band, and most of you know them. Most of you in the music industry know and heard of him. And so it's going to be incredible. We've got an incredible lineup of men of God. One of them is Pastor Lazarus Pillay. Pastor Lazarus Pillay just spoke yesterday at our conference in the morning, and it was incredible. There's other men of God coming together, women of God coming together. It's going to be a powerful event, the Night of Hope for South Africa. We're also praying for government leaders. We've invited as many as possible that'll just come through. They may not be on the program, but they'll come in for prayer. And so for every government leader is invited as well to come through just to receive prayer, because, you know, there's one thing our country needs. It's prayer. You can see so much happening all over, but we need God to heal our land. We need the touch of God over our nation. And so we are thankful for every one of you sending through messages. There's so many, but we are thankful. It's a good problem when you have a lot of messages coming through. And we are thankful. Thank you to Pran Mahabir from Tugela Rail. And she says, "Always an awesome show." And she enjoys Sundays and she enjoys the show. Thank you so much. Thank you to the family from Richards Bay. It says, "Hi, Pastor. It's Roy D. from Richards Bay. Have a Pastor Samuel Perrier, Balan Ramsamy, Felix Ramsamy, Leon Chetty, and Roy Subramani in our prayers. Bless them, my pastor." Yes. And Roy D., God bless you. And yes, we'll continue to pray for God's blessing. And God bless you. If you're listening in from Richards Bay, wherever you are, we want to hear from you. We're thankful for Dane and Roseanne from Port Shepston for their message. And we'd like to hear from you. We know that we have a lot of people in Gauteng that are tuned in. And also, how many of you tuned in right now are deciding on being there live at the Night of Hope? You want to be there live at the Night of Hope on the 25th of October. We want to hear from you. Next week, Sunday, is our last Sunday before the Night of Hope. We're going to have some guests coming in next week, Sunday, maybe a panel of men and women of God that will be speaking about the Night of Hope. But we want you to encourage you this today. We don't have a guest in studio, so we have enough time to connect with you. 071-613-7803. And if you're going to be coming to the event, and we'd like to hear from you and tell us where you're listening from. We know there's people from KwaZulu-Natal, Gauteng, all over the country that are tuned in right now, that are trusting God for miracles in their life. And, you know, many are sending in through also prayer requests. Thank you. This one says, good evening, Pastor. Enjoying the program from Lalitha Munyan. God richly bless you. And yes, please send those messages through. Tell us where you're from, where you're connected from. And would you be coming to the Night of Hope for South Africa by Lotus FM and SABC? It's going to be live, a live broadcast right there in Phoenix. And it's going to be something powerful, a transformational meeting for our nation. And talking about healing, you know, God is the God of healing, the God of miracles, the God of breakthrough. And so we're going to listen to this wonderful song by Don Moon, I Am the God That Healeth Thee.
2: Psalm 22, verse 3 says that God inhabits the praises of his people. How many of God's people do we have here tonight? Hallelujah. So he's here right now to meet every need you have according to his riches and glory by Christ Jesus. And in spite of any questions you may have tonight, God has promised that he's a God who heals us. Exodus 15, verse 26. I am the God that healeth thee. So I want you to put your trust in his word tonight.

the promise of the Lord has not changed for any one of us. When he declared that he is, he still is, saints. He has not changed. And Hebrews declares he is the same yesterday, today, and forever. The same Lord who said, I am thousands of years ago, is still saying, I am today. And I'm glad the Bible does not say, thus said the Lord. I'm glad it says, thus saith the Lord. He is still saying it today. He is still declaring today, I am the God that you have been. Don Moen, who you just heard sing this beautiful song, is the young man who wrote this song. I'll never forget, many years ago in Vancouver, British Columbia, in a car, a young man played the tape with that song. And I said, play it again. And he rewinded the tape and played the tape again. I said, do it again. And he did it one more time. And the presence of God came into that car. And saints, I want you to know, I've been singing that song ever since. Nearly in every crusade, Don, we tell the Lord, you are the God that healeth me. You're the Lord, my healer. Why don't you lift your hands right now and sing it to him. You are the God that healeth me.

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1: Hi friends, this is Pastor Niven Lauman, and you are listening to the Gospel Hour on Lotus FM. May goodness and mercy follow you all the days of your life, and the blessings of the Lord be upon you always. And we praise God for that wonderful song by Chris Tomlin, Good, Good Father. And before that you heard, I Am the God That Healeth Thee by Don Moon. And I trust that you've been blessed with some wonderful music here on the Gospel Hour. And we are so thankful to God and thankful for all of you. Thank you to Raju Sharon of Mia Bank Canaan Ministries. Good evening, Pastor. Thank you for the powerful Gospel show. We blessed last week, Sunday night, with Pastor Junior. God bless you all. Looking forward to tonight for the Word of God from Raju Sharon of Mia Bank Canaan Ministries. Thank you, and God richly, richly bless you. And yes, we are praying. We believe in God. Thank you, Renee in Woodview. Says, good evening, Pastor. What an awesome night. Trust night of hope will be inspiring one. Blessed and a fruitful week from Renee in Woodview. And yes, Renee, you in Woodview, you in Phoenix, so we want to see you at the Night of Hope on the 25th of October at Bethsaida Ministries in Phoenix. And so it's going to be something amazing to look forward to. Thank you, Annette Premlal says, good evening, Pastor. Such a powerful presence of God on the airwaves, and blessings to you. Hallelujah. Also, this one from Kevin Crofton Chatsworth. Good evening, Pastor. Thank you for prayer, inspirational messages every Sunday. Great show as always. God richly bless you, Kevin from Crofton in Chatsworth. Thank you, and God bless you. And we did say, those of you that are going to be attending the Night of Hope, remember, it's free. There's no entry fee. It's a free event. You don't have to go online. There's no online booking. It's a huge auditorium. We can accommodate whoever's available, I'm sure, that just to come in there and be a part of this event. Just walk in and just come in and celebrate with us. So it's a free event. It's just that you've got to be there early. It's going to be something powerful. It's going to be something amazing. This is a good one from Bronson Suknandan. He says, good evening, Pastor Niven, to you and your family. Hope you're keeping well. I'm on the lock on to the Gospel Hour and listening all the way from a small town called Mazibuke in Zambia. And I'm blessed from the prayer songs you playing. And I think Bronson is a trucker, because I can see his lovely truck on his status. And thank you, Bronson, and I hope that you travel safe as you cross border to Zambia, and may God's hand of protection be upon you, Bronson Suknandan. God richly bless you, and thank you for connecting. And this one says, thank you, Pastor. Thank you for such a powerful show. Praying for you and your ministry. Love, Alan Niker from Amkumaz. Wow, thank you, Alan. God richly bless you, and thank you for all that God is doing in and through your life. We are thankful, and we constantly praying for those that need a miracle, those that need healing. This one says, good afternoon, Pastor. Great show as always. I'd like to send a special request to my mom, Radha Ramlakhan, all the way from Actonville, Benoni. She hasn't been feeling well, so I hope she gets better. With lots of love from her daughter, Shasti. Be still and know that the Lord will fight for you. So, Shasti, we're going to be praying for your mom, Radha Ramlakhan, and praying God's hand of healing over her. So, friends, I'm always excited when I meet all our listeners, when we're out in public. I see you at the malls. I see you when I was in Johannesburg. So many listeners we also met at different meetings. Please come up to us and speak to us. We want to connect with you. We get so excited to see people. Take out some pictures with us and connect, because you know, it's such a blessing. It's such a joy when we meet people who says, "Pastor, we're listening into the show every Sunday." So wherever we travel, we always meeting people. But sometimes, you know, you see people in the shopping mall and they're looking at you, they're pointing at you, they're whispering at others, and they're saying in their mind, "This is the man, Pastor from Lotus FM," and then they don't come up to us. I want you to take that step, come up and greet us and tell us who you are. And we'd like to hear a little bit more from you. It's so wonderful to see people in person, and God richly bless you for that. So, friends, we are thankful. There's still hundreds of messages here on the chat. I'm trying to get through. It's just an hour, but we're trying to do the best that we can within that hour. And because, you know, we just love you. We love you. We're praying for you. We're asking God to have his hand over you. And, you know, wherever you're listening from, people are facing different challenges. People are facing different challenges. But we ask God's hand to be upon you. Those that need healing in their body, those that need a miracle in their life, may God give you your miracle. Well, let's listen to Dr. Paul Dinakaran, and I pray that you'd be blessed. And we'll be back after this.

Hi friends, this is Pastor Niven Lalman, and you are listening to the Gospel Hour on Lotus FM. May goodness and mercy follow you all the days of your life, and the blessings of the Lord be upon you always. And praise be to God for His amazing grace. And I know that you all just simply love that Apa Pidave by Father Birchman, the most requested song on Lotus FM Gospel Hour. And people are just so excited. And we are so thankful to God that you're just enjoying it. This one says, good evening, Pastor. Such a divine show. Thanks for playing Apa song. Brings back so much fond, precious memories. And God richly bless you, Molly. And thank you for that message. And yes, it's just amazing. It's His grace. It's His peace. It's His strength that carries us in the times of trouble, in the storms of life. God is your strength. He's your hope. And He's the one that you can look to. And we are so thankful, you know, that David said, one thing I seek, that I may dwell in the house of the Lord forever. And you know, what is that one thing? That one thing. Jesus answered when He said to Martha, He said, Martha, Martha, in Luke 10:41. Martha, you are worried and troubled about many things, but one thing is needed, and Mary has chosen that good part, which will not be taken away from her. Martha was busy with responsibilities, but Mary sat at the feet. Jesus was correcting priorities. Don't be too busy that you forget your priorities, friends. To our precious listeners, get your priorities in order. Sometimes we have time for everybody and everything else, but the important things in life, we sometimes don't have time for it. We must be focused. A focused life is never accidental. It is the result of intentional priorities and disciplined thinking. We must have the ability to focus on what really matters. Successful people live a focused life built on concentrated devotion, not scared attention. Many times you just want to have attention. No, no, no. Don't start looking for attention. Start focusing on what you need to do. What is your priority? What is important? Learn to prioritize. What is the one thing that is so important to you? The world is filled with distractions, noise, and competing priorities, but we must cultivate mental and spiritual alignment. You see, focus clarifies purpose. Focus eliminates distractions. Focus multiplies effectiveness. Where is your focus today? Is the phone or the television easily distracting you?

the goal of the prize for the upward call of God in Christ Jesus. He said, one thing I do. What is that one thing that you do? Are you the person that is forgetting the things which are behind and reaching forward to the goal, pressing on towards the goal? Are you focused on your goal? For the rest of this year, what is your one desire? You know, we are just 2 months away from Christmas. It's already October. The year is almost coming to an end. Before you know it, you'll see the Christmas decorations being put up. Already in the malls, they've started. And this year is almost come to an end. But what is your focus for the rest of this year? What is your desire? Healing in your body? The transformation of your spouse or family? You want to be debt-free. Maybe you need a partner in life. Maybe you're single and you need a partner in life. Maybe you need to increase in income because you're facing some stuff. What is that focus? Are you going to focus on negativity and trouble and problems? Or are you going to focus on what God is saying? Are you going to focus on being positive? Some of you are going through the pain of life, heartbreak, hurt. Maybe your loved one has hurt you. Maybe your relatives have said bad words, negative words about you. Maybe you're facing depression and pain. Are you going to focus on the depression? Are you going to focus on the problems constantly, constantly focused on that? Or are you going to focus on what God is saying? That He is the God of provision, the God of healing, the God of peace and strength. What is it that you trust in God for? It's easy to sing songs like I Surrender or take or Back to the Heart of Worship. I mean, we love those songs, I Surrender All or Take Me Back to the Heart of Worship. But are we true? God did not want to kill Isaac. He wanted to know where Abraham's heart was. Don't have vain ambition, a self-centered, pride-driven desire for personal recognition, status, or power. What is in your heart? What is in your heart? What is God saying to you? What is that focus? Your priorities must be in order. You must have your priorities in order. You must be focused on what God is saying. What is the one thing that will transform your life? The one thing that will transform your life, friends. Put your trust in Him. Put your trust in Him. You've got to realize that God has a plan and a purpose for your life. The ultimate test is that you would trust Him. You would depend upon Him. You travel in an aeroplane, you travel around the world. You don't know the pilot. You've never met the pilot. You don't know the pilot's name. Yet you trust that that pilot can fly you 10,000 kilometers in the air or 10,000 meters in the air. And he could fly you across from one continent to the next. When you're flying, you sleep with the peace of God. Some of you travel first class. You're sleeping peacefully in that international flight, and you put your trust in that pilot who you don't know. But here, friends, I tell you, we have a God that you can know. Know Him. Know Him, the miracle worker. Can you put your trust, as you put your trust in the pilot to fly you around the world, can you trust God to carry you in your most difficult situations, in your most painful times? He will carry you. He'll give you strength. He'll give you peace. Whatever it is that you're facing, you put your trust in Him. He will never leave you nor forsake you. You can be confident of this one thing, that God will give you strength. God will give you hope. You can have hope in Him. You can have strength, and you can believe that He will make a way where there seems to be no way. So wipe away the tears. Heal your broken heart. And trust Him.

because he never fails. I pray God's blessing upon you. May he heal you. May he give you hope. May he give you strength. May he give you peace. And we thank you now in Jesus' name. Friends, I trust that you've been blessed. We'll be back after this song, He Knows, by Jeremy Camp. And I trust that you're going to enjoy it.

South Africa, this is our moment. Join us for the Night of Hope for South Africa on the 25th of October 2026 at Bethsaida Ministries, Phoenix, Durban. This is a historic gathering bringing together highly respected leaders together who will unite in prayer and speak words of hope, healing, wisdom, and transformation over our nation. May God heal and bless our land. This is more than an event. It's a collective call to prayer and faith for the future of South Africa. Entries free. Doors open 5 p.m. with me, your host, Pastor Niven Lalman. See you at the Night of Hope, brought to you by Lotus FM and SABC. And that was amazing. He Knows by Jeremy Camp. And I trust you've been blessed with that. And yes, that Night of Hope advert again. And don't forget that on the 25th of October. And unfortunately, friends, we've come to the end of the gospel hour here on Lotus FM. But next week, Sunday, we're going to be having some guests in studio. I'm actually bringing a small panel of leaders that are part of the Night of Hope for South Africa. And, you know, shared a few thoughts with them concerning the Night of Hope, because the week after that, we're just 2 weeks away from the Night of Hope for South Africa on the 25th of October. And so it's going to be something amazing and something powerful for the nation. And so, friends, I trust you've been blessed. My wonderful colleague is here in studio, and she's been traveling the whole of Sunday, and she's still fresh, and she's still looking great and ready for the Dinyat Show at 8 p.m. So it's going to be powerful. And after that, continue to stay connected to the Lotus FM, because Uncle Ebi will be here at 9 p.m. with the Kawali Hour. So I trust that you've been blessed. I trust that you've enjoyed the show. And unfortunately, we couldn't read out all the messages. There's just too many, but we are thankful. It's a good problem when there's a lot of people sending through messages. Such a blessing to hear from all of you. And I'll be sure to read all of those messages out privately after the show. So friends, may the Lord bless you. May the Lord keep you. May He make His face to shine upon you. We're going to play you out with this song by local artist, Pastor Cohen Pillay. And it's a song called Empty Me. I've played it a few times. He's a tremendous, tremendous servant of God. And I've known him for many, many years. And I can tell you, he's one of the very few good men of God out there today. I pray that you be blessed. Empty Me by Cohen Pillay.

Assalamu alaikum wa rahmatullahi wa barakatuh. You are tuned in to Diniyat, where the heart finds its rhythm in revelation from the timeless wisdom of Quran and Sunnah to the soul-stirring echoes of Naat, Nasheed and Manqabat. This hour is your sanctuary. This space is for hearts seeking clarity, comfort and connection through the Quran and Sunnah. It is 3 minutes past eight. I'm Maryam B. Khan, inviting you to lean in, reflect deep and rise gently. You spent the last hour in the very capable company of Pastor Niven Lalmond. He also reminded you of the Night of Hope. That is the 25th of October in 2 weeks. Pastor has always the most amazing words, the most amazing advice to share with you. So I hope you've been paying attention to that. That is Pastor Niven Lalmond with Gospel Hour every Sunday, 7 to 8 p.m. And at 9 p.m., Uncle Ibi will be here with your weekly dose of Qawwali Hour. We begin by praising Allah, by bearing witness that there is none worthy of worship but Allah, and we bear witness that His most beloved, our Master and mercy to all creation, Abu Qasim Muhammad ibn 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

How beautiful is that? That is Danish and Dawood Farooq, and of course they were brothers. And on TikTok Live, I'm telling Muhammad Akil Dawood, who was here in the studio with us a few months ago, what a stunning young reciter. I'm telling him that he must pair up with one of our other young reciters and recite this one the way Danish and Dawood have done. But that one in particular was played for Nizamuddin Muhammad, Jahangir Khan and Rais Abdul Hamid. I had an incredible day with the Havenside Sunni Jamaat Chishti Sabri Zikr group, who traveled to Pietermaritzburg for the Sandal and Chadar Ziyarat at the blessed mazars there. It was a privilege to hear three young Nathkha recite with such devotion, and I look forward to hosting them at the earliest opportunity, inshallah. I'm really impressed by the parents and families who are investing so much effort to keep this tradition alive, especially at a time when many of our youth are distracted by paths that lead them away from the deen. So inshallah, we get to hear them on Diniyat soon. Of course, I did say we are live on TikTok, so you can join us there. We have a beautiful selection of kalams in different languages for you today. So I have kalam in English, in isiZulu, Arabic, Urdu, Punjabi, and Bengali. Beautiful. So keep an ear out for that. I hope you enjoy listening to them as much as I've enjoyed putting them together for you. What you can expect this evening, your Quran question, a hadith as well, and then the studio WhatsApp number, I should remind you, 071-613-7803. Let us know where you are listening in from. If you are on TikTok, then you can also let us know where you are watching from. I see Pastor Nivea Lalman on TikTok here. Wow, okay, good. So we'd love to hear from you. So I'm waiting for that. That is 071-613-7803. Now, for the past 6 years, I've been making a particular dua. And this week, subhanAllah, that dua was answered. I'm not going to share what it was, but I can tell you, it felt like a huge ask, almost impossible. But we must never despair of Allah's mercy. I share this as a reminder to myself and to you to be aware of the answered du'as we are living in and to acknowledge them. When a prayer is fulfilled, it is easy to forget the time when we longed for it and easy to take it for granted once it is in our hands. May Allah always allow us to remain grateful for His mercy upon us, and may we never take His blessings for granted. This is a beautiful one by a local artist called Rehan Kareem, and it is Sabrun Jameel.

So I was quite nervous because Pastor told you guys I'm looking fresh and ready for the show, but I was feeling quite exhausted until I stepped in and then sat in this chair, put on, you know, came in front of the mic. And I must tell you, that's what happens when you sit before the mic and, you know, you get ready for the show. You just get a different energy, alhamdulillah. So as exhausted as I was having the whole day out, but when I got to the studio and got into the studio and in the groove, alhamdulillah, that all changes. And I love being here, being able to share with you, to learn with you, engage with you, alhamdulillah for it all. Our Quran question this evening in Surah Ghafir, that is chapter 40, verse 60. Allah says, "Call upon me, I will respond to you." What is the Arabic equivalent of this? Just this part of the verse. Allah says, "Call upon me, I will respond to you." In Surah Ghafir, chapter 40, verse 60. This is the voice of Hassan Zouaneh.

How soothing is that? Allah ngiyacela. And that is the voice of Hassan Zwane. Absolutely lovely. Let's repeat our Quran question in Surah Ghafir. That's chapter 40, verse 60. At the beginning of that verse, Allah says, "Call upon me, I will respond to you." We want to know what is the Arabic equivalent of this. You can send us the transliteration. It's okay if you can't type out in Arabic. You can just send us the transliteration. That's perfectly fine. So a reminder, Surah Ghafir, chapter 40, verse 60, the beginning of that verse, Allah says, "Call upon me, I will respond to you." What is the Arabic equivalent of this?

Assalamu alaikum wa rahmatullahi wa barakatuh. 29 minutes past 8, so halfway through the show, alhamdulillah. Correct answers coming through on TikTok. I'll hop over to the WhatsApp after we actually give the correct answer. I'll have a look at what's happening there. Let's give you a reminder of the Quran question in Surah Ghafir. That's chapter 40, verse 60. Allah says, "Call upon me, I will respond to you." What is the Arabic equivalent of this? From one kalam by Muhammad Hassan Raza Qadri to another.

definitely not the voice of Muhammad Hassan Raza Qadri. That is the very soothing, gentle voice of Hamza Khan. You can stay tuned for that kalam by Muhammad Hassan Raza Qadri after this, inshallah. Our question today, we asked in Surah Ghafir, chapter 40, verse 60, at the beginning of that ayah, Allah says, "Call upon me, I will respond to you." What is the Arabic equivalent of this? Narrated by An-Nu'man ibn Bashir radiallahu ta'ala anhu, the Prophet sallallahu alayhi wa sallam said, "Ad-du'a huwa al-ibadah." Supplication is the worship. Then he recited verse 60 of Surah Ghafir, which begins with the answer to our Quran question today. وَقَالَ رَبُّكُمْ أُدْعُونِي أَسْتَجِبْ لَكُمْ. And the entire verse translates as, "And your Lord said, call upon me, I will respond to you. Verily, those who scorn my worship will surely enter hell in humiliation." That is chapter 40, verse 60. So I did see Muhammad Aqil Dawood on the TikTok live, got that correct. I'm sure many of you on the WhatsApp as well. I will move to that after this segment and then call out your names as well. The source of that, Jamia Tirmidhi, Hadith 3247-2969 is an alternative, also found in Sunan Ibn Majah and Sunan Abu Dawud, and is graded as authentic Hassan Sahih. Now that kalam you've been waiting for by Muhammad Hassan Raza Qadri.

Subhanallah, how stunning was that? And absolutely worth the wait. Dil pe kalme ki zarb laga, la ilaha illallah. Dil ke marz ki hai ye dawa, la ilaha illallah. And that the treatment for the disease of the heart is la ilaha illallah. Subhanallah. Muhammad Rasulullah sallallahu alayhi wa sallam. Let us look at your messages here in the studio. WhatsApp line. Let's look at the first one. This one says, Assalamu alaikum wa rahmatullah. Please make dua for all the marhumin. And may Allah grant shifa to all those who are ill. For my family from Peter Maritzburg Escort, Lady Smith, from Rukshana Moideen in Newcastle. Bina says, Salams, what a beautiful song, wants to make me cry. And she is referring to our opening, that's our introduction. It is Aisha Abdul Basit, and it is Kun Fayakun. That one is a tearjerker for many of you, myself included. This says, dua for my marhum grandfather Hashim Qasim. Oh Allah, forgive him, have mercy on him, keep him safe and sound, and pardon him. Honor his reception and make his grave spacious. Cleanse him with water, snow and hail, and purify him of sins as white garment is purified of dirt. From Adila in Ladysmith. Ameen, Ya Rab, Ameen. This one is from Rashad Mustafa in Robertsham, Johannesburg. And he says, please make dua for my wife, Rafia Mustafa, and all the marhumin. May Allah grant her Jannah. Ameen. Let's look at this message from Ricky the Night Owl, who is our number one fan. Ricky refers to himself as he refers to Lotus as the world's number one radio station. We agree. And he also says that he's our number one fan. So glad to have you join us, Ricky the Night Owl. Then this message comes from Sureka, and you know how much I love Sureka's message. She says, please keep my family in prayer. Please pray for the good health of my parents, Manila and Rehana. Please pray for my daughter, Kiara, to realize what is right and wrong. Please pray for my husband, Randhir, and I to become better people and realize what is right and wrong. Pray for peace and unity in my family. Ameen, Ya Rab, Ameen. What a beautiful dua. Salam, dua shifa for all those who are ill, including Mum Banu Ali and son Samir Ali, and may Allah grant the marhumin gentle for those and brighten their qabr with noor. And he says, travel safely. This is from Samir Ali, Banu Ali, and Mustafa Ali, and the rest of the family in Marin Hill. Swami Reddy says, good evening, lovely to have you join us, Swami. Narayan Sami Kolapuri says he just wants to wish his daughters Terry all the best for school, and may Allah grant her strength. I think maybe you missed Emmeline there, because it says daughters, but I'm not seeing Emmeline's name there. And Narayan Sami is from Kloof. Annette Premla says, Salams Maryam G, mashallah to your show. Hope you are well. Awesome being in your company. Love your intro song. There we go. Another one. Loving the intro song. And she says, amazing presentation. Shukran. And may Allah reward you with goodness. Ameen, Ya Rab. Thank you so much for joining us, Annette. We absolutely love being in your company too. Let's listen to Firas. And this is On This Land. Remember, I said to you earlier that we have kalam in several languages today. This one is Firas, On This Land.

the beautiful voice of Firas there. This message says, Meri Pyari Beti, may Allah always answer your fervent du'as and bless you for your sincere dedication and excellent program. We appeal for du'as for the displaced, the ill, and maghfirah for all the marhumin. And this message comes from Abdul Munaf Mustafa in Botswana. Ameen Ya Rabbi, may Allah grant you all of your jayas du'as. May Allah grant you afia, barakah, and khair. Let's look at this message by Muhammad Asad Akbar. And I know you have joined us on TikTok, so I'm not going to worry about that one. He says, how are you, Dr. Maryam B. Khan? Please, can I request du'as for all those who are ill and those who have passed on and the kids who are writing their exam soon? I would also like to say thank you to Uncle E.B. for his lovely program on a Sunday and Wednesday. And he says, for your show as well, really lovely. Have a good week. Salams to your mum. Hello to family and school friends. And thank you to my school friend. Her name is Kajal. She's been so good to me, and also my family and neighborhood have been very good to me and care for me. And when he says, when he comes out of the masjid, he asks people to okay, I'm not able to understand that part there, but, and oh, did you have a mishap with your car? I see. So, and I'm so glad that you have community, because community is so important, alhamdulillah. So I'm glad for you. I'm really glad for you. And may Allah keep that for you and sustain and maintain that for you. Ameen. This one is from Shireen Isup. She says, salams, my daughter. I must listen to you every Sunday. MashaAllah. Please make dua for me. I'm in so much of pain in my right leg. Nothing is helping me. We will keep you in dua. May Allah remove all of your pain. May Allah grant you afia. May Allah grant you shifa kamila. And whatever your difficulties are, may Allah take away all of those difficulties from you. This one says, Assalamu alaikum wa rahmatullahi wa barakatuh. Jazakallah khair to the Heavenside Sunni Jamaat Zikr group for organizing our spiritually uplifting trip to the PMB Mazar. It has been a truly memorable and blessed day. Alhamdulillah. May Allah accept our haziri, reward everyone involved in arranging this trip, and keep our Jamaat united. Ameen, ameen, ya Rab. And this is from, with love and du'as from Farah and family. Correct answer here from Abdul Khalik and Zubi, and they say, Dua Shifa for my wife Zubi, sisters Amina Langri and Sarah Ali, Dua for Shanaz and her daughters, and my beloved brother Bilal, his sisters. May Allah make it easy for the people of Gaza and all over for the Muslims who are being oppressed. And he gives the correct answer. This message is from Subima, and she says, Inshallah, hope you are well. Alhamdulillah, please keep in your du'as those who are not well, and also asking for unity in their family. Oh, it is Aisha. And she says, for complete shifa for those who are ill, and may Allah grant Jannah for the marhumin. Ameen. Rahmatullah Sable coming with the correct answer as well, and also notifying us that the moon for Jamaad al-Ula has been sighted. So Mubarak to you. We are closer and closer to Ramadan. Let's hope we are more and more aware, and we also make a conscious effort to become more of the person that we are in Ramadan, out of Ramadan as well. This message is from Kanangi Indrani and Vasanti in Gauteng, and they say, thank you for a lovely program, much enjoyed. And they are regular listeners of Dinia. They also join Pastor and Uncle EB. I actually got introduced to them when I filled in for Uncle EB last year. Nazmira says, Salam, Jazakallah, Allah subhanahu wa ta'ala, for whatever you have gifted us, please can you play the Naath Maki Dua? My husband really wanted to hear this today. Unfortunately, not today, but Nazmira, but I will keep, make a note of that for next week, inshallah. Beautiful program. Blessings from Krishni in Silver Glen. Krishni, yours is the last message for the day. We are going to quickly go to Hamza Khan and Mikael Mala. This is Mustafa. Mustafa, on the other side of that, we'll close with dua. Uncle Ibi is not here yet, so we'll see how that goes, inshallah.

O Allah, we thank you for all the ways you have favored us. Grant us the grace to always be grateful for your blessings. You are the most forgiving Allah, and we seek your forgiveness. O Allah, purify our hearts from hypocrisy, our actions from showing off, our tongue from lying, and our eyes from betrayal. Guide us to the best of character, as none can guide us to it except you, and turn us away from bad character, as none can turn us away from it except you. Make us vessels of your mercy and compassion in the world, Ya Rab. We pray for the liberation of our brothers and sisters in occupied lands. We pray for comfort and ease for those in grief and distress, and for healing for those who are ill, as only you can offer true healing. Bless us with good health, freedom from dependency, and protection from calamity. Make us aware of those who wish us harm and who speak ill of us behind our back. Bless us with the love and support of family and good friends, Ya Rab. Grant us beneficial knowledge, halal provision, and accept all of our good deeds. O Allah, grant us afia, barakah, and khair. Guide us to the straight path and enrich our hearts with iman, Ya Rab. And safeguard and strengthen our iman, Ya Rab, so it is like the unshakable iman of our brothers and sisters in Palestine. Glory be to Allah, without whom we are nothing. Uncle Ibi is in the studio and ready to bring you Qawwali Hour. I must say I'm so relieved to see him, because I thought I was going to have to start the show without him. So stay tuned for Uncle Ibi with Qawwali Hour. That is at Teak Norbaje, Uncle Ibi? Sayyah? Teak Norbaje, inshallah. Assalamu alaikum wa rahmatullahi wa barakatuh.

Who else but Marhum Nusrat Fateh Ali Khan sahab badi behtareen andaaz mein is Nate Rasool sallallahu alaihi wasallam ko inhone pesh ki hai. Ab shukriya janab Faisal Adam Kalandar Ali sahab, mashallah ye aapki mohabbat hai bhaijaan, and also Abdul Manaf of Botswana, Rabin and Asha Radalal as well. Thank you guys so much for tuning in. Saath mein Nazir Khan Chatsworth ke rehne wale hai, and Bhai Arshad as well. Shukriya. This evening I'm going to be playing you another qawwali by a young man by the name of Saifullah Hamid. Yes, Saiful Hamid. He's a young man. He's studying for Islamic studies at Peter Maritzburg. And alhamdulillah, 2 weeks ago I played you Fareed Matana. Yes, Fareed Matana of the Wahid group. A young man that's also got a beautiful voice and very beautifully he also presented his kalam, and the kalam went down so well that we were overwhelmed with, you know, people requesting more of these kalams. So I've got Saiful Hamid on, and he's from a group called as the Halal Zulu. Yes, the Halal Zulu. It's a nasheed group, and alhamdulillah, pretty behtreen, like I say, very nice. You'll enjoy this qawwali, and it's in Zulu. It's the first, and he is being coached by Fareed Matana. Let's listen to our Saiful Hamid.

Tere dam se meri baat hai, ya Farid, ya Farid. And that was the Sufi brothers, and I know our brothers have enjoyed it, the Qawwali listeners have enjoyed this kalam. And my good brother Marty, yes, Marty, Muhammad Marty of the Ideals family, sent a message through to say Ghulam Abbas Sahab sang at their function, you know, at their urus that they usually have over the years. And some years back when he did come to South Africa, he was their guest and he sang there at the 786 urus, that's in Greytown Road. Alhamdulillah, and we all know what a massive program that is. Alhamdulillah, shukriya, Marty Sahab, for sharing that info with us. Afsos, waqt abhi ijazat nahi de rahi, ab alvida kehne ka waqt bhi aa chuka hai. Rahi zindagi to phir baatein hongi, na rahi zindagi to bas yaadein hongi. I'm going to be playing out of the kalam, and I'm sure our lovers will love this. Dard bari kalam hai, Rafaqat Ali sahab ki awaaz hai. Fi amanillah, khuda hafiz.

पीछे पीछे आए, कुछ ना देखे कुछ ना सोचे, आंखें नीचे आए।

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